0: swapping, a little swapping towards the end.
1: Yeah.
0: Okay. Why don't we do it a little slower this time?
1: Everything? Well, that's not the intention. To make something cleaner, you isolate it and do that over and over again.
0: Okay.
1: It'll slow everything down.
0: Okay, good. Yeah. So from here?
1: From here.

0: No, no, no, I'll start.
1: Wait, where are we starting?
2: I feel like we should start from the. Probably start with. What are you gonna say?
0: Okay, okay. Yeah, you're right.
2: They didn't practice that part.
0: Yes.
1: Also, we should. Sorry to interrupt. At some point, we need to practice getting faster as well. How we choose to go about it.
0: Right.
1: Right.
0: One, two, three, four, one, two, three, four, one, two, three, four, one, two, three, four, one, two, three, four, one, two, three, four, one, two, three, four, one, two, three, four, one, two, three, four, one, two, three, four, one, two, three, four, one, two, three, four, one, two, three, four, one, two, three, four, one, two, three, four, one, two, three, four, one, two, three, four, one, two, three, four, one, two, three, four, one, two, three, four, one, two, three, four, one, two, three, four, one, two, three, four, one, two, three, four, one, two, three, four, one, two, three, four, one, two, three, four, one, two, three, four, one, two, three, four, one, two, three, four, one, two, three, four, one, two, three, four, one, two, three, four, one, two, three, four, one, two, three, four, one, two, three, four, one, two, three, four, one, two, three, four, one, two, three, four, one, two, three, four, one, two, three, four, one, two, three, four, one, two, three, four, one, two, three, four, one, two, three, four, one, two, three, four, one, two, three, four, one, two

0: feel like physically exhausted.
1: One more time.
0: Instead of doing things over and over again, what are we doing differently?
2: We're not just doing differently. We're just making it tangible.
0: Well, how?
2: Oh, yeah.
0: Be more specific.
2: The verse, the end. That part,
0: yeah,
2: is always a little choppy.
0: Okay. That time I was slow. I was perfectly trying not to rush, but I did too much and I was flat, late.
2: I see.
0: Yeah.
2: And I'm gonna play differently. I used to stroke too much.

0: shrugging to us.
1: Okay. That's what she said.
2: Penis.
3: You just say penis.
1: Yeah.
3: Yes.
2: You guys think that it's weird
3: when
2: I'm playing? Like the
3: jungle beats?
2: There's more
3: Matthew,
2: not following you there.
3: No, where I go. I follow you there?
0: Which part are you talking about?
2: Well, the whole, it's all faster now. So for me, that's just easier to play angels.
0: Go.
2: I don't know if it probably doesn't fit, but right now that's what I can play. Right
0: it's
2: now.
0: Working. For me at this point, I just play anal.
3: Still got the anal suited.
0: Guitarists and bassists are playing and follow your anal.
3: That's horrible.

0: Let's go from the top.
1: Okay.
0: Aber in Samba-Section.

0: Father.
1: What you are playing is not necessarily mismatching, but this might be my misconception or me playing sloppy. Can we play the sample part just to make sure?
0: Yeah.
1: One, where you guys already start playing.
0: Okay. So you're doing the Fred Flintstone.
1: Right after I stop singing.
0: Oh, okay, never mind.
1: One, two, three, four.

0: and then you said drrrrrrrrrrrrrrrrrrrrrrrrrrrrrrrrrrrrrrrrrrrrrrrrrrrrrrrrrrrrrrrrrrrrrrrrrrrrrrrrrrrrrrrrrrrrrrrrrrrrrrrrrrrrrrrrrrrrrrrrrrrrrrrrrrrrrrrrrrrrrrrrrrrrrrrrrrrrrrrrrrrrrrrrrrrrrrrrrrrrrrrrrrrrrrrrrrrrrrrrrrrrrrrrrrrrrrrrrrrrrrrrrrrrrrrrrrrrrrrrrrrrrrrrrrrrrrrrrrrrrrrrrrrrrrrrrrrrrrrrrrrrrrrrrrrrrrrrrrrrrrrrrrrrrrrrrrrrrrrrrrrrrrrrrrrrrrrrrrrrrrrrrrrrrrrrrrrrrrrrrrrrrrrrrrrrrrrrrrrrrrrr tighter. I just want to like match with you perfectly.
1: Well, I wasn't playing what you guys were playing, so I just go back to what I was doing.
0: Okay. This is what we're on that part. 1, 2, 3, 4.

0: new thing.
1: That felt a lot more mature because it didn't rush me. I was trying to listen to Andrew more.
0: We can rush, but we have to sound mature.
1: No, that's actually what do they call it? An oxymoron.
0: Manure. Okay. Manure. You wanted to solve?
1: I wanted to. I do actually.
0: Okay.
1: I was gonna bring up a more important point. I don't know if you guys are hearing, but the ends of phrases are rushing towards the next phrase. Because we know the song so well, it almost feels like we're not giving it the care that it deserves. Finishing what we start. Does that make sense? Yeah.
0: Sure.
1: So at the ends of phrases, maybe not rushing the start and giving a little bit of give into the next part.
0: Okay.
1: The song sound intentional.
0: Okay, so let's make the samba song samba part a little slower then. Huh?
1: That goes for the whole thing. I'm talking about the entire Cafe Mezzo.
0: Okay, sure. Yeah. And let's do this part a little slower this time, and then go back to the beginning of the song.
1: Okay.
0: Yeah. 1, 2, 3, 4.

0: 顔してきた。
1: One more time, let's keep the tempo. One, two, three.

0: said earlier about Wolsting Retreat, the slowdown being really intentional. Here, the speed up was not intentional, and that part felt really uncomfortable.
1: Where is the speed up?
0: I thought, perhaps I could have. I think the moment you start singing, it should already be obvious that it's faster. If not, we don't feel confident. Yeah.
1: Let's do that part one more time.
0: Okay. So can we start a little before that?
1: Yeah.
0: Okay.
1: So. No, that's a little part.
0: No, no. Can we start right after the... No, can we start after the duet?
1: Okay, one, two.

0: Not fast enough.
1: No, fast enough?
0: It doesn't feel different enough. It feels the same.
1: Okay.
0: Maybe like a little bit, but it needs to go more. For the audience to go, oh, they're energizing up.
1: Okay. Do you have a
0: nail file? No, I don't, sorry.
1: I have it in my car.
0: Okay. Huh? Your brake one?
1: Yeah, it's just like
0: this. Oh no!
1: Sorry.
0: Well, we have 6 minutes.
1: Yeah.

0: comment? Comment?
1: Just do that.
2: Yeah. Oh, well, I thought you wanted that because you were doing a the simple before he started singing. So I was like, okay, it's gonna be a fast one. Yeah.
0: That was so
2: I like how you're memeing half the time.
1: Huh?
2: I like how you're memeing half the time. Keeps us on our toes.
0: Was too fast, yeah.
2: Yeah, but then perhaps it could have was not. It was still not quite to my liking, but it's noticeable now.
0: So you wanted to be faster than that?
2: Yeah, you're not doing anything.
0: Oh, okay.
2: If, it asks long. If you were to like have long with the metronome, he would say no, the same thing.
0: He says,
3: well, who likes ballad? This is like the topic about it. Who likes ballad?
2: Yeah. I do.
0: But yeah, then I thought you wanted to be moderately slow but moderately fast. So let's go all the way faster.
2: Okay.
0: But like not too much in summer section. I'm saying perhaps it could have.
2: But try to go over the top in the middle part, and then if we make a mistake the wrong direction, it's easy to scale back.
0: Okay. Yeah. So from a
2: to come.
1: Yeah.

0: faster before the samba, that makes the samba part more smooth and coherent because we don't have to speed up as much. We can almost stay at that same tempo.
1: Yeah.
0: And that was good that time. Thank you guys for doing
1: cool.
0: that.
1: Yeah. Let's do it from the top.
0: Okay, last once, thing we do.
1: Was yes.
2: Okay, was yes. Dude, face unlock is face unlock. Yeah.
3: Wow. Can't believe that she did that.
0: It's okay. It doesn't go to Google. That's what they tell me. Oh, you're right. That's the second time today. At the gas station, he had to go all the way around.
1: Did you see that?
0: I saw that. That was embarrassing.
4: It was like right next to me, like this.
0: Yeah. We're all human.
3: Oh, yeah.
0: Moi. Okay.

0: What?
1: Yes.
0: But in terms of time, tempo?
1: Both Andrew and I... Yes, but I like that. Yeah. As human. Andrew and I...
0: One, two, three, two, two, two, two, two, two, two, two, two, two, two, two, two, two, two, two, two, two, two, two, two, two, two, two, two, two, two, two, two, two, two, two, two, two, two, two, two, two, two, two, two, two, two, two, two, two, two, two, two, two, two, two, two, two, two, two, two, two, two, two, two, two, two, two, two, two, two, two, two, two, two, two, two, two, two, two, two, two, two, two, two, two, two, two, two, two, two, two, two, two, two, two, two, two, two, two, two, two, two, two, two, two, two, two, two, two, two, two, two, two, two, two, two, two, two, two, two, two, two, two, two, two, two, two, two, two, two, two, two, two, two, two, two, two, two, two, two, two, two, two, two, two, two, two, two, two, two, two, two, two, two, two, two, two, two, two, two, two, two, two, two, two, two, two, two, two, two, two, two, two, two, two, two, two, two, two, two, two, two, two, two, two, two, two, two, two, two

0: like the best part of song. Yeah. What was that?
1: ¿Cómo se llama? My name is Taichi.

0: ちょっと楽しくない。Never inches
1: correct. It's all about having fun. I was very revealed.
2: That was definitely too funny.

0: Oh, but just where you're from.
1: But we don't have much time.
0: No, you're right. Let's move on.
2: I'm a punk bus, like, yeah. No, I know. We can do that.

0: do. Yeah, but not that. That feels bad. Feels slow, but I think it. Yeah, that feels.
1: マジか。
2: Yeah. San Diego で会ったさ、his name was a long hair guy. He was like, yeah, you guys are really amazing, very good, and like you guys sounded a tiny bit like sloppy, but that was also charming. And I was like, hmm, そっか。
0: Yeah.
2: Bottle. This time I double zip.

0: 最後はもう全然 right.
1: Of course, but we, I followed you.
2: Yeah,
1: yeah, I know what's the slogan. Yeah.
3: Okay, じゃあやろう。It was 85 all this time.
1: No, what's the point of baseball?
3: バッターに届く前になくなっていく。
1: What's the point?
4: Okay.

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I wonder if this once again. So renew, deny to

0: like it slow. 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Like, it sounds classic. It sounds like a...
1: Because the chords are amazing.
0: Exactly. And gee, I wonder who wrote... No, but like, we're not rushing. It feels like we're running. So, we just...
1: One more time.

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0: regular at work. 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Change his hands.
1: Where is my guy? Where is my guy?

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1: Dirty. 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
0: Hell no.
1: Okay. Oh, you're right.
0: We can't believe you.
1: The beginning. For me, the beginning. After this, I want to get.

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It goes like this. Well, well, well. I wanted to talk about Mexman gone mad. He was left by the beach and then disappeared.

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I never played that actually. The one thing we saw was Midway right there. And it just suddenly felt like this entire thing is like trying to enjoy a cocktail party in Midway. I don't want to do that. I want to get off Midway already with my loved ones. And I will swim and swim and swim and swim and swim far, far, far away.

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Yes.

0: awesome. Yes, thank you very much.
1: Yeah.
0: We are Dunn Band, Dunn _ Band.
2: Yeah!
0: Thank you for being here.
2: We agree.
0: That's good to hear. Self introduction. On the drums. Andrew Martinez.
3: Yay!
0: And on the bass. Lovely. Juan de Leon. And special guest on the keyboard, Alex Niles. And me, Takeru Masanobu, thank you very much.
2: Yeah.
0: Thank you, thank you.
2: Daddy Tack and the power of juju.
0: Thank you.
2: Well, you know, you know.
0: So it's called Drifting.

0: Dallas Drifters.
1: Oh, shit. Yeah. Hey, man, I'm fucking with the vision, cuz.
2: We are done_band. You will find us, as George Bush said, on the internet. And Instagram is done_band, created in Santa Ana in the glorious year of our Lord 2020. done_band performing for you at Van's House. The best gig on the planet is Van's House. Van's beautiful beach house. If you haven't taken a good view outside, it is gorgeous. Thank you all for coming. Thank you for the acts that have been here, here on the floor, and the jazz boys that have come, that have yet to come. This is done_band. Our next song.

0: go with Adios Teresa.
1: Thank you for cleaning up.
2: The fucking metal, bro.
0: Sorry, we won't ever do that again.
3: That was super hardcore.
2: That's a lot.
4: Do it again, but with
2: the
4: mind. Double back.
0: Sorry, clarinet.

0: thinking way back.
1: Backward.
0: Oh, he wins.
2: It's been a hard day.
0: You're very good at 120. It's perfect.
1: Wow!

0: Huh?
1: Yeah, the part that you were seeing.
0: Right. Driving on the freeways, gathering up. Are you a music major?
2: Also, Long, can you figure out what that chord you're discussing? Figure it out.
1: Which
2: chord? The main chord. What? Can you say what your G?
0: G.
1: F sharp.
0: B. Something.
2: Wait, is it actually B? Oh, yeah.
0: Yeah. C sharp.
1: If you ignore the bass, just play the top three.
0: Same chord though. Wait, is Sadiq?
2: Thanks,
0: so. Robert, I told you, but he never said, hey, I'm free, I'll come to you.
2: So maybe don't
0: but I can pick you up and go to Juan's house, and maybe you stay over at Juan's house or...

0: next chord after. So this is fine, and this one's fine too. This one. G minor major 7 over B flat. Can you appreciate that?
1: Sure.
2: D flat.
3: Yeah, this is D.
1: F sharp.
3: Wanna see?
1: A sharp, G flat, G. F sharp?
4: Yeah. So F sharp is the major 7 over B. Right, so the G minor major 7.

0: I was a little in without any music. I wanted something that sounds really unnatural.
1: Flat 5.

0: 感觉是这样子。
1: Same chord.
0: So that chord is here.

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Japanese.

0: That's the thing. I mean, to be fair, I've been accomplished.
1: Oh, yeah. That was the thing. So, long before I...
2: Hey.
1: Yeah, that's all about it. That's the...

0: want to write.
1: Oh, if I leave her.
2: Yes, ma'am.
3: Alright. Oh, because I think I...
2: Did you smell?
3: I'm always paranoid.
2: You smell?
3: Do I smell bad? Okay, wait, the setup to the...
4: No, we don't...
3: So you just finished...

compass bigger to punish the mouse. Drove the ship in his matter and last year. I wonder if it's once again. So renewed in 98. How we feel and how we see. Do no self. I was even thinking, we can orgasm without the distortion, and then the second half of the folk part we turn up. So.

0: we can absolutely win us up. What do you think? We can go over two types. One.
1: Yeah.
2: Yes. Sure.
0: So this version we're gonna turn up the distortion.
2: No. First time.
0: So no. Orgasm. This version.
3: This version is
0: the orgasm part.

0: Almost figured to banish the past. Golden ship is my dream.
1: Orgasm is distortion, but we go back to clean and we go back to doing the second half.

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0: we can. 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
1: You still want me not to play, right? Not to play that.

0: In the recording, I can either only this E chord, even after I start singing, and at some point I can switch on, like overdub, to the clean one.
1: Well, we should probably call it, though. You don't want to hear it. I feel like that's my, yeah. We attack it and then we.
0: No, no, the first half of the folk set, we basically play clean, so it would sound like. Well, I speak you to banish the past.

0: more trouble.
1: Yes, it is. This will be too slow that it starts to. If you want to bring out the feeling of dancing sambas, it'll be too slow that it doesn't have that.
2: Well, depends.
0: Well, I was going to make plus. Well, not necessarily. I just want.
2: Okay.
0: Because if you're not using,
2: okay.
0: Right. You're not getting drink. But if you want to get fast, is it possible for a start to get faster during the folk party or right after the folk party? When you guys start, we can make it faster. But another proposal is that if you don't do dreaming stuff here, that's fine. But also we also have the same.
2: Like the next time.
0: Yeah. I want to.
2: Well, that would be really.
0: Because what a second time of this samba section. Indeed, yeah, I know. I agree. So the first one, I don't play guitar really in a conventional way. Instead, I play that noise, but I sing it. I can sing, I don't have that. If I get to sing the next time, in the next summer section, with the vocals.
2: Yes.

But again, I can work on it. That's fine. The first, but what I'm saying is that in the second sample, because it's a really sudden change, right? Where can I? Oh yeah, and then the chanting thing.

0: That's really the best. That's the best. Okay. Because we need the vibe, the drive.
1: Yeah, we don't have it.
0: Oh, it's just the chord.
2: Yeah.
0: Can we write down?
3: I forgot how we decided. Yeah. Can you demonstrate? How we distorted out.
0: Okay. Oh, yes.

0: also we can make it short.
1: Yeah, we have to build.
0: Yeah, you after 16 bars, maybe you can start. And I can start singing immediately.
1: Are you gonna do the?
0: Should I? Here, I can do that. This song is easy.
2: Not really. Not really. So far, believe it or not, this version. Yeah.

One lust over the innocent town. Necro jar on the balcony, smelling soda throwing down. I got to try, shiny fans, says herself after life. I got to try, shiny fans, says her own every life.

0: We got it. Play that.
1: Oh. Yeah. I reached that. October 21st, 22nd.

0: Yes.
1: Yeah, it makes a lot more sense. Tegeru, can you not, like, hold out the last note?
0: I know, that's too long.
1: You're in two.
0: I'm always kind of worried if I fuck up the time. And I can't tell how you guys. So, how should I count myself?
1: So, if I go. How are we gonna cut off?
0: So, right after cut off.
1: Yes.
0: Drift.
1: That means it's.
0: And the, in terms of drift and the chord, where should I?
2: If you wanted more,
0: I want it to be sudden. So drifters. Drifters. Oh, that's how it goes. Drifters. Okay.
2: One.
0: If that's that, if that's how we counted, I can just do it probably on my own. But don't you? I still like the idea of me just starting out of nothing. Drift.
1: I like
0: the everybody. Gah.
2: Yeah, but.
0: Yeah.
2: Dude, that's gonna.
0: Yeah. I know. Wait. So just my voice? Is that what you're saying?
2: So drift.
0: Oh.
2: One, two, drift.
0: Then, how about doesn't boys that? I'll count. Drifter!
2: But remember, when you said drift, we're already in that.
0: I know.
1: Yeah. If anything, you need to give beat two with your body. So, drifters, because then we know where the
0: answer is. What about one, two, drifter?
2: I'm sorry.
0: So is just one, two enough, isn't it? Because you can divide on your own. Drift, no.
2: One, two, drifter!
0: Yeah.
1: Okay.
0: That's right. Okay, sure. One, drift. Okay, let me do it. Yeah.
1: No. We're just saying yay. That'll
2: be great for it to be.
1: Can you walk around and do that? Like a fucking, what do you call that?
0: Chinese. Oh. You look too. You suit too soon with that monotonous black shirt being Chinese.
1: Being Chinese.
0: Yeah. I think you unplugged the cable. Can you push it? Push down. Cool. Okay. Let's do it one more time. No worries. Okay, let's do it. Where are we? We can start from the singing part. The singing part.
1: Yep.
0: The latter half, so when we build up.
1: Okay. We start low. I remember now. Okay.
0: Language young lady, goblin. Sorry, I farted.
2: One, two, right?
0: No. Let us sing. The latter half of the singing when we build up. Yeah.
1: Wait, give me a second. Okay, I'm already kind of high, so that means here actually.
0: Okay.

0: Drifter. One more time. Wait, but don't you do bun when I said drip? I don't know. It's up to you. Which sounds better?
1: I personally like the down
0: drifter.
1: Yeah, but no. Down drifter, drifter. For me, it's cleaner, but cooler. Drifter. Oh, well, you know, a lot of people say this. Mostly girls.
0: Why suddenly the revealing part?
1: No, it's okay. Look. No, you're a fine musician and a
0: head. That gives him enough reasons.
1: Yeah.
0: Just a second.
1: I won't forget the words.
0: Long, we're gonna sing it. We're gonna sing it.

0: Oh, you're, I thought you were being sarcastic.
1: Well, it's not necessarily you. We all contributed to each other, so it's great. I really like this. I really want to work on the outro, especially, and I don't want to lose the energy by just we just collapse. Yeah. We can be avant-garde, but we want to keep the.
0: No, no, this song actually still. So all of Takedo, all of the Dunn.
1: Oh, Drifter's part. Oh yeah. Yes, I managed to do that. I want to do that. That's why I want to keep the dreamy part.
0: Yeah.
1: I want to sing
0: so
1: like
0: that.
1: Yeah. Oh fuck yeah.
0: Nice, very honest. Yeah. The big that one she was so good at, I'd play the rest of your
1: clip. Back. Well, to be honest, because I always and also our previous drum, also it's like you were definitely I think arranged because this for the same sound. I have no those two things. Although we use, I'm not saying I think of myself.
2: That's unreal.
0: Is where they get
1: doesn't have to be Japanese anime.
0: It has to be one.

0: I'm all for one concern is that we might, because this song, I want this song to of the album. I don't want to deteriorate it begin. So you want me to like play,
1: okay,
0: you want it to be more, this is supposed to be a rock, but I will use jazz. They play jazz chord. I'm a master. I've shown you before.
2: I don't have it. This is

0: So you're saying there's more black
1: art song?
2: Yeah, that's what I want to leave.
1: But I understand. Like, I get it. I'll do it.
2: But I really... I don't want my rap or not.
1: Yeah, but like, I'll be...
3: Oh,
1: yeah.
3: I'm digging everything. That's so... Oh.

0: watch the house. Yeah, like everything else.
1: Yeah.
0: Yeah.
1: Yeah.
0: I want to record, but I'll only.

0: actually recording.
1: What? I don't have the chords here. They're probably all for you to act. Honestly,
2: I don't.

0: same note. There's a lot of stuff.
1: Yes, but
2: you don't have a drummer, right?
1: It's a lot.

0: Yeah, so the basic concept or the vibes we want in this song is basically this song has two parts. First part, poppy, little boss.
1: Like, yeah, start off as like,
0: yeah, because I play with the turns into like goes back to J. Oh, nice.
2: Ah, yeah.
0: Yeah,
2: that was your first.
0: Yeah.
2: Step.
0: Okay.
2: Why?
0: Your third try.
2: First time. I've through all of that.
0: Yeah.
2: Yeah, the parts that a lot. But the second time, the note part.
0: Also.
2: Yeah.
0: Yeah. But yeah, for you wanna.

0: helmets to the side of it. I mean, he never does. He just like plows.
1: It's called
0: sexual.
2: He's usually never like. So this in this song and the last song. So this song is called Adios. Yeah, for sure, it'd be great.
0: Did you?
2: That
0: or
2: Kendrick?
0: Yeah.
1: Strap on your bass drum.
0: Oh, that's pretty cool. I can do that.

I started. You're right. Yeah, you're totally right. We have to play this song in like a

0: We have at least
1: probably that help. Okay. Yeah. Oh yeah, I don't play.
2: Yeah.
1: Is there a way to
3: part?
1: Yeah. Okay, today we just showed on timing.
3: Could I have it?
1: Oh, definitely, yeah.
4: You can't really fuck around in and out in real time.
1: Of course, yeah.

0: thing, just break it up this way.
1: Yeah, it's weird because one part goes, I think, a hemiola. There's triplets going on while the drums are still.
0: Yeah.
1: That we don't forget.
2: Whenever you guys are ready.
1: All right, cool.
3: And now that you're here,
1: obviously, I saw you.
2: Just come in there. Just come in at a certain spot, but I think it's
3: I want over.
2: So definitely, yeah.

0: The song is called the Eric Andre
1: story.
0: Yes, I was so much into Eric Andre.
1: Okay,
0: indeed. Yes, yep.
1: Like out of the audience.
2: Who are you trying to ask?
1: Okay.
3: Oh yes, that was
0: a song. It's not a song. It's a waltz in retreat.

0: Doesn't recognize
1: the punkish eyebrow. Was not planned.

0: this part, like I then this turns into.
1: He was there.
0: What's that?

0: Oh, shake it.
1: Yeah. I couldn't play left.
2: All right. It's a rigor.
0: Oh, yeah.
3: I think that's code for me.
0: Yeah.
3: Oh, before I forget, what was the lyric that I forgot? Yo estaba caminando, and una vez estaba seguramente. That's what I wrote. Some of that whiteboard. Yeah. You're not, you're an expo. Really?

0: I think in that part of this song also has, first part is something like this part. But maybe we don't want to translate it. But the latter we have something like tango.
1: So we play.
0: Do you remember the

0: yeah. I'm happy, but besides that, yeah.
1: Don't worry, Kevin. It changes the mood so many.
0: Is that what happened?
2: Maybe the last half of the...
0: Yeah, I'm difficult.

0: café.
1: Okay, alright. Alright.
0: Oh, it's not rock.

0: I like the real the booty stuff you're doing first iteration, the second iteration of it. I really like that.
1: I'll go back.
0: Yeah, that's cool.
1: Yeah. Feels good so far.
0: What's up?
1: You want to do
0: yeah, sure.

0: Tentatively called it names.
1: Sorry, calling it Martin.

0: be the last one. The thing is, in this song, Alex might play. Yeah. Alex might play. Okay, sure.
1: Sure, Alex.
0: So if you want, you gotta.
1: Right. Well, he takes a lot of the solo stuff.
0: Oh, yeah.
1: I think that'll be better. I really like the beginning stuff.

0: version.
1: Yeah, we usually go straight next week.
2: I can't get strangers are not
3: guys. That's good.
1: That was really nice.
2: Mm-hmm. Have it all.
1: Oh, yeah.
2: Excuse me, photographer of the mass bus holocaust part 2. I know. Cameras here. I have time.
1: Yeah,
2: I know.
1: We don't have a happiness, right?
2: Probably do that first.
1: Yeah. I'll ask somebody else. But the thing is, we want to finish with the taxi. Yeah. Most likely.
2: Well, we're wrong, right? Well, as long as we're wrong, our pro. It was not part of Dunk. It's part of Dunk, right? Yeah, so as long as he knows what we look like, or he wants what. Yeah, he's like AI, except.
1: Alright. Okay, now
2: well, you made punkish eyebrows, right? Transition. Yeah.

0: Oh, I can see all this. I think I was much more nervous at first. I don't know. I had never played anybody. I watched it. Yeah, so today I was first time.
1: Right, right. You could
2: have been like a racist.
0: That's racist.
1: I'm Hispanic. That's not
0: Bacubia. Did you guys see my message?
2: Oh,
0: like,
2: yeah.
0: It was yes, you did it. I was like, oh yeah, you read my message.

0: at the time you because I restart every kind of like should we all go at the same time, or I'm the only one who's doing it? You guys,
1: I
0: want to try. You want to try?

0: 的。
1: That is so far. The contrast is what we're
2: doing. Let's do the roll.
3: That means let's all do it.

0: extra roll.
1: One roll for you. Four bars.
0: Yeah.
1: Okay, so let's do the.
0: I actually hear you.
1: Can you hit the pogo?
0: The pogo? Yeah.

0: Audio Teresa. Audio.
1: Audio. Audio. I hate that.
0: Oh, really?
1: Audio is hate.
0: Really?
1: Yes.
0: What about how do you say audio?
1: Audio.
0: Audio.
1: Audio.
0: Audacious.
1: That's the different word. Yeah. Audio.
0: Maybe you want to play something. Oh, you want to? You can be in the car and fly too.
1: Ah, getting older. Put it over the mic. Dude, I have.

Okay, why don't we show the last bridge. One, two, three.

0: Yeah, I forgot.
1: On the second one, so.

0: in the last spot. Yeah. No scratchy sustain. So. But I am just swapped. So.
1: Okay.
0: And also in the second half with the like 2, 3, 4 but second, third, fourth bar. Right? You don't have to unionize with us in the second bar. So you don't have to.

0: sorry.
1: You do the quiet thing, right? But the second time. The second time you do the...
2: Okay. Yeah. So, I cheered you guys. You guys recognize? I guess I was too early.
1: I think what happened, you queued up, and I was a 24.
2: And also, after we sing, maybe we build up and low end. Can't remind ourselves that. And also, the last line,
1: yeah.
2: I want to harmonize.
1: Okay,
2: so I can do both, but according to the last practice, I don't remember the one more.
1: Okay.
2: So, should I do
1: you?
2: I think when I sing, I
1: want
2: to
1: go.
2: Okay. Should I do you? Okay, start with.

0: change it once or something. We gotta definitely have to get the timing right, dude.
1: I completely forgot.

0: Well, Christian, and maybe we can start.
1: They do assume some 17 people, both layers, that break.
2: Yeah, they got.

0: él estaba el río, el río.
1: Yeah, there we go.
0: El río.
2: The room?
1: Yeah.
2: A little.
1: Turn me down so I can just eat.
2: Can you hear me?
1: Okay, I can't hear myself, but it's okay.

0: headquarters towards the base?
1: No, we have enough base.
0: Okay.
1: I think.
0: I think this one's fine. Thank you. Yeah. Is that yours?

One, two, where are we starting? One, two, three, quattro. Better. One, two,

0: really good to me.
1: Oh, so I should wait for
2: it. No, I don't want it. I like it. I mean, I'm going to play it.
1: I can cue then.
0: Yeah, that's a good idea. Just like in Motherfucker.
1: Okay, then let's do the last part one more time. Why don't we practice building?
0: Building up after what?
1: After
0: singing? Okay.
1: So why don't we start from Segramento, the last Segramento?
0: Okay. Yeah. Just keep in mind, we should... It's hard for me, especially with this stack, because I'm already playing as low as possible, as loud as possible. I can't build anymore. So we should start quieter after this.
1: Yes.
0: Maybe dip down.
1: Okay. Yeah. Cool.

Also, Podrum Valley and Podrum Valley.

0: mean, I think it's pretty effective, but all in all, that part could be a little short. You're just messing around, that's fine. At what point do you still plan to look at your newest song on your own before you show it to
1: me? I showed you.
0: Okay. You guys were planning to perform that newest song, right?
1: Okay. Let me go over.
0: Okay. You mean actually close your eyes? You mean actually close your eyes? What? The boy? That's kind of menacing, but okay. Use the boy. Yeah, can I get off the cart?
1: Okay.
0: I feel like the cart, you can't use it all the time. You have to use it sometime. But I said the cart is a superpower. Yeah. If you use it all the time, people get used to it. Not powerful anymore.
1: Next, you gotta feel like a foe.
0: Like a what?
1: Foe.
2: It's okay to cry. Sometimes okay.
3: What are you referring
2: to? It's okay not to be able to sexually satisfy your lady.
3: What are you talking about? Oh, is this the topic? Why are you bringing this up? Oh, okay. Got it.
2: It's kind of curved.
3: It's very curved. I'll play quiet.

0: don't use that.
1: Play it.
2: I know, it's not about me, bro.
3: It's not noticeable, it's more accurate.

Yes, yes. Kevin doesn't like our new music at all.

0: that was really cool before everything started. It was really cool. You should use that. I haven't recorded. At some point, we're gonna go through Amor Prohibido.
1: Oh, yes!
2: Do you want an Amor Prohibido now then? Or Amor
0: Prohibido? It doesn't matter. That's the way. That way I get how Andrew plays, depending on how I play.

0: Everything.
1: Okay.
0: Okay.
1: Okay.

0: Kind of, but I forget.
1: Oh, yeah, yeah. Don't we build? And then you start with,
2: Yeah,
0: but you see what I was doing here? You have a very...
1: Oh, because, like, at the A section, I was playing more, like, he caught on right away. And then all of the choruses are, like, traditional.
0: Right?
1: I was doing. I'm talking about... Versus...
2: Yeah.
3: It's not really... I don't know how that feels, but that's
2: what
3: I was playing.
2: Because this song is...
1: Yeah, I think it's fun.
2: We're still trying to...
1: No, that don't have the time.

0: You can use it. I think I have it.
1: Demonic.

So do C major. You can you could do C major like the normal one. So this one, do this. You could add your pinky on D.

0: Oh, yeah. You can do B minor.
1: What guitar? B minor.
2: So B minor.
0: B minor. So that would be. If I were doing. Yeah. You can stay there. Yeah, it's a bit top.
3: Aquí solo importa esto, no importa quién tira, no importa padre y tu mamá. Aquí solo importa nuestro amor.
0: A little

0: Baby!
1: Very, like, I don't even know what that is.
2: You don't even say, like, yes, yes!
3: Early 2005.

0: got to do the tercio.
1: Tercio.
0: Tercio.
1: Tercio.
0: Tercios.

0: い。まあ、ちっちさ。ああ。でも、ぎゅうぎゅうぎゅう。
1: Probably, or one.

0: 35.
1: Can I try it?
0: But this time we have...
2: What do you mean we have...
0: Well, we have... We can just go there.

0: is Amor Prohibido.
1: We're gonna try it. It's still a work in progress.
2: Yeah.
3: Can we demonstrate
4: so that you can identify some parts?

0: Philip said the tire thing is delicate and annoying.
1: But how did you say that?
0: You said it higher.
1: Yeah, that's I said that because that's why we should this song.
0: I see. Tires be a mark.
1: I think this. I gotta figure.
0: Okay. Do I take only a glorified pedal?
1: That would kind of ruin your hard work, actually.
0: Yeah.

0: exact way, I think people would think, oh, they ruined the song.
1: Yes.
2: And you're not even going to identify the song.
3: Let's try it. What if we get the
4: submission? Okay, sure, let's try.
3: And also, maybe why don't we play it? Much fun.

my ear hurt. It's much faster, like the same version.

0: よう見よう。
1: What if you do the same shit hard and I do the book? As long as the melody and the bass are doing the song, you just can do whatever.
2: Okay, so I
1: strum stuff.
2: Just strum once?
1: Yeah, or just strum literally whenever you want.

0: You guys can talk about something more.
1: Are we? Okay. You're not going to change chords. You're just going to give one F sharp or whatever chord you choose. Yeah, this I'm thinking. I'm trying to make it less beautiful.
2: Other side. Okay, let's try. One, two.

0: better.
1: Yeah, it's getting better. You should choose the right chord.
0: Yes.
1: Because it changes throughout the song. Yeah.
0: But I don't.
1: Okay. I can tell you. I like how in the entire time that you were figuring it out and you were cleaning the room, and that was super late, mentioning an efficient.
0: What a nice tone.
1: Yeah, yeah. So, show people the tone. It's straight.

0: I think it's more presentable, though. I don't know, like, artistic, but at the very least, they recognize the song.
1: What if he adapts your idea? Only distortion, only use distortion.
0: Yeah.

0: I have all those. I think we did go work yesterday. Oh, that's about that time. I am stopping the recording.
1: This is Hol Huit Huan, 2025, April 29th. Today is a religious episode, so get your prayer ropes and sit tight at the edge of your seat. Just a few loose ends before we start. We are recording on the XLR microphone connected directly to the mixer. This time it is faced 45 degrees away from my mouth, yet it is as close as possible. So hopefully that avoids popping noises while still capturing a lot of the resonances up there in the 10K range. We'll see. The impetus for this episode came from drinking coffee after about 3 to 4 weeks after not drinking coffee, and then attending a Methodist service. Not by choice, of course, by obligation, but most importantly, by paycheck. So that combination led to a bunch of furious scribbling, written as small as possible to make sure that nobody could read, but here they are. As fun as it is to argue about what church's theology is more correct over the internet and creating this perfect body of Christ in your mind as to how to worship him, that isn't very fruitful. At the end of the day, ask any Protestant, any Catholic, any Orthodox, and they will tell you that the only way is to come and see, in the words of Christ. And that is because while Christ might be perfect, the people are not. So anything we do will tend to have aberrations in the local flavor of the time period of the culture. And it's up to us, the observer, the churchgoer, to determine where the true body of Christ is. And there are many ways to do that. A very fun one is by looking at the priests. Wait, not priests, saints, although that might not work for Protestants since they don't really produce saints. That might be a statement in and of itself, but that is one heuristic. Again, this episode is focusing on the heuristic of going to the church that you're interested in. It is a step not many people take. There is actually an AI-generated music video that was going around about someone that is Rokor in their mind, but not in a parish. Rokor stands for Russian Orthodox Church outside of Russia. It is tend to be seen as the most traditional, hardcore, regional flavor of the Orthodox Church, at least in Orthobro circles. You ask an actual Russian or actual Romanian or Greek, and they won't probably care because it's what they grew up with. But as a convert, it tends to be a huge deal, and it tends to be the icing on top when it comes to what parish to stay in the long term. So that was a fun music video, and its main takeaway is to get off the internet and go to a church. How many times can we say the same thing? Do the thing. Do it. But with that out of the way, having this concurrent enrollment, so to speak, in a Methodist church and an Orthodox church provides for a lot of whiplash. It definitely takes a lot of getting used to think the way the people there think. One is so far removed from anything anyone would say in public, and the other one is the status quo, exactly what you would say, what is societally acceptable in public. But after having attended Orthodox services enough to start to distinguish the different psalms and different chants and different parts of the liturgy, we'll put you in the proper mindset to then go to a Protestant church and see the kind of things that are about to be said. This first point here goes, sitting in to a Methodist service gives the same feeling of watching an amputee run and seeing what alternative micro-mechanisms he comes up with to do what he used to do organically before. So you might have an uncle that broke his leg in his 40s or something, and his gait today has changed accordingly. He can still walk and do many of the things, sit down, hobble over to catch a bus that's running away, but just because that body still has to follow the laws of gravity, seeing kind of that trial and error process of the body over the years is really fascinating. And that wonder, for better or for worse, is what you see at these Protestant services. You ask yourself, what still shines through? How do you reconcile modernism and this focus on the individual specifically the individual interpretation of scripture, sola scriptura, as they like to call it, with a tradition that has lasted for 2,000 years and beyond because of Christianity being based on Judaism, especially the liturgical services. So seeing that is really interesting. And if you have a historical inclination, you can kind of track where, at what point, things got noticeable, if that even means anything. This point finishes here. Like a surgical knife that cuts an organ imperceptibly at first, right? A good surgeon will do such a good job that you won't even know the kidney is gone, maybe in the context of cancer. But once the cancer progresses to a certain point, you have to cut off more and more until either you are, or rather, you acquiesce to the cancer and just accept it, or you bail ship and die. Now, this metaphor kind of fell apart here, but the point being, it's kind of like that kid's science experiment, the one where he said, how much sawdust can I put in my Rice Krispies before people notice, right? There is a number, and that number will be different for many people, but that number still exists, and it's really funny to see where people sit at. We do have to be careful, though, to avoid hubris, right? Going back on the meme idea, we don't want to be like that Wojak at the party by himself saying, nobody knows I'm a level 100 at World of Warcraft something something, right? Nobody cares. Now, it would be disingenuous to say that all churches are equally heretical because you might hail from an Anglican church or some other kind of restorationist traditionalist church that does have liturgy indeed. But two questions arise. One, where is the delineation? So if you have a creed that everyone in that body subscribes to, what is really important and what can you just throw out for the sake of ecumenism? And two, if you do choose to include a lot of different people with maybe contradictory theology, why is the quality control so lax in the first place? If X doesn't matter, why is it even a point of consideration? This will come up later, but let's leave it there for now. This whole point about watching an amputee and seeing what still shines through is specifically in the context of repentance, that idea of repentance and humility that for the uninitiated is a core tenet of Christianity, but that kind of comes in and out, kind of picket fences itself, depending on what is convenient for the pastor and the missionary work at the time. I'm sure you'd be caught dead before you suggest adding back the Lord have mercies at a Methodist service. That kind of thing. That is what is meant by repentance. And depending on who exactly has been tasked the job, the luxury of speaking their mind for 10 to 15 minutes during the sermon, you get different gradients of that. You might get the positive self-help tone that white people, specifically business-oriented Americans, are lampooned for. Or you might actually get something a little more challenging. Usually the pastors and lay ministers with a little more testosterone tend to be of that inclination. Notice how the word man and woman was not used. Someone with simply more testosterone, because these days anybody can go up there and speak their mind. Make of that what you will. But that is where that idea came from. And mind you, this all came from one service, the Good Friday service. So we might as well make it a narrative from beginning to end. So we move on to the song, which kind of interrupts the flow of the speech so that it's not all speaking or not all singing. And then takeaway number two is that any choral setting, especially the modernist unisex ones, sound like those North Korean shortwave broadcasts. And that is most assuredly not the connection that the composer and the performers want to make in the audience's head, nor will they ever make the connection. It's very specific. We're all vaguely familiar with national music, music of a nationalist character. Every country has their national anthem, which is usually set to an orchestra or concert band, at least these days, the ones that were born out of democracy and rationalism, with some kind of instrumental accompaniment and a choir too. It might be just one voice, it might be full four-part Russian counterpoint, but that tends to be kind of the texture of nationalist music, music that is meant to be propaganda for a country to instill national identity. But taking that lens of music as a means to an end, as opposed to just pleasure, that is popular music, but instead of that, having music that is meant to glorify a certain entity, be it a god or a king or a president or a country, or a more abstract notion like music itself, on the musique, for example, by one of those romantic dudes, doesn't matter too much. But you start looking at music in that place of it serving a purpose, and you might start to build this kind of knee-jerk response to propaganda in general, worldly propaganda. So the very idea that churches would choose to use those nationalist idioms in their core of music, be it their psalms or their hymns or their anthems, is kind of a head scratcher. If anything, it reveals what people truly value.

mini sermon, and then an anthem, and then the clapping, right? It would be rude not to clap for these wonderful performers, in this case, women, that sang this 2 to 3 minute feel-good piece. And then the next difference hits you. You never clap for Orthodox chanters. You never clap, period. It almost feels wrong to do so because the focus, as Luke Smith has said, is not on you, or is not on any specific form of you that is them either. The point continues, the laity probably go out of their way to avoid any aspect of a performance. That word performance would make any clergy cringe when it comes to their liturgical life and how they choose to practice that liturgical life. The more astute of you might have noticed that this is also serving as an apologetic for liturgy, liturgical worship in general. So for any Catholics listening, don't get too excited. We'll get to you a little later. But remembering that word performance, is that where the theater is evil meme comes from? This might just be Luke Smith, but there seems to be this pervasive notion that the imagination is a source of many sins and many hang-ups when it comes to letting one's cares aside to serve a higher purpose. So much so that people give up music during Lent just to avoid that altered state, an altered state of which we'll get to later. Oh, it's actually the next sentence. Okay. Is there some church father going on reading here that warned about the perils of altered states, like the one that a friend keeps bringing up that red-pilled him on music listening? He doesn't listen at all. That whole thing was a question, hence the tone. In any case, one thing you will notice right off the bat is that white people love their theater, so much so that last year's Good Friday service was an extended drama, kind of written, inspired by the Passion Gospels, but kind of extrapolated to highlight some extra points on Jesus' suffering and filling in some gaps as to the motivation of the people. Now, that didn't make a comeback this year, but a fellow staff member, someone that is studying opera, said, "Oh man, we don't have a play? Like, what's going on?" People kind of expect this kind of dramatization of the Passion. The Catholics as well, they love reenacting the Passion. The reasoning might be to get closer to the story, and then there was that Mel Gibson movie, the infamous one that came out, that some families have a yearly tradition to watch. That doesn't seem to be the case with most of the lay people nearby. Most people actually don't like that movie. It's really weird or really gruesome, or it's too much for some other people. So this aspect of performances being how someone grasps with reality is a point of contention. At about this point in the service, people have stopped clapping, stopped whistling. Okay, maybe no whistling. That would be a bit too much. But people have been known to give the thumbs up in the back and the fist bumps and the handshaking. The old grandma saying, "Oh, you did such a good job," as the musicians file back into their positions in the choir. And then we get hit with, oh boy, another sermon. This is an anomaly. This is because of the Good Friday commemoration. Most services don't have two sermons, but they might as well, because any time that the priest is allowed to speak extemporaneously, it ends up becoming this slog that you have to sit through, depending on the pastor. Again, quality control isn't the Protestant's strong point. But you might, at this point in the sermon, start to deconstruct it and say, okay, what's going on here? Why, or what approach is the pastor taking when it comes to finding something to say or filling that time with hopefully edifying content? And you notice, oh, he's kind of taking a very business-like approach in that he might have a line, riff on it for a few sentences, maybe throw in a personal anecdote, and then continue that way. Much like this episode is being recorded, actually. Extemporaneous in this context means not just reading from top to bottom what's on the page, but also not rambling for half an hour like some other episodes on this stream, but this supposedly happy in between. And then you might harken back to some in-person or some YouTube Orthodox sermons that you've sat on, and you realize that those sermons have or work under a very limited palette. So much

to such a consistent result that this must be an intentional choice. And what might the alternative look like? What happens when you give a priest free rein to do whatever they want? Any Catholics listening, specifically of third world countries, this is your time to shine. The alternative is some Mexican boomer floundering about on stage for 30 minutes straight, projecting the trauma his parents inflicted on him and his cohort, and having the audacity to claim that his name calling and screaming like a banshee is actually for the good of his people. This is based on a real life anecdote of just trying to meet the Sunday obligation and being treated to this pleasant surprise. Now, no one goes to church to be treated to anything, maybe the Protestants, but we touched this specifically because of how vividly it starts to make the wireframing around the simulation fall apart. That church in undisclosed location was serving simply as a social echo chamber, Facebook before Facebook. This is where Catholic priests in cahoots, knowingly or unknowingly with their parents, the same people that grew up in the same cohort, propagate their mimetic knowledge on traditionalism, on family importance, of money, of success in life, which is all not a bad thing. Everyone needs someone to tell them or to have conversations about what is important. But hijacking a liturgy like that, having that whiplash, would put off many people. Going back on script here, this must be what cradle atheists mean when they call Catholics sadistic, since that church was packed, implying people go back after being ridiculed, at this point just mere masochism, and are expected to invite others for the same. Now it becomes sadism. That might be for a funeral or a baptism or any of those other twice a year Christian services that people feel obligated to attend no matter how far they slide off the ladder, so to speak. But who knows? Maybe that is the love or hate language of whoever's listening, and they feel like the best way to get themselves into shape is to be whipped into submission by this bald, angry, white-haired guy on stage once a week. Moving on. Okay, so maybe it isn't as black and white as this, but anyone having experienced such appalling rhetoric can't help but ask themselves, how did the quality control get so bad? As an aside, this might be why Protestants and Catholics are obsessed with finding the perfect parish, and while Orthodox are no strangers to finding a home either, it's extra important in these heterodox churches because you don't know what you're going to get. The ideal would be going to a Catholic church, having friendly people where everyone's trying to achieve theosis, trying to live the love of the gospel. And you tell any heterodox this and they'll say, yeah, that's what we're trying to do, of course. But then what they do, or the method they choose to achieve it, can be completely counterintuitive, at least to someone that comes from a different socioeconomic background or is just plain different. A lot of churches coalesce around a certain archetypical character, and they serve that archetypical character. But if there's some way you can assure, as the parish priest putting on our imaginative hats here, if there's some way you can assure that, or no, not a priest, a bishop, let's go even further. If there's a way to ensure that your servants, aka your priests, give the same product, or at least give enough of the same product, kind of like a foolproof method, maybe like a liturgy, to help the people, you would definitely go out of your way to do that. These safeguards to prevent people from doing people things, which, zooming out at a larger scope, is the whole point of Christianity in the first place. Continuing here, what theological or dogmatic principle is keeping the Orthodox from succumbing to political activism? There is a personal anecdote here about a friend's old church job, which was a glorified Trump rally, and that encouraged people to protest at abortion clinics, the whole nine yards, the whole AM talk radio kind of rhetoric. So what principle is keeping the Orthodox from going to whatever that is, or to the aforementioned cycle of violence when it comes to someone projecting their parents' name callings and beatings on to the next generation to scare them into submission? Now, maybe it's just a case of never being beaten,
or not having enough testosterone flowing through the veins, whatever it might be. But most people can agree that those methods don't work. But that doesn't matter because the Prius has to fill in half an hour anyway. So this is just an extension of his psyche, if you want to look at it that way. And enough people subscribe to that idea, see merit in it, to come back week after week. Zooming out a bit, that is an extreme example of what happens when you give a priest free rein. But on a lighter note, the idea of a sermon being an explanation is a Protestant construct. This idea that might stem from having an illiterate public many years ago and having to explain certain words or why the Gospels are written a certain way, almost like real-life footnotes, or maybe because of a language barrier for a Latin Mass that needed to actually sneak in the Gospel in the vernacular language during the sermon. But whatever the case may be, there is this veritable fourth wall breaking from the ethos of the service. Now, if the entire service is a feel-good, get-better seminar, well, that doesn't stick out to you too much. But it's this awkward teenage phase that is called the Catholic Church where this specifically sticks out. But maybe this phrase fourth wall isn't the most precise way to convey this feeling of all of a sudden having the emphasis be on you. What does it even mean? It's not like you're being put in front and being told what to do. But let's put a more concrete example. This shows in the preference of pronouns. Protestant pastors like to use you and me. They might talk about themselves and then talk about you doing certain things. Whereas the Orthodox and traditional Catholics, not to exclude them either, speak in terms of we and us. You could almost see this in terms of the liturgy, be that the Divine Liturgy or whatever was before the Novus Ordo Mass. For example, the extraordinary form that is on its way out, if the popes are any indication. But those liturgies have the priest facing the same direction as the people, because the priest is that mediator between God and the people. He is not putting on a show like the Novus Ordo priests, where he is facing the audience. Now, take this with a grain of salt, because Vatican II is a very large document. But going back to the idea of pronouns, who is the focus? Is it the pastor or is it God? Or put in other terms, is the pastor speaking to you? Is this transactional? For example, you might say, what does this old rich white man have to offer for me or offer to me? Versus, is the pastor speaking for you? Now, English doesn't do this idea any service, because in Romance languages, in Spanish, for example, we have por and para, which translate to for, but they more accurately translate to instead, as in two separate words, in the stead of you, and for the purpose of you, or in Japanese, no tame ni. In this context, the pastor or the priest speaking for you is speaking on your behalf facing the altar for your benefit, etc. But continuing with this idea of pronouns, when the first person pronoun is used in liturgy, it's almost exclusively being read from a psalm and almost exclusively self-deprecating and sobering. So think of the beginning of an Orthodox Vespers, especially Psalm 142, which is open right here. Let's get it out. That has some pretty haunting imagery. Starting in line 3, for the enemy has persecuted my soul. He has crushed my life to the ground. He has made me dwell in darkness like those who have long been dead. Therefore, my spirit is overwhelmed within me. My heart within me is distressed. There is definitely this sense of urgency that you don't get from the average Protestant parishioner. And of course, it wouldn't be a psalm or an Old Testament reading if it weren't for the mention of hell. Line 7 goes, answer me speedily, O Lord, my spirit fails. Do not hide your face from me, lest I be like those who go down into the pit. And then it cheers up a little bit and talks about how King David seeks solace in the Lord for strength, and the parts that Protestants do say or do commemorate.
A friend who dated a cult leader's daughter said it the best when he said, "The Orthodox read the parts of the Bible that the Protestants always skip," right? Sometimes, if you're on the hot seat having to make a new religion or a new sect of a religion, you don't even need to take out parts of the big book that people follow that you don't like. You just have to never read it. And then you can claim, hey, we're the same people, so come to us. That kind of mirrors what happened with all of the first heresies like Gnosticism and Arianism, where people tried to reconcile their pagan or Greek beliefs with this newfangled Christianity and said, hey, just come to us. You can do what you've been doing before. It's a Pastor Randy Balls! If you have no idea what that is, look up Pastor Randy Balls Megachurch. It's a video Jay Dyer made in parody and with full skin in the game from a lifelong Southern Baptist about what it's like to be in a megachurch. But that's just an aside. To be fair, Catholics can also claim the same advantage, albeit a small one, about the focus of the pronouns leading to the focus of the congregation towards a higher calling as opposed to themselves. They can get themselves outside of the church. They can claim that, although not to the same extent. They don't read psalms from top to bottom. At most, they might sing the meat and potatoes of one psalm, and that's part of the liturgy. And then you might do the same for the offertory or the communion. So it's there. All this was a mini rant of sorts for those just barely tuning in about the lack of quality control when it comes to heterodox worship, Protestants and Catholics. Some people might call it slippery slope thinking, but the moment you open the reins for people to interpret things for themselves, very much a modernist idea, democracy, that kind of thing, it's very easy to lose sight on what exactly makes your church the true church. There was this article online that posited the idea that orthodoxy is paradoxical, not to be confused with the Hopko quote, orthodoxy is paradoxy, that refers to something else. But this article was talking about how a church that claims to be true because of what they do being true and citing that source of trueness as doing what is not false. That is a gross oversimplification of it, but that was kind of the gist of the article, that any claim to orthodoxy doesn't mean anything. And that is a very easy defense for the heterodox to continue their own beliefs. But in response, this is not an argument, so to speak. This is just showing the other side. What is that quote that people like to bring up, "You shall know them by their fruits"? That refers to the idea that the true church will produce saints of which that emulate Christ's life the most accurately. And even a slight deviation in accordance with the butterfly effect can lead to drastic consequences, either the splintering of the body of Christ when it comes to the 50 million Protestant churches that all claim to be the true church, or war and bloodshed and this iron fist tight grasp on power in the form of the papacy, which then is tried to be justified retroactively by forging documents in the Catholic Church. Or you could be the one that flies under the radar and does the least overt evangelization, yet the most well-lasting evangelization. It's not all sunshine and rainbows, but there is no pretense of being something that the church is not. It is the church that objectively requires the most from you, but in return promises the most for you, theosis, an idea which is purported to also exist in Catholicism, although not official dogma, and that is completely non-existent in Protestantism because of their doctrine of sola fide. Oh, but we're already saved, so we don't have to do anything. We don't have to go out of our way. We don't have to revel in the fear of God to do anything. So that idea of theosis wouldn't make any sense. When you change the rules like that, you can adapt your religion and get rid of some of the grit, scaring some people away. And with that, let's close the topic of just how much of a parallel universe, of a different world, orthodoxy is compared to its more hip and trendy siblings. Whether or not that strict adherence to tradition is important to you or not isn't the point
per se of this dialogue, but for those that have already taken that red pill, there is no denying that the church that by design changes the least is least likely to succumb to the noise of the present day that is built on a lot of presuppositions of reaction as opposed to revolution and a vague disdain of modernity. But one thing is clear, anyone that would decide to go through with an Orthodox catechism or to continue the faith that their cradle Orthodox parents were instilled with is built very differently than the rest of us. And they have many lessons to teach us, primarily in separating ourselves from ourselves and seeing the order of the world and with that, the beauty of the world for what it is. I do not pretend to be an apologist, nor do I pretend to have all the answers. And this is actually the first time this episode I bring up myself, but that is to make a point that this is simply a documentation of the conversion process and that everyone's process to the truth, whether they seek it or not, or it hits them like a freight train, is going to be different. But here's to you, hopefully never losing that spark and to continue to find purpose in the world. As always, comments, scathing critiques of my sloppy rhetoric to juan@juandeleon.xyz. Let's learning together. Today has been 2025, April 29th. Catch you at the next one. Oh, ah. Oh, yeah.

0: watch the house. Yeah, like everything else. Like,
1: yeah, right.
2: Yeah.
0: I have a way I want to record, but I'll.

0: actually recording.
1: What? I don't have the chords here. They're all for you to act. Honestly,
2: yeah, but, yeah, I don't.

0: the same note.
1: Oh, cool.
0: There's a lot of stuff.
1: Yes, but
0: you don't have a drummer, right?
1: Yeah. It's a

0: Yeah, so the basic concept or the vibes we want in this song is basically this song has two parts. First part, popping, little boss.
1: Like a part off as like
0: yeah, because I play with the turns into like goes back to J. Oh, nice.
2: Ah, yeah.
0: Yeah,
2: that was your first.
0: Yeah. Okay. Yeah. Your third try.
2: I went through all that.
0: Yeah,
2: yeah, the parts that a lot. But the second time, the note part.
0: Also,
2: yeah.
0: But yeah, for if you want to.

0: helmets to the side, and he never does. He just like plows.
1: It's called like it's a here.
0: Yeah, push up.
2: He's usually never like. So this in this song, the last song. So this song is called Adios.
1: Yeah,
2: for sure, be great.
0: Strap on your bass strap. Oh, that's pretty cool. I can do that right here.

I started. You're right. Yeah, you're totally right. We have to play this song in like a

0: We have at least
1: probably that helping your job. Okay, today we just showed on timing.
0: Could I have it
1: on? Oh, definitely, yes.
2: This should be cool, you know? You can't really fuck around in and out in real time.
1: Of course, yeah.

0: you just break it up this way?
1: Yeah, it's weird because one part goes as a cameola. There's triplets going on while the drums are still.
0: Yeah.
1: Yeah. But we don't forget.
2: Whenever you guys are ready.
0: All right, cool.
3: And now that you're here,
1: obviously, I saw you
2: just come in there. I just come in at a certain spot, but I think this is
0: I want over.
2: So definitely, yeah.

0: sir.
1: All right.

0: The song is called the Eric Andre
1: story.
0: Yes, I was so much into Eric Andre.
2: Okay,
0: indeed. Yes.
1: Yep. Like out of the audience.
3: What are you trying to ask?
1: Okay.
2: Oh yes, that was
0: awesome. It's not Molson. It's a Waltz and Retreat.

0: Doesn't recognize
1: the punkish eyebrow. Was not planned.

0: Oh, shake it.
1: Yeah. Yeah.
2: Couldn't play well.
3: All right.
4: It's a rigor.
0: Oh, yeah.
5: I think that's code for me.
2: Yeah.
0: Oh, before I forget, what was the lyric that I forgot? Yo estaba caminando, donde una vez estaba. Seguramente. That's what I mean. Some of that whiteboard. Yeah. You're not, you're an expo. Really?

0: 那个唱个part. Yeah. I think in that part, this song also has first part is something like this part. But maybe we don't want to try it. The latter have something like tango.
1: Yeah.
0: So we play. Then we might.
2: Yeah.
0: Okay.
2: From where?
0: Do you remember the

0: Yeah, I'm happy, but besides that, yeah.
1: Don't worry, Kevin, it changes the mood so many.
0: Is that what happened?
1: Maybe the last half of the...
0: Yeah, I'm terrible.

Perfect.

0: I like the really the booty stuff you're doing first iteration, the second iteration of it. I really like that.
1: I'll go back.
0: Yeah, that's cool.
1: Yeah. Feels good so far.
0: What's up?
1: You want to do
0: Yeah, sure.

Tentatively called it names. Sorry, volume.

0: the last one?
1: Yeah.
0: The thing is, in this song, Alex might play.
2: Yeah.
0: Alex might play. Oh, yeah, sure.
2: Alex.
0: So if you want, we got
2: to... Right. Well, he takes a lot of the solo stuff.
0: Oh, yeah. We
2: play, I think that'll be better. I really like the beginning stuff.

0: and whatever we have to do. Yeah, we usually go to next week.
1: I can't get the mass bus holocaust in part 2. I know. Cameras here. I have time.
0: Yeah, we don't have enough answers.
1: Right? Probably do that first.
0: Yeah. Ask somebody else. But the thing is, we want to finish the jack. Yeah. Most likely.
1: I brought it, right? So good rep. Our pro. So it's not part of Dunk. It's part of Dunk. Right? Yeah, so as long as he knows what he looks like, where he wants it. Yeah, he's like AI, except.
0: Alright. Okay, now.
1: You meant punkish eyebrows, right? Transition.
2: Yeah.

0: Oh, I can see all this.
1: I
0: think I was
2: much more nervous.
0: When I, first, I don't know. I had never played anybody. Oh, today?
2: Yeah, so today I was first time.
1: Right, right. Right.
2: You like, been like a
0: racist.
1: I'm Hispanic. That's not fucking.
0: Did you guys see my message?
2: Oh, like yeah.
0: It was, yes, you did it. I was like, oh, yeah, you read my message.

0: time in your tongue because I restart every kind of religion. And then should we all go at the same time? Or I'm the only one who's doing it. You guys,
1: I
0: you want to try? You want to try?

0: really. It makes more sense to do the roll because that is the loud that is so far. The contrast is what we're
1: doing. Let's do the roll.
2: That means let's all do it.
1: Yeah.

0: extra roll.
1: One roll for you. Four bars.
0: Yeah.
1: Got it. Okay, so let's do the.
0: I actually hear you.
1: Can you hit the pogo?
0: The pogo? Yeah.

0: Audio tells audio.
1: Audio is hate.
0: Really?
1: Yes.
0: What about how do you say audio?
1: Audio.
0: Audio.
1: Audio.
0: Audacious.
1: That's the different word. Yeah. Audio.
0: You don't taste them. Oh, you wanna? You can be in the car and fly too.
1: Getting older. Put it over the mic.
2: Dude, I have no

0: both of us completely out of
1: okay, why don't we show the last version?

0: you?
1: You
0: yeah, I forgot.
1: On the second one, so.

can you sustain the first note a little bit longer? So. No. Yes. 1, 2.

0: in the last bar. Yeah. No scratchy sustain. So. But I even just swapped. So.
1: Okay.
0: And also, in the second half, we'd left 2, 3, 4, but second, third, fourth bar. You don't have to unionize with us in the second bar, so you don't have to, you don't like a lot.

vibes in the line. Okay, let's do one more time, and then do a quick beat.

0: Sorry.
1: You do the quiet thing, right? That the second time you do the.
2: Okay. Yeah. So, I cheered you guys. Yeah. You guys reckon? I guess I was too early.
1: I think what happened, you cue that and I was important for.
2: And also, after we see, maybe we build up right. And lower. We can remind ourselves of that. And also, the last line,
1: yeah.
2: I want to harmonize.
1: Okay,
2: so
1: you
2: can do I think I can do both, but according to the last practice, I don't remember the one more.
1: Okay.
2: I think when I see, I want to go. Should I start with

0: let's start from the part.
1: That's the real last.
0: No, let's do it.
1: No, but like.
0: Yes, only the last one.
1: Okay, gotcha.
0: So you don't do that.

0: We gotta definitely have to get the timing right, dude.
1: I completely forgot.

0: 开始听。
1: They do assume some 17 people, ball players that break.
2: Yeah, they got.

0: donde estaba el río.
1: Yeah, there we go.
0: Río.
1: The room?
2: Yeah.
1: A little. Turn me down so I can just eat.
2: Can you hear me?
1: Okay, I can't hear myself, but it's okay.

0: recorder towards the bass?
1: No, we have enough bass.
0: Okay.
1: I think.
0: I think this one's fine. Thank you. Yeah. Is that yours?

0: really good to me.
1: Oh, so I should wait for it? No, I don't want to. I like it. I'm gonna play it. I can cue then. You, yeah, is it a good idea? Just like in Motherfucker. Okay, then let's do the last part one more time. When are we practicing the building up after what? After the second. Okay, so why don't we start from second? The last second. Okay, just keep in mind we should, it's hard for me especially with the stack because I'm already playing as low as possible, loud as possible.
0: I can't build anymore, so we should start quieter after the six. Yes. Maybe dip down.
1: Okay.
0: Yeah.
1: Cool.

0: notes come.
1: I'm doing a quarter note, so I'm doing.

Oh, wow. Is that how you feel right now? Also, why did you become a fire truck ambulance?

0: pretty effective, but all in all, that part could be a little short. You're just messing around, that's fine. At what point do you still plan to look at your newest song on your own before you show it to
1: us? I showed it to you.
0: Okay. Because we're planning to perform that newest song, right?
1: Okay. Let me go over.
0: Okay. You mean actually close your eyes? The what? The boy? That's kind of menacing, but okay. Use the boy. Yeah, can I get off the cart?
1: Okay.
0: I feel like the cart, you can't use it all the time. You have to use it sometime. But I said the cart is a superpower. Yeah. If you use it all the time, people get used to it. It's not powerful anymore.

0: heard you did deal with that.
1: Yes.
2: You know, many really fine people say, it's okay to cry. It's okay.
0: What are you referring
2: to? It's okay not to be able to sexually satisfy your lady.
0: What are you talking about? Oh, is this the top? Why are you bringing this up? Oh, okay. Right.
1: It's kind of curved.
0: It's very curved. I'll play quiet.

0: No. Oh, yeah, yeah. You might just go buy a...
1: What?
2: Is not noticeable, more accurate.

0: see Facebook.
1: Facebook is bald.
0: Yes, yes.
1: Kevin doesn't like our new music at all.

0: That was really cool before everything started. It was really cool. You should use that. I haven't recorded. Before I forget, message. Oh yeah. At some point, we're gonna go through Amor Prohibido.
1: Oh yes.
0: God. No. Oh. It doesn't matter. That's the way. That way. Ooh. That way I get tied. That way I get how Andrew plays. Okay. Depending on how I play.

0: Everything.
1: Okay.
2: Okay.

0: forget. Oh, yeah, yeah. Don't we build? And then you start with,
1: So I gotta play guitar. Yeah,
0: but you see what I was doing? You have a very... Oh, because, like, at the A section, I was playing more like... He caught on right away. And then all of the choruses are, like, traditional. Right? I was doing. I'm talking about...
2: It's not ring. I don't know how to feel, but that's
1: oh,
2: what
1: yeah.
2: I was playing.
1: Because this song is
0: awesome. Yeah,
1: we're still trying to
0: No, that don't have the time.

you're playing the chords when you hit the pedal, right? Yeah. I'm gonna turn down.

demonic.

you could do C major, like the normal one. So this one, do this. You could add your pinky on D.

0: Oh, yeah. You can do B minor.
1: What guitar? B minor.
2: So B minor.
0: B minor. So that would be.
1: If I were doing.
0: Yeah. You can stay there. Yeah, it's a bit top.
3: Aquí solo importa esto, no importa quién tira, no importa padre y tu mamá. Aquí solo importa nuestro amor.
0: A little awkward.

0: Very, like, I don't even know what that is.
1: You won't even say, like, yes, yes.
2: Early 2005.

0: to do the tercio.
1: Tercio.
0: Tercio.
1: Tercio.
0: Tercio. Tercio.

0: い。まあ、集中しそう。
1: ああ。
0: でも、グーグーグー。
1: That means I only have to give a damn.

0: 35.
1: Can I try? Like,
2: now this time we have.
3: What do you mean we have?
2: Well, we have. We can just go there.

0: This is, I'm always right, Vito.
1: So, okay, I can hear it.
2: We're gonna try it. It's still a work in progress.
0: Yeah. Can we demonstrate
3: so that you can identify some parts?

0: so upset, the entire thing is delicate and annoying.
1: I didn't say that.
0: You said entire thing.
1: Yeah, that's, I said that because that's why we should do something.
0: I see. Do I be a mark?
1: I think this, I gotta figure out.
0: Okay. Do I take only a glorified pedal?
1: That would kind of ruin your hard work, actually.
0: Yeah.

0: exact way, I think people would think, oh, they ruined the song.
1: Yes.
2: And you're not even going to identify the song.
3: Let's try it. What if we get the song?
4: Yeah, sure, let's try.
3: And also, maybe why don't we play it? I would much fun.

0: Neil.
1: What if you do the same shit hard and I do the cool? As long as the melody and the bass are doing harmonious, you can do whatever.
0: Okay,
1: you
0: so want. I
2: just strum it once?
1: Yeah, or just strum literally whenever you want.

0: You guys can talk about something more.
1: Are we? Okay. You're not going to change chords. You're just going to give one F sharp one or whatever chord you choose. Yeah, this I'm thinking. I'm trying to make it less beautiful.
0: Other side. Okay, let's try. One, two.

0: better.
1: Yeah, it's getting better. You should choose the right chord.
0: Yes.
1: Because it changes throughout the song. Yeah.
0: But I don't...
1: Okay. I can tell you. I like how in the entire time that you were figuring it out and you were cleaning the room, and that was super late, depending on the location.
0: What a nice tone.
1: Yeah, yeah. So, show people the tone. It's straight.

0: play like this, it's not shooters.
1: Yeah, not anymore.
0: Something else.
1: That's Dark Thor.
0: What if we play Mass Effect?

0: I think it's more presentable, though. I don't know, like, artistic, but at the very least, they recognize the song.
1: What if he adopts your idea? Only distortion, only use distortion.
0: Yeah.

0: I have all those. I think we did good work yesterday. Oh, that,
1: so.
0: That, got that time.
1: Yes.
0: I am stopping the recording.
2: You have tape.
0: That's your friend. Okay.
3: Hairy.
4: Why is this so hairy?
3: Hairy style. Can you hold this?
4: Really?
0: So what? Why?

0: more.
1: I like that. I agree. Wait, wait, whoa. So, yeah, it's recording right now.
0: At the end of a bar, no more build up. Again,
1: I play. Make sure I.
0: I'm gonna start.

0: That's better. Okay.
1: I don't think you want to jump. Like, there's a warning sign.
2: Dumpster you're about coming. To be scared.
0: No, no, no. My initial idea was to make the trap still combine different things.
2: Well, now that we're not that joke,
0: I think so too. This is still surprising, but that's really good. Okay, let's do
2: it. Yeah, it does.

0: Yeah, stop here. Yeah, I have some
1: content. Come on up. Or this.
0: The latter is more hard. Yeah. I like the first one though.
1: Are they different enough that you have to change between the two? And just do both.
0: I really liked it when you switched.

0: have a comment. So I start playing this constantly, right? Here, I feel like it was too energetic. I think at least one person should be like, okay, to make it more like, it was too danceable.
1: Okay.
0: I know what's up.

0: Okay.
1: When we sing,
0: do you want to keep that energy?
1: Yes, okay, so one thing is...
2: That's nice. That's
3: right. Oh no!
2: That's that.
3: Was every chord? I kind of like that. Me off.
1: Yeah.
3: You want me to not play?
1: Yeah. Or really, which do when we because when we sing, of course, we want more focus.
3: Right.
1: But I kind of like it because we just are used to the way Andrew.
3: Right.
1: But we can switch up.
3: Okay. I can hear it too. I don't know. I think that's the part I'm at. I don't have a drawer.
2: You can feel it.
3: Yeah, I like the most important thing. Feeling dead space.
2: Right. I'm like the place. I'm
3: right.
1: Okay.
3: I want to try that.
2: Blah, blah, blah, blah, blah, blah, blah.
3: Okay. Want to try it?
1: So do you still play bass?
3: I don't think
1: so. No, it's gonna be a cappella.
3: Okay, so since you're not playing guitar, I feel like without it.

Yes, you hear? Yes. Oh, I talk. #371217. Yes, I know. Yeah. Oh my iguana place is it's next to Simple. It's really a big, really old black. I can go. Simple pizza. Yeah, Simple. Yeah, I can go. Yeah.

0: Here, this is what I'm gonna do when I take the drums out.
1: Sure.
0: Right?
2: Can I go

0: Can I constantly speak to it, please?
1: Yes,
0: why can't you do?
1: Yes,
0: sir, I didn't. Sorry, I didn't brush my teeth.
1: Where am I in my bed?
0: My bed.
1: Loose. I've got me. See, I'm not playing with the full deck.
2: No, but that one has a line.
0: So when are you getting the guitar?
1: Whenever I get my car
0: hi,
1: right
0: hi.
1: And
0: hi.
2: I want to talk about Norman. The best sound guy. What the fuck
1: it's
2: is
1: so
2: this? I plugged it in, y'all. Best sound guy. Speaking of like, I actually had the real life. I went to, I had a, no, he didn't read
1: it. Yeah, what?
2: Or Miller stuff.
1: Can we try
2: both? I got the guy.
0: Oh, keep on it.
2: You can hear you.
0: Good, yeah. Fucking strong echo.
1: Sorry.
0: No, we should hear.
2: Yeah,
0: I know now. We still have to practice. We still have to practice. Yeah, do you guys have any other?
1: I forgot.
0: I'm fine.
2: I know she would. Like,
0: we definitely have.
1: Yay! Perfect. I have a jeweler.
0: Why is
1: perfect? Okay, I'm perfect. I wore football. Fruit and tear, tootin', beer slungin', touchin' on ball and met.
2: Where's Julia?
1: That's you. Woo! Not my don't like. But I thought I won. I fucked. That's good.
2: Yes, Julia, then you won.
0: Over.
1: No. I got the one that. Yeah, that was.
2: Ah! Wow, what the hell? It's a stick. Oh, I hear something. Getting you right where it's.
0: Yes, it does. No, you can lose.
2: I need to bomb your head.
0: Yeah.
3: Oh, shit. Oh.
1: No, I know. I'm.
2: Yay, no, I don't.
1: Thank you.
2: It's fine. I don't need one.
1: How do I have?
0: What time is it? We only have 1.5 hours.
1: What?
2: Yeah.
0: What was that? Well, I don't think it's a good place. Quiet, right?
2: Right.
0: Okay, let's finish up. Punky Shabra and do bring
2: what?
0: Yeah, who are? No, for the time being, we are in the try.
1: Oh, yeah, fine.
2: Yeah, try to be apologetic.

Yeah. 1, 2, 3.

0: Okay, so I cue you. But in the future, we can set the number of the bar. But how do we do this? How?
1: Wait,
0: we're the pattern.
2: One.

0: You remember, you were really fly when we practiced this together.
1: Well, Julia, I like the beginning of Shakira.
2: Okay, no, I'm still figuring out where to insert my.
3: Can we just practice the round?
0: That's correct. Wait, am I not correct? Let's do one more time. I was not correct.
3: This is 5-4.
1: Right, you're right.
0: First one is 5-4.

Can I try one more time faster? Yeah, the two way.

0: That's fine. For now, you can just like maybe lay out, not play that.
1: Let me try it on the locker.
0: Yeah, yeah.
2: Is this the second time or first?
3: Okay, so five.
1: One, two.

0: Stop. So here, I play 8 bars of just me, but we can change.
1: Yeah, you gave me a weak cue. At that time, I wasn't with you on that.
0: Oh, yeah.
1: That's why
0: you get back. Yeah, okay, let's try that.
2: One
0: more time, sorry.

0: After this, can we record the whole song so that I enjoy it? That's fine.
1: Oh, I finally achieved. Also, I like the.
0: And then you know what? Many, many friends recognize the song by your sketch.
1: Ah. The song that goes.
0: Yeah. Okay. Can anybody record?
2: Okay. Well, I'll record both. Yeah, well,
0: but I love your usage of the that one, the first verse. Very. That gives a whole different indigenous vibe.
3: This song.
0: I've let you. Yeah. Oh yeah.
4: Oh yeah.
1: Oh yeah. No. Okay.

0: I wanted to pitch this song. Don't want to.
1: You need to hire a translator, not a songwriter.

0: Did we skip that? Like,
1: I was lost at the end.
0: Yeah, if I can hear, like, we've been...
2: Sure.
1: That was very long.
2: This was all... Yeah.
0: I was a bit... But there was some part, like, quiet.
3: Oh, okay.
0: I think maybe there was one part I was like, oh, everything is Julio.
3: Sorry.
0: So that's okay.

0: Well, the interlude and the outro, let's work out. I just don't want to make it.
1: I like that riff.
2: Yeah.
1: No,
0: I will. Did anybody know? Are you still munching? Any confusion? No, you know how to. You know what's correct. Okay, so then, what? One more. Adios, Teresa. Let's do adios.
1: Oh, that's awesome.

0: I really like Zaddy. I love it.
1: I couldn't share.
0: Recording, Osher. Yeah, exactly.
1: Can we try that? Can we try that right now? Wait, which part?
0: I got here when you did that. Yeah, the first time.
1: We're gonna do that?
0: Yeah,
1: I want to share.
0: It sounds different.

0: right, good.
1: Let's do one more time, Ben.
2: Public. Yeah.
3: Thank you. Okay.

0: sir.
1: Are you ready to
0: that? Oh, that's cute. That's how
2: no.
3: You do that?
2: Yeah.
3: And then we get loud.
2: Can you do that again? I like that.
3: No, it has to go direct.

0: so much yet.
1: Do not catch your ball.
0: Yes, exactly. California. Yeah. Yeah, that's the rhythm. Halftime.
1: Wait. One more. As for the 2-4 thing, the stoppy thing, I want you to pick one or two. Four. No. It's not that. No. We have to effectively use. That's what. Yeah. And maybe the best thing I think is that right before the second. The first one. Right before.
0: Okay.
1: Because in the first one, I want everybody to know the pattern. And then in the second one, we break. Yeah. Let's see. From the top.
2: One, two.

0: And are you doing that?
1: Okay. I have a special chord. That was really good. That was really smooth. Actually, the second time you did this, I was the second one was fucking perfect.
0: Yeah, I mean, it gets a little too busy at the end.
1: Is this good?
0: Yeah, great. It's gorgeous.

0: Okay.
1: Yeah,
0: let's go to Unreal City.
1: Any Unreal City.
0: Military.

0: Brown film. Brown film.
1: John Ford.
0: Yeah. What? Did you think about it?
2: About what?
3: No, I just. No. I won't have time. It's too loud here. I can't.
0: Okay, that's fine. So she has to figure out how to level that.

0: What is it?
1: Clay.
0: Red clay. What do you mean by
2: that?
3: That concept of this album, you never get.
0: Right, it's like shit.
2: That's so funny.
0: But I'm really curious how.
2: Yeah, yeah. I mean, of course.
0: Oh, it fits so good. I can hear his voice.
4: It's a different sound.
0: Yeah. Okay, as a child, I guess.
2: He's
4: actually the Laura people. No. Can we jam on that one just for the next one?
2: No, it was just 15 minutes. I wanted to hear what it would sound like.
0: Oh,
2: yeah.
0: Everyone.
2: With Zazen Boys, what's coming in Hollywood in the next 20 years?
0: Okay.
2: 2001.
0: Really? Okay.
2: Just turn it up a little bit.
0: One, two, one.

0: Sure. Yeah. 8+1.
1: So 8+3 is. Right, 8+1. All right.
0: Wait. 1, 2, 3, 4. Yeah. One more time from the.

0: That one is like...
1: So I included 7 songs in the, and then hopefully we have like at least 9 songs. But I'm sure I want you to play at least many others. But why can't we play now?
0: I don't know how to play.
1: I do know how, but I want to welcome the song. We are sure that we want.
2: Are you guys? Why not play his own stuff?
1: We have been working. This has been trailer. Based on what so far we have been playing. Adios, Teresa. I guess you want to include. Or would you want to?
0: Oh, really?
1: Do you guys?

0: Let's make them pray. We don't have. So we can. Also, we're not sure if we're getting a sound recorder. Hopefully, try my best with the sound engineer. But if we can do that, we gotta be like fully prepared at the studio. And without the mics, yeah, fuck around. What we can do today, do you think, I have two, first option, we just make a drifters perfect, way we think the best, we record it, and then based on we modify the, or I can go to my R and get my laptop, and as we play, we can modify it.
1: That's horrible.

figuring out everything. But now we know that. Now we're back. Okay, we long trip. That was my. I'll bring my laptop.

0: Yeah.
1: It might be just this mic's problem, but you didn't put some
2: boy picking it up. It's the album. That's the output. The output of this set to this.
1: That's. Maybe the cable. Another quarter inch cable.
3: No, I'll grab the other output on the back of the spreadlet.
1: Possible. Cable. Another. And if it doesn't work out, never mind. It's prime. Yeah.
3: There it is.
1: Yeah. Oh, wait. Oh.

0: Yeah.
1: No.
0: To YouTube.
1: It's not
0: a Japanese
1: thing. I'm gonna get a recording.
0: I wanna find out what station.
1: Okay, well, the phone's fixed. There we go. The Mexican ran away as quickly as he can. Surely.
2: No, this is not.
1: Yeah. Oh, because it's.
2: Alright, what time is it? Alright, let's do it. Let's complement the... Just start with the first until we start up the fork part. I feel like still, we can't so, until we go to fork. And then let's make sure everybody.
0: What is that? What is that? It's bites back at you.
2: Horrible sound.
0: Yeah.
2: One more time. Let's go. From the part of. One, two, three.

0: Do you remember the slowdown part?
1: Yeah, we're not doing that.
0: Can we make sure?
1: Oh, I will confirm. It happens in the lap. Yeah, you got
0: 1, 3, 4. So every year. Let's try it. Maybe more slow down?
1: That's a way to go slower, but it's not actually slow. Ideally, you would stay that song, do something.
0: Ooh.
1: Kind of, that's the
0: idea.

0: second it's a dynamic.
1: Stuff like that.
2: You just know. Fucking hell. But it's just illegal that really want
3: to like. Also, when we record stuff, do we want to
2: do the way we've done it before? So, do it the way we've done it. Have Andrew play Aries.
3: And then we play a
4: depending on the song, we can
3: play that. You gotta just play it on your own. Not like you have melody. But also, depending on the record, producer, we can just all together. And if you go to Nick, probably we'll be a little more lively. According to Long Black Beast. Yeah, so now I want to work on the dynamic slow, also quiet. Go back.
2: Yeah, that's a great idea.
3: So that's the point of the first verse. Like we kind of like hold, yeah. Maybe we can make sure we're doing. I think I have the idea. So when we quiet,
2: this will. You can give us a chance.

0: because you're allowed in the Scottish marching.
1: So the beginning of the Scottish.
0: We go back. Let's be simple. And here is like a comment. And then why one more time. Probably this part is the quiet, the most quiet.

0: And I get louder. Pressure. Every corner. And like rushing.
1: Whoosh.
2: It comes out of nowhere. It was like earlier. I either had to.

0: We talked about it. And I feel like, if possible, we want to record. I'm not sure for the, I feel like this song, like, grow.
1: Well, definitely. The songs that have the...
0: I want to do some other...
1: Oh, you almost had it.
0: Yeah, okay, can we do it after we're mastered?

0: Good. Can we make a river?
1: Yeah,
0: can
1: look at that. Literally, that part. The part that, like. The fake
2: Scottish.
1: Actually, the part. So.

0: play a little.
1: Just let me know.
2: I'm thinking magic.
1: Oh, well, it's
2: I was like, oh.
1: Inspired by this.
0: But they play. They're coming to the opposite.
1: Yeah.
0: Somebody said, so yeah. Why don't we and make sure we're like, kind of like edgy. We're kind of edgy.
3: Edgy.
0: We're edgy. That's why we wrote this shit. Let's say
3: so the entire song.
0: No, I just want.
4: I don't know about you guys, but I feel like
0: I'm
3: in
0: a field.
3: I mean, over hitting his knee, doctor.
0: This time I won't say
3: I don't.
0: Because I want to take time to climb up.

0: No, but it's intense. Maybe this is a song that we don't play with because the way you've been doing it starts slow.
1: We can start with that tone, yeah. And then we can definitely like 2 BPM faster every bar.
0: Right. So we get. Yeah.

Hopefully I have some noisy effect, but you guys are more stable. Let me

0: time you can record that. The first bar, there are 32 bars, but first bar, that's 16 bars. It has to be consistent, but a little louder.
1: We're building louder.

But let's feel the groove. The second one, I just stroke it this way. And the second I play. Perhaps. Okay. At least either. Play the second. Let's try one. One, two.

0: lost. I was not. I think I killed it.
1: Go back to like the first part. Probably give like
0: it doesn't have to be. It should be.
1: Yeah.
0: Over time.

0: I know you feel like a drum right away, but that was so good for me.
1: I don't want to do it. I feel like we need it.
0: Yeah. Maybe you can like do it the first bar and like, stop doing it. Do something to help very much copy. Exactly, yeah.
2: From that part.
1: What? No.
2: Okay, it's mine, but you can take it. And also, I still want to improvise. In the middle part, even at the record.
0: Yeah.
2: Definitely have, we should yell. Just like, because this part is supposed to be like, well, bar. By the way, I'm of making this album tell
0: really?
2: You. Know, I want to tell
0: okay.
2: you. Well, I'll leave it for you. Okay. Of course, you're great. But we can
0: work. I'm not
2: and I can. I know. So, like. Oh,
1: well, yeah, weird. I don't know what you're playing, but it was something else completely different.
2: That was out. You want to ask something?
0: Like, yeah. Oh, yeah. You played a little bit of.
1: Yeah, yeah.
0: So, yeah. Oh, dead ass. I heard.
2: Oh, really?
0: Yeah.
2: That was pretty. That was pretty. I wonder why.
0: I wonder.
2: I know, right?
0: Thinking about just the aleatory.
2: But also for this one, we can add layer later. And I'm trying to. As long as we were there, I was
0: at Astoro. Would it be useful? Despite.
2: Yeah, so my idea is to bring every
0: right.
2: long sound.
0: Long sound.
2: Okay, let's proceed. So after we get out of this, so let's start from polka, and then this booty we have to
0: allow.
2: Okay, I did it. So let's start with polka. We can swim. After two bars.
1: Okay.
2: So we are improvising, right?
1: You're not playing around with it.
2: Oh, yeah.

0: So we definitely increase power factor. I know the entire south.
1: I really time for a 30-second line. There are five parameters.
2: Yes, extra.
1: Five parameters that
0: number
1: that all musicians modify. Name as many as you know.
0: Don't care.
1: He's not a tech. One of the five folios. What are the five folios?
2: Silent. Triple A.
1: So we have rhythm. Now. Every volume. Okay, dynamic.
2: Yeah, extra. Yeah. I remember those.
0: Yeah. Of course he's better than me. Yeah.
1: Texture. And then I'm actually dynamic texture. And then
3: melody.
1: Yes, the most obvious.
2: What
1: does it say? Harmony, melody. So, in order to make the last part, some things we have to keep the same. Right. Melody could write some harmony blue. That is not going in. And but the have the like, what if that's just done any time. Right.
0: Yeah. Long-winded way. It would sound if you have
1: violin.
0: The blues part.
1: Right. So that can do it.
0: From ACDC, let's look at what innovative.
1: Yeah, we're good.

0: licks too.
1: Or licks, so we have melody.
0: Play chords.
1: Yeah. And ideally, not no pressure. But if the licks get
0: they have licks. I didn't say they have.
2: Like,
0: be careful, because it might sound like you want my...
2: No, well, we're talking about
0: recording.
2: So.

0: Okay,
1: yeah, so we can start with the, like, yeah, only like if somebody starts studying.
0: Yes, I really can start playing, or I can play them. Maybe for as fast as
1: we do. Maybe we can all do that. No, this is nice composition. I'm really excited. Yeah, okay, let's
0: feel for.
1: Yeah, it's a self-reference. It's like a reviving of it. But can we start? Can you start? No, I'm just saying. Especially, I remember that we can do. I know. The key. So I want to do. So and then you used to do.

0: okay, okay.
1: Okay, well, let's do.
0: We're all exactly.
1: Yup, that, okay. Okay, can we just,
0: Oh, that's cool. That, you know, that right, but it looks like the marching band that do all that.
1: Let's jam.

0: glad you opened the scope. And I'm glad you guys are open-minded trying new things.
1: Re-record more time.
0: Are you hoping to have like a demo quality take?
1: No.
0: Yeah. And can you? Are you good?

0: Which I love when jamming. Yeah. My sound is awesome. I was like, hey, did you buy the entire Darko?
1: Yeah.
0: I have a show.
1: Yes, sure.
0: The entire Lahir line.
1: Oh, let's try it.
0: Yeah.
1: There's actually another group chat we have. Bye.

0: Okay, good. Yeah, let's practice individually.
1: This is for the recording. I really liked what we did. I actually watched you laughter. Andrew Blaine.
0: Yeah. I see. Yeah.
1: I want to keep that. No, I started walking.
0: Ah, okay, nice.
1: So that's what. Cool. All right, any parting words?
0: That was it. But my hope. Yeah.

0: How are you going?
1: That's a good question. You have to take me back. I'm at my one. Got me early time. It's now 10. Okay, we'll put an alarm for 11, and then so we get ready. No, but just as we know, that's fine. I mean, she got that guy night. Today's menu on what is today? Okay. I personally want to look at the Chinese fire. Only Chinese fire yesterday. I'll work with them. Okay, are you sure? Can you? Oh, you don't want to talk. And then can you arpeggiate slowly? D flat. That's really that old. That's a weird chord. Yeah, no, I was gonna say, right? So after the second disco part, there is a really chord that I want you to play more deliberately. So after the second disco, after the. After the second.

It was a mistake. Good mistake, and I'll show you later. Let us record at the 2-4 bar. You know there's a bar that interrupts? Let me play it. No, different shape. Okay. G minor. Okay.

0: show up and make sure to masturbate right hand so the audio. There you go. Yeah? Okay.
1: Four bars.
0: Okay.
2: Don't play okay.
1: After that.
0: Okay.
1: Fuck.
0: Am I always playing? I was planning to not play with Church. I wanted to be
1: a whooper.
0: Why the fuck? Okay, so I should play.

0: Okay.
1: What are those chords?
0: You shift up. What are...

0: how many bars did we extend the...
1: Let me count it.
0: One more bar. So 4 bars of pure...
1: No, that's not...
0: Yeah, how many full bars of...

0: Okay, bye guys. I want to clean up the 2-4. Still not getting it. I want that. We do that a few.
1: Oh,
0: yeah. Is that your solo or are we helping? I need to get it.

0: So we play on beat two?
1: Huh.
0: No, I liked it. No, what you were doing before was gate to the symbol. I like that personally.
2: Yeah, I need a part before.
0: Oh, okay. Yeah, that's fine. Okay. Ah, I see.

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0: more rehearsal etiquette, but usually people rehearse, they can't get it wrong. I wouldn't mind 11:55. Ah. Is it the new way or the old way? Okay. The intro is cut.
1: Cut.
0: Cut.

Yeah. But here's the thing, that too early. You have to wait for the wheat field. You play the

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Yeah.

0: guys love it.
1: Your music sheet because I couldn't. I just couldn't. I figured that we should have to jam it out anyways.
2: Yeah.
1: So we're specifically working on only two songs, Cafe Mezzo and Waltzing in the Trees.
3: Okay.
1: Waltzing in the Trees, we keep all the slow part and intro, you know, but we'll make the intro a little more like rigid.
3: Okay.
1: And smooth. Not too long, not too short.
3: I like how you contradicted yourself right there. More rigid, but more smooth as well.
1: Is that a contradiction?
3: Yes, it might. So some people look good.
1: When I said rigid, I mean like, you know, kind of like as a structure.

0: Just record here.
1: I think David might have maybe if it's a six, not four.
0: Yeah, those hold up pretty well. So I'm going to put that right next to you.
2: Hold on.
0: Yep.

0: Dude, do you remember what we did for Welcoming Tree last time? No. This is on improv.
1: We made a lot of changes in the intro. I mean, it was not changes. How did it go?
2: No. You have it recorded somewhere?
1: Yeah.
2: Good. Is the Mario power up me? Is that Mario voice?
3: Mario!
1: My phone is dying. Do you remember what day it was?
2: No.
1: I think it was September, no, October 15th or something.

0: Now listen to the next one as well.
1: The next one?
0: Like, yeah,
1: one of all.

0: Wow, that was actually a very genius improvisation.
1: What did I do?
0: 1404. You like very discreetly modulated between adjacent keys. So you started in F sharp, and then you went to the relative minor. You went to E for a bit, and you went back.
1: Can you show me?
0: You can just play it again.
1: Can you play it?
0: Yeah.
1: The
0: entirety? I just listened to 1404. A little bit of 1403. Try to remember what you did. Oh no.
2: Where did it go?

tree now. You're in D now.

0: Yeah. The chords don't have to be exact, but if you remember the spirit of what you did, just do it again.
1: But you know where the song is? Or what the song is?
0: Yeah. So you're coming off of a... That's what I heard before.
1: Wait, what is that song? Wait, what?
0: Cafe Mezzo?
1: Yeah. Cafe Mezzo, we were thinking about having an intro section.
0: Yeah, I remember that. So it's right before the...
1: Do you have earbuds?
0: I'm going to use these. I was going to ask, if you can ask me to like adjust my volume to Andrew, we can play something together, and then you adjust to me.
1: Sure.
0: That way we'll sound better together.
1: Sure.
0: I don't think you've ever taken the effort to bounce to each other. Let me know when everybody's plugged up.

0: buy something and then have me turn up or down, depending on what you want.
1: Okay.
0: A sound check.
2: Jeff.
0: Said.

0: What do you want me to say? The sound check.
1: Whatever.
0: Okay. The point is that you don't play this time. So you tell us why. I don't play, and I balance you guys. What do you want to play?
2: We're probably fucking bad rounds to this part.
0: Okay. There we go.
2: I don't remember the tempo.
0: Okay.
2: It's been a while. It's like...

0: something.
1: Okay. Let's do... We'll turn the tree first.
0: Okay.
1: How do we go?
2: Start off, no?

0: I thought it was a little too long, but let's see where the base is today.
1: Pretty much starts less subdivisions, right? Or from you, Ellie.
0: Yeah. But the whole purpose of this intro is to set up, like, whoa, welcome to the room. So that's that one.
1: Okay.

0: What do you think?
1: Pretty good.
0: Yeah. Imagine, I just remember this. Imagine the gate to hell, gate to inferno.
1: Yeah.
0: The gate is like steel, black, rusted, and the frame is burning.
1: Okay.
0: And you're entering through it.
1: Okay.
0: That's the image.
1: The image.
0: And here. That's the image.
1: Okay.
0: Yeah. And I think you noticed this, but I alternate. This Joao Bosco riff,
1: yeah,
0: and our original riff. How many times? 4 bars each?
1: I don't know.
0: Yeah, 4 bars each.
1: Okay.
0: Yeah. But let's start simple, and then at some point I want you guys to be really quiet, and I'm the only one who's playing cleanly.
1: Okay.
0: And then for 1 or 2 bars after, you guys kind of come in, and then it gets like, woo, boosted.
1: Okay.
0: Yep.

0: Okay. What is it? Is it too long?
1: I think it's fine. I wasn't clear on the cue for the ending.
0: Mm. Yeah. Right. We should have a set number, but not yet. We'll boost up.
1: Yeah.
0: I want your distortion.
1: Okay. Yeah. I don't have it today.
0: Okay. Is it how?
1: Yes. Okay.
0: And louder. And also, at some point, I want all of us to do to be aware of that kind of like.
1: Yeah. Do, that's what I was waiting for the cue for.
0: Yeah. Okay. I'll be jumping then.
1: Okay.
0: One more time. Shut up. If I do this, this is too upfront that we stole it from Joe also. So I shouldn't start with this.
2: Play something different in the recording.
0: The same thing.

0: start first?
1: Oh, I think last time I started myself.
0: Okay, let's go.
1: You should jump in whenever.
0: I'll jump in.

0: too long.
1: I don't know how to read that cue.
2: Yeah. Those are fake... fake-out cues.
1: Those are all fake-outs, yeah.
0: I was going to say, like... Just like kind of...
1: No, can you explain the sequence? Because you gave a cue, you started jumping, and then there was a few more groups of four, groups of eights. What are those groups? Say it again?
0: How do you want me to cue you?
1: Well, you can cue, you can do that, but let us know what comes, what the cue means.
0: Oh, staccato.
1: Did we all play staccato with you? The entire time?
0: No, I just want you to be aware of it. Like, I want to be like, I want you to have a hint of it.
1: Maybe, but that's not how a cue works. You have an impetus, and then you have a count, right? This is going to happen in X amount of beats.
0: Okay. Four.
1: Okay, got it.
0: And why don't we start playing way faster?
1: Okay.

0: was the perfect night, but I missed the staccato thing.
1: Cool.
0: Yeah. But staccato thing is supposed to be the second to last four bars.
1: Second to last four bars.
0: Yeah.
1: How long is the entire thing?
0: I don't know.
1: Okay.
0: Count. Maybe eight four bars or something. Or ten.

0: Does that make sense?
1: No.
0: Okay.
1: Maybe I'm not counting hard enough, but it all kind of blends together for me.
0: I think it was too much.
1: Okay.
0: I think we had 2 blocks of 4 bars extra. So...

0: We should have 8 blocks of 4x.
1: Okay.
0: Yes.
1: Got it.
0: And then the last one? No, not that. 7th one is going to be staccato.
1: Staccato. Seven and the 8th one?
0: Huh?
1: 7 and 8?
0: No, 7th. Only 7.
1: There's only 7 bars of 8? 4?
0: No. The 7th one.
1: Yeah.
0: The 8th one, we go back to normal. Like, don't think about staccato.
1: Really?
0: Yeah.
1: Okay.
0: And then we go to hell.
1: Wait, now I'm confused. Where are you talking about?
0: 8th one.
1: I thought this was already when we come back in, after the silence.
0: Yes. When we come back into the silence, from the silence...
1: We're already in hell, right?
0: It's going to be the 5th one.
1: Oh, so we're not hell yet, until the 5th one. Mm. That changes everything.
0: Yes, and then... No. I think the 5th one is the one I'm going to be... I'm going to be the only one who's playing. And the 6th one, you guys come back in.
1: Oh, so we were starting counting at different places.
0: Yeah.
1: I got you.
0: Yeah. And then I want you guys to be staccato on the 7th one. And then we go back to non-staccato in the 8th one, and that's it.
1: So, the very last is not staccato?
0: No.
1: Okay.
0: We can make it staccato if it's bad. It gets intense and intense.
1: I think that would be more unified.
0: Okay, let's try.
1: So 7 and 8 or just 8?
0: 7 and 8.
1: 7
0: and
1: 8, okay.
2: Are these 4 bar phrases or 8 bar phrases?
0: 4 bar phrases.
1: How are you counting the bar? So 2 bars of cut time.
0: 2 bars of cut time.
1: Because it can tend to still go 1, 2, 3, 4, 1, 2. And Alicia, it's 2, 2. So that means 1, 2, 1, 2, 1, 2. So they're 8 bar phrases. I say that for the recording so we don't forget.
0: Okay.
1: And can you actually say that, like, 5, 6, 7, so we don't get lost? That would help me a lot.

0: Yeah.
1: I think the structure is nice already.
2: Okay.
1: We just want to polish the sound.
2: Got it.
0: Yep. What else?
2: But yeah. There's something really stupid that I want to play. Give me a second. Cool.
0: How do you play that, can you practice?
2: Yeah.

0: not down on one, it's on two.
1: Four. It's four and. One, two,
0: four.
1: Yeah.
0: Count it that way.
1: Yeah.
0: Four.
1: One, two, one, two, and.
2: Okay, one more time?
1: Cool.
2: How about you?

0: forgot. That was the eighth one, right?
1: We came in. The staccato was a phrase late, no?
0: Yeah. Let's do it one more time.
2: Okay.
0: I don't know. We're definitely lacking the boost after you guys come in. Can you guys get like significantly louder?
2: I can be quieter at the beginning.
0: Sure.
2: Cool.
0: Just one more time.

0: sorry. Fuck. I always forget.
1: I thought we were going to keep playing.
0: Seven. No, well, when I said keep playing, like, do the end of the song.
2: Yeah.
0: So, let's do just one
3: more. Can I restart the recording?
2: Sure.
0: One more cut.
2: Wait. Clarification. So, that means the instruments come back during the sixth time, and we're only smooth for four bars until we go to the seventh time? Okay, that helps me a lot.

0: let's keep the fast section faster. Let's make the fast section faster.
1: What fast section? At the
0: end of the song? Novel Spider's part.
2: Yeah.
0: Yeah. And
2: did
0: then.
2: Did we slow down that time?
0: Huh?
2: Did we slow down?
0: No, not necessarily. I just want it to be faster.
2: Okay.
0: Yes. And then, when we go, or when we start up as slow, let's focus that we're keeping it slow. And once we boost up in Novo Spanish part, faster, and we'll go back to slow part, slower. The speed dynamics.
2: Yeah, I smiled at you in the middle because you really took control of that slowdown, which is something you've almost never done in the history of done. Take control of a tempo.
0: Wow.
1: The tempo part?
2: Yeah, so he into the second time. It's like, oh, we're going slow. Okay.
1: Really good.
2: Yeah. So we can also follow you in that spirit.
0: Taking
2: things slow. Also, at the beginning of my waltz, I forgot my direction. Do I start loud and get quiet? Do I stay normal? What do I do?
0: Where?
2: What do I do? Start loud, get quiet.
0: You can start loud until I start singing.
2: Okay.
0: Yes.
2: I have to be loud the entire time.
0: Yes.
2: Okay.
0: No. You start loud until I start singing.
2: So I stay loud until you sing.
0: Yes.
2: Okay.
0: And then once I start singing, I play like I start fondling my guitar. So we all get like nice and quiet.
2: Is it subito or should I anticipate you by getting quieter, making room for you?
0: Yeah.
2: So I should anticipate.
0: Yeah.
2: Okay.
0: Yeah.
2: I'll do that.

0: Yes, I always forget seven times.
1: Are you playing in time with us, or are you doing like a polyrhythm? I don't know. Because if when you come in and some of your rhythms, I'm getting very confused, and I'm thinking that I'm off. So I have to count, actually start counting what four is.
2: I think he's wrong.
1: Okay. When you add those extra notes, I think at the beginning, where it goes da da da da da da.
0: I just play on it. So you are fine. Can we practice that?
2: Are you trying to compensate? Are you adding or taking?
1: I'm not adding. I'm just getting confused. I'm wondering.
2: Oh, as long as you're not how you play, it's fine.
0: Can we practice that part?

Okay. Let's do it from the beginning.

0: confused because I feel like my one of the six rays is different from yours.
1: Really?
0: Because you say five, you shout out five, but I'm still in that beta, in the fourth race. For like a couple of more beats.
1: Good.
0: I feel like.
2: Should we all shout together?
0: Yeah.
2: Okay.
1: Let's each four bars. I say 1, 2, 3, 4. What was it one more time?

0: Was it weird?
1: You said three, and then I caught you on four. So I don't know where one and two are. If that matters.
0: Okay.
2: I got this time I stop on six. The end of five. Because I go to the downbeat of the sixth race. Or do we when we stop on five, right?
0: We stop on five.
2: Yeah, well, either way, it still felt weird. Like, I'm on like two bars or something.
0: Really?
2: Behind.
0: Really?
3: Yeah, I should have stopped playing.

0: That makes sense to me.
1: Yeah, I think it's because the weirdness of that part of your
2: body. Yeah.
1: If anything, I'm behind.
2: Yeah.
1: So, that's fine.
2: Because I play the same thing and then go back to normal riff.
0: You know what's funny? Both Alex and Andrew and everyone else you showed that to hasn't been able to find one, but I have. I don't think it's my skill. I just think you need to show Andrew the song. I think it'll make more sense when Joe Busco does it.
2: Ah.
0: Because I know the lick, and he doesn't know the lick, and neither does Alex. Yeah.
3: Well, it's two.
0: Something you do at your own time. Yeah. Write that down.
2: Write it down.
0: Take spider away.
1: Something that we need to do.
0: Oh, yeah. I'll save it for later. Thanks. Appreciate it.
1: I think it'll be fine as long as I get a cue, because I'm going to get lost. I feel like I'm too far behind.
2: Okay. One more time.

0: And that was weird.
1: That felt weird.
0: I think if somebody was a bee.
1: Yes, that's true. Actually, I think you entered the staccato a beat late. I did the staccato on time, and you gave the cue like 2 beats after the staccato started.
2: Yeah.
1: Okay.
2: Can we do the... Wait. Sure, yeah.

0: Okay, I'll have to do that.
1: Is mine on phrase, or it doesn't matter?
2: Well, it does line up with the grid, so it's like zero. Yeah.

0: then you.
1: Mm-hmm.
0: Yes.
2: Whatever.
1: I still think this song should be the end of the evening. The last song.
3: Well, what's going to be on it?
0: Yeah.
1: Drifters.
3: I've heard of that.
1: Punkish eyebrows. And adios. Cafamento. World Century. And Unreal City. It's a new song.
3: That sounds like a fucking album.
1: Yeah. Six songs.
3: Oh, what's the length?
1: I think it's going to be like 25 minutes.
3: Oh, okay.
0: Cold here now.
1: Yeah. Okay, we definitely need one more rehearsal at least. Hopefully three.
0: Three more? Well, we can shoot for the stars, that's for sure.
1: But realistically, maybe two. And on Fridays.
0: Okay.
1: Yeah, because you can do basically only Fridays.
0: Okay.
1: And then I'm shooting for either 15th of December or 29th. That's what I'm asking Eric. He liked my message. He didn't say anything. So I'm pretty sure he's asking Frank, who I have no clue who that is, but...
0: What does Frank have to do with this?
1: Frank is a team.
0: Ah, okay.
1: Team member with him. Yeah. Okay.
0: Cool.
1: So, considering we have a little more rehearsal opportunities, you still need a music sheet, right? Music sheet and MIDI.
3: I only need that for recording because I'm the first, drums are first. I need something to play along to with the MIDI house. It's perfectly in time.
1: Right. I need a quick track as well. I just need to practice more.
0: For which song?
1: For everything.
0: Okay.
1: But considering more time of rehearsal, let's work on Cafe Mezzo.
0: Cool.
1: Was it recorded?
0: I hope so. Yeah, everything's recording. Yep.

0: seems too simple.
1: What are we going to accomplish with this? Are we trying to change something?
0: Incremento?
2: Yeah, should we focus on the part that's new? The last part?
0: What's the new part?
2: If one of the...
0: Yeah. Last month I told him I'm going to write nice like 30-second length jam, but I didn't.
2: Oh, so that jam wasn't the final product. That was just an idea.
0: Yeah.
2: Okay. Well, it's funny. You're like 99% there. The chord progression's there. It just compacted.
0: Really?
2: And, yeah.
0: Cool. What I did.
2: I'll tell you on the card.
0: Okay. Yeah. But that'd be too long. I just wanted to like 40 seconds.
2: Yeah. But the ideas you had were good.
0: Okay.
3: So.

0: Did you record that?
1: Yeah, but we didn't write anything recently.
0: Oh, yeah.
1: We don't have time, but I can still rehearse with you, just two of us. And then the ideal is I write something by the time we next rehearse, and then we share it, and then polish it, and then I share it with you, and then we work on it on our own, and then we rehearse all together, three of us, before recording, we practice, and then record it.
0: Okay.
1: It's like a tight schedule, but let's do that. Let's just polish the song.

0: Let's work on Sabo.
1: Yep.
0: Yeah. Was that too fast?
1: A little bit. It all became a disco over here.
0: I liked it.
1: It was energetic.
0: Yeah. Please keep the disco then.
1: Are we making general comments? Can I make a comment?
0: Yeah.
1: So the serious part has a different drum beat than it did a few months ago. And that's permanent?
2: What beat?
1: The serious part. So he goes, can you play that?
2: It's just the last
0: time
2: we rehearsed, we're trying to make things different, so I'm just trying.
0: I see.
1: Got it. That works. I just have to change my pattern. Oh. Opinion is that the old way was more exotic, so that kept the theme more.
2: Yeah. Sound good to me?
1: Okay.
0: I don't know how to put this anymore. Okay, can we start from the second verse? When I start?
1: Yeah.
0: Perhaps I could have. Why don't we make, we don't have to make it that fast, but slightly faster than the first verse.
1: I follow you.
0: Yeah. Perhaps I could have.

0: the end of that, the part, quiet, and here we go back to loud. I mean, as we have been doing.
1: Okay.
0: Yeah. I mean, now look at you.
1: Okay.
0: Yeah.
1: Also, Andrew, I really like it when you choke the cymbal like that. It adds energy to it. I'll try to follow you. I'll listen for that next time.
0: Okay.
1: That's my invitation.
0: Let's do that. Is this recorded?
1: Yeah.
0: Cool.

0: being a little sloppy towards the end.
1: Yeah.
0: Okay. Why don't we do it a little slower this time?
1: Everything? Well, that's not the intention. To make something cleaner, you isolate it and do that over and over again.
0: Okay.
1: It'll slow everything down.
0: Okay, good. Yeah. So from here?
1: From here.

1, 2, 3, 4.

0: No, no, no, false start.
1: Wait, where are we starting?
2: I feel like we should start from the. Are we starting with.
1: Also, we should, sorry to interrupt, at some point we need to practice getting faster as well. How we choose to go about it.
0: Run, run.
3: One, two, three, four, one, two. Run, sir! Oh, wait, wait, wait. One, two.

0: feel like physically exhausted.
1: One more time.
0: Instead of doing things over and over again, what are we doing differently?
2: We're not just doing differently. We're just making it tighter.
0: Well, how?
2: Oh, yeah.
0: Be more specific.
2: The verse, the end. That part,
0: yeah,
2: is always a little choppy.
0: Okay. That time I was slow. I was perfectly trying not to rush, but I did too much and I was flat, late.
2: I see.
0: Yeah.
2: And I'm gonna play differently. I used to stroke too much.

0: just say penis.
1: Love my penis.
2: Yeah. Do you guys think that it's weird when I'm playing, like the jungle beats?
0: It's more mathy, not following you there. No, before I go. I follow you there?
3: Which part are you talking about?
2: Well, the whole, this is all faster now. So for me, that's just easier to play angels.
3: Go.
2: I don't know if it probably doesn't fit, but right now that's what I can play. Right
3: it's
2: now.
3: Working. For me, at this point, I just play anal.
0: Don't look at the anal, Susie.
3: Guitarists and bassists are playing and follow your anal.
0: That's horrible.

0: Let's go for a job.
1: Okay.
0: Aber in Summer Section.

0: Father.
1: What you are playing is not necessarily mismatching, but this might be my misconception or me playing sloppy. Can we play the sample part just to make sure?
0: Yeah.
1: One, where you guys already start playing.
0: Okay. So you're doing the Fred Flintstone.
1: Right after I stop singing.
0: Oh, okay, never mind.
1: One, two, three, four.

0: and then you said drrrrrrrrrrrrrrrrrrrrrrrrrrrrrrrrrrrrrrrrrrrrrrrrrrrrrrrrrrrrrrrrrrrrrrrrrrrrrrrrrrrrrrrrrrrrrrrrrrrrrrrrrrrrrrrrrrrrrrrrrrrrrrrrrrrrrrrrrrrrrrrrrrrrrrrrrrrrrrrrrrrrrrrrrrrrrrrrrrrrrrrrrrrrrrrrrrrrrrrrrrrrrrrrrrrrrrrrrrrrrrrrrrrrrrrrrrrrrrrrrrrrrrrrrrrrrrrrrrrrrrrrrrrrrrrrrrrrrrrrrrrrrrrrrrrrrrrrrrrrrrrrrrrrrrrrrrrrrrrrrrrrrrrrrrrrrrrrrrrrrrrrrrrrrrrrrrrrrrrrrrrrrrrrrrrrrrrrrrrrrrrr tighter. I just want to like match with you perfectly.
1: Well, I wasn't playing what you guys were playing, so I just go back to what I was doing.
0: Okay. This is what we're on that part. 1, 2, 3, 4.

0: new thing.
1: That felt a lot more mature because it didn't rush me. I was trying to listen to Andrew more.
0: We can rush, but we have to sound mature.
1: No, that's actually what do they call it? An oxymoron.
0: Manure. Okay. Manure. You want to solve?
1: I wanted to. I do actually.
0: Okay.
1: I was gonna bring up a more important point. I don't know if you guys are hearing, but the ends of phrases are rushing towards the next phrase. Because we know the song so well, it almost feels like we're not giving it the care that it deserves. Finishing what we start. Does that make sense? Yeah.
0: Sure.
1: So at the ends of phrases, maybe not rushing the start and giving a little bit of give into the next part.
0: Okay.
1: The song sound intentional.
0: Okay, so let's make the samba song samba part a little slower then. Huh?
1: That goes for the whole thing. I'm talking about the entire Cafe Mezzo.
0: Okay, sure. Yeah. And let's do this part a little slower this time, and then go back to the beginning of the song.
1: Okay.
0: Yeah. 1, 2, 3, 4.

0: said earlier about Wolsting Retreat, the slowdown being really intentional. Here, the speed up was not intentional, and that part felt really uncomfortable.
1: Where is the speed up?
0: I thought, perhaps I could have. I think the moment you start singing, it should already be obvious that it's faster. If not, we don't feel confident. Yeah.
1: Let's do that part one more time.
0: Okay. So can we start a little before that?
1: Yeah.
0: Okay.
1: So. No, that's a little part.
0: No, no. Can we start right after the... No, can we start after the duet?
1: Okay, one, two.

0: It didn't feel fast enough.
1: Yeah.
0: I think you have to exaggerate because we're so used to a certain tempo.
2: Okay. One, two.

0: feels the same. Okay. Maybe like a little bit, but it needs to go more for it, for the audience to go, oh, they're energizing up.
1: Okay, okay. Do you have
0: a nail file? No, I don't. Sorry.
1: I have it in my car.
0: Okay. Huh? Your brake one?
1: Yeah, it's just.
0: Oh no!
1: Sorry.
0: Well, we have 6 minutes.
1: Yeah.

0: Comment?
1: Just in that.
2: Yeah. Oh, well, I thought you wanted that because you were doing the symbol before he started singing. So I was like, okay, it's going to be a fast one. Yeah.
0: That was so
2: I like how you're memeing half the time.
1: Huh?
2: I like how you're memeing half the time. Keeps us on our toes.
0: Was too fast, yeah.
2: Yeah, but then perhaps it could have was not. It was still not quite to my liking, but it's noticeable now.
0: So you wanted to be faster than that?
2: Yeah, you're not doing anything.
0: Oh, okay.
2: It that's long. If you were to like have long with the metronome, he would say no, the same thing.
0: He says, "Well, who likes ballad?" This is like the talk about it. Who likes ballad?
2: Yeah. I do.
0: I thought you wanted to be moderately slow but moderately fast. So let's go all the way faster.
2: Okay.
0: But like not too much in summer section. I'm saying perhaps it could have.
2: But try to go over the top in the middle part. And then if we make a mistake the wrong direction, it's easy to scale back.
0: Okay. Yeah. So from a
2: to come.
0: Yeah. Well,

0: getting faster before the samba, that makes the samba part more smooth and coherent because we don't have to speed up as much. We can almost stay at that same tempo.
1: Yeah.
0: And I was good at that time. Thank you guys for doing
1: cool.
0: that.
1: Yeah. Let's do it from the top.
0: Okay, last thing we do.
1: What's yes.
2: Okay, what's yes. Dude, face unlock is face unlock. Yeah.
3: Wow. Can't believe that she did that.
0: It's okay. It doesn't go to Google. That's what they tell me. Oh, you're right. That's the second time today. At the gas station, he had to go all the way around.
1: Did you see that?
0: I saw that. That was embarrassing.
1: It was like right next to me like this.
0: Yeah. We're all human.
3: Oh, yeah.
0: Moi. Okay. Four.

0: party.
1: Yes.
0: But in terms of time and tempo?
1: Both Andrew and I...
0: Varying.
1: Yes, but I like that. Yeah. As human. Andrew and I...
0: We're down to do it. Both using...
2: So he can, like, you want to get that step in, but then ask Josh. Yeah. Make sure we're going to make him...
3: I have one.
2: Cool. I'll try to get one.
3: I have one.
2: One regular mic stand.
3: I will do that, yeah.
4: Personal confirmed,
5: so all I need is a bro. Oh, did you, I heard they were pretty problematic.
4: I really like that face, but I, if possible, but I'm not.

0: Yeah. OSHA violations.
1: Man, is the high.
2: Switch the pickups, right? Switch the pickups. No, the high.

0: I feel like Alex already figured out where questions are.
1: Yeah.
0: Yeah.
1: There's a lot of just waiting around.
0: Yeah. I think just one thing is that at the end, you can get crazy. You can just solo at the end.
2: Oh, very, very end.
0: The very, very end.
2: The wavy part.
0: Yes, where we go back. Where we go back from all the...
2: And this is recording the whole thing?
1: Yeah. We have a rehearsal. Have we done rehearsals?
2: Whoa. I'm on TV, Mom.

0: didn't say she had not playing with him ever. She told me that. I told her who would be the show, and she was like, yeah, I understand you. I'm not playing with Josh Sawyer player.
1: Okay. Any suggestions? Any suggestions or any ideas or like where did you feel wanted?
2: Going.
1: Basically, whatever you did. Where?

0: Well, what?
1: A quarter inch cable.
0: Yeah, a few free ones.
1: Yeah.
0: Are we using the easy ones?
1: Let me just try out. It's not output incorrectly. Any
0: coffee? I like the higher. That's yeah. Always my coffee.
1: Oh, in the cumbia part.
0: Yeah.
1: I guess I went a little.

You can't share this?

0: Okay, so what modification do we make? What modification do we make this time? Let's not. You can still play and can be a part.
1: Okay. Yeah.
0: But I stopped playing completely in the singing part when we sing.
1: Okay.
0: Yeah. To solo.
1: Okay.
0: Yeah. Right. Oh, when I said the solo, no, I didn't mean to say solo. There's a part that the cumbia.
1: Yeah, we do.
0: At some point. And in this part, although I was playing guitar, I stopped playing guitar. So I want you to be the main, instrument, the mid range for this part.

0: And were you able to correctly see where we do the... We call it panning parkour. That's why we do it twice, but maybe you're right, actually.
1: Like, I like the fact that it builds up higher,
0: right?
1: The rhythm come back.
0: What do you think?
2: I think it's already too long as it is. I would get rid of it.
1: It's only 5 minutes long.
0: No, why she uses is like do it twice. Twice in a row. That's what I was thinking.
2: But how would we play the second time different than the first time? The second half and the second
1: half. Just the fact that it's irrelevant.
0: Okay, let's not do this for now, at least, because it changes the composition a little bit. Yeah, but let's focus on synthesizing with Alex.
2: Okay.
0: Give me one. Oh, that's a nice shirt you wore. To an unpopular...

0: Bunch of. Okay, let's do one more time. But in the very last part.
1: Probably our last record. Okay. Good.
0: Oh, and also, how do we? Should we play as well?
1: At some point, he needs to play because he played it with Spielberg.
0: You know what I'm saying? Yeah, like the very first part, the note.
1: Right.
0: Yeah.
1: Maybe not notes, but maybe just like additions.
0: Okay. Can you do something like that? The very beginning? Yes, the very, very beginning. Like, I want the, like, you know, hit in the face effect.
1: Yeah, the one chord's fine.
0: But I don't want a step. Okay, yeah. Can you come up with something like that?
1: That's a little soft.
0: That might be a little too holy.
1: There's room back.
2: Oh, it doesn't.
0: Try out with this?
1: Okay.
0: Can I make it to shorter attack? I want it to hit early. Let's try. Only the beginning. The first two bars. Whee! Chotto matte, mattere! Does that mean he should have been higher?
1: Yeah. It should be focused on...
0: Okay. One more time.

0: You ready?
1: ちょっと待って、またね。
0: I heard something. I feel like that means it is graduating. Or the patch be just more pure.

0: super overdriven.
1: Yeah, whatever.
2: Do you have like a pillow?

0: What do you think? What do you
1: Are you just telling him to play the C chart of the actual chords?
2: Those are the chords.
1: He plays different chords.
2: Yeah, but the gist of it is 5.
1: Yeah, that's what I'm playing. If he doubles that, it sounds like whatever.
2: Can we try it one more time?

that the beginning effect, the intense effect is a combo. But the sound texture after that, I don't quite like it. That was too 80s.

0: also, you don't have to sustain one chord or one note longer than maybe four bars. Yeah. You can start like.
1: Let's do one more time.
0: Yes. Let's do one. And if you like it, go. Yeah. Okay.

Okay, cool. When we do the... Can you either synchronize? I just don't want the sustain behind that.

One, two. Okay, that was cool, that was good. Just let's do the beginning one more.

0: な。
1: No, you don't. You don't. I think you're about to. You can. I.

0: Yeah. Which part was confusing?
1: Confusing part?
0: Oh yeah, we didn't have. Okay, cool. Right. As for the polka part, we call that polka part the like when they started like working. The last part of that is.

0: something else about Drift Trip? When we start doing the ska this forget, or was I?
1: I forgot.
0: Okay. Okay, then let's do one more time, but let's get rid of the intro.
1: Okay.
0: Yeah, so I'll start singing immediately.

0: Let's do Waltz and Retreat.
1: We ran out of time. Yeah, I would say 12:30.
0: Yes. I don't care. Because we have Waltz and
1: Retreat. Oh, you're right. You can continue.

0: the smooth transition. So when I go back to the actual riff of the song, you guys still play the same.
1: Yeah, I know that more often.
0: Okay. Like, oh. Right. Because every time I think you switch the pattern suddenly, so it kind of.
2: So maybe you don't.
1: Well, at some point, yeah.
0: That's right.
1: That's a great idea. Yeah. That's all. Already
3: cut off.
1: Yeah. Ah, I see. Yeah.
0: Okay. Wait, so how should I
1: like that? That can't describe. We're all starting.
0: When you say samba.
1: Oh, okay. So maybe not the waltz. But so let's call that the bossa part. That's the bossa. You would appreciate the song. Let's call your part.
0: Then I will stealthily start playing that. And then you change the pattern.
1: That is cheating.
0: Okay, let's do it one more time. Maybe you should start.

by the beach and then disappears. Night thunder,

0: just a second. Just a second.
1: Any
2: it started being during the Love of Man. I know.
1: Yeah. So we jump out of Nova Spanish.
2: But yeah. I did all of us collectively.
1: I felt in the first I felt the soundscape over a river.
2: Okay. I noticed that in the Waltz. He was fighting to be fair.
1: Waltz in part. Right. Let's do that. So let's make Waltz art a little white in terms of instrument. Yeah, sure. Yeah, can you do that? Okay, was that anything else?
2: That was,
1: yes, and we get quiet. That's fine, like, that's valid. Like, we're not almost back. No, just vibes.
2: Right.
1: Ah.
2: You know
1: who does that? Julia. We're having a female vocalist probably part of.
3: Can I incorporate her as a vocalist? I forgot. That's brilliant. I've never actually heard her vocals. Is she good?
1: First take.
3: Okay, so Asian. Waltzing Retreat, right? Play the beginning of Waltz. Play the two chords at the beginning of Waltz. I want you to understand what I'm saying. You can use it as a button to tie the whole set together.
1: I'm done.
3: Play the various parts.
1: I'm done.
3: That would be kind of cool.
1: I'm done.
3: You know?

0: the rhythmic kind of movement.
1: How do we coordinate with everybody though?
2: What?
1: How do we coordinate with everybody?
2: Everybody for what?
1: So that everybody plays at the same time.
2: No, I mean no one's coming. Thank you.
1: Okay, sure.
2: For the intro?
1: Intro to Walking Retreat, no Punky Shy, bro.
2: Yeah.
1: I'll take a note. Okay. Punkish Eyebrows reprise in Walking.
2: Okay, there we go.
0: I don't know how many times that through Lambie. What's the acting term?
2: Oh,
0: yes, it's a recurring joke.
2: Yeah!
0: I murdered Sarah.
2: That's hilarious. Are we done?
1: This is self-referential. Think about your parents having sex.
2: What?
1: Think about your parents having sex.
2: Exactly. Easy.
0: That's easy?

0: guys doing that?
1: We probably have a bit more set ties on, so we probably have like...
0: Yeah, you actually have maybe more. If you want to, the player has all the swap bass playing.
1: Yeah, boyfriend off stage.
0: Yeah. Actually, is this the musical equivalent of Cuckold? Where Josh is playing like all day? Come on for the last song. Okay. Nowhere near. It's actually really
1: funny. No, and it just has to walk off.
2: Okay, yes, that's true. But we have to take him off.
1: Another question.
0: Thing's still on. Yeah, still recording. Off. Hey Alex, you want?
3: I'm never ending replica descending the half humans on the bus. Maybe you're looking at me. Yeah, I
1: lyrics because I play.
0: What button stops the recording? That's Bitcrush. Hey, adios.

0: on to that. Let's do Adios Teresa and Drifters. Let's make him remember everything.
1: Make me remember? Okay.
2: Adios Teresa. Bass placement drop.
1: Okay.
2: One, two, three.

0: sorry. So the second one and the fourth one.
1: What?
0: Elysian.
1: Yeah. Okay, okay.
0: Yeah.
1: So when you pull the drums come in.
0: Okay. 1, 2, 3, 4. That's too fast. That's too fast. 5, 2.

0: the one.
1: Come
2: in. So it goes like this.
3: I don't know what you're talking about.
1: So basically, when I'm singing, you know,
3: okay,
1: and when he comes in, almost as a fill, you guys like.
2: So it's empty.
3: Okay, so I won't play when you play, when you sing.
1: Indeed.
3: Okay.
1: And also, it's a little too boomy. Can you make it less?
3: Yeah.
2: You come sing to the group, right?

0: 6? Ending on 6?
1: That's what we are.
0: Okay.
1: Yeah.
0: I'll follow you guys.
2: Or should I turn it up?
0: What do you mean?
2: My guitar.
0: Well, what's the problem?
2: The volume.
0: Are you too loud, right?
2: You're too loud.
0: I'm too loud. I can turn it down.
2: You see?
1: Actually, I think it sounds money because we
2: were okay. Can you turn up the volume a tiny bit?
0: Yeah.
2: Volume.
1: No. There's no need for that.
2: I couldn't change.
0: Okay.
1: I hear everybody super
2: loud. Maybe it's just.
1: Let's do something slow. And let's just jam with it.
2: Sure.
1: One, two.

0: share with the yes.
1: It's a short song, but it sounds good. You have a recording and listen to it?
0: No, no, I'm talking about the ending.
2: The last note, should I hold that? Or should I have it? The last note. Or.
1: I'm gonna.
0: Okay. Can we do one more time then? The only the last bar?
2: Yeah.
0: 1, 2, 3, 4. I don't quite like it.
2: I don't like the chord.
1: That's really short. 1, 2.
2: That's cool.
0: It sounded nicer, yeah.
2: That's cool.
1: Yeah, yeah. Because simple has taken note.
0: Yeah.
1: So, yeah.
0: But you still don't like the chord?
2: I don't like the chord. I like it.

0: Which one? Which one? Which one?
1: So the C sharp, I think. Yeah, that one. Yeah. Yeah, but you don't. It sounds weird. I like the like.

0: Slower again at the end.
1: Can you get me the cup?
2: Yes. Of course.
1: I'm okay.
2: Thanks,
1: giant sip.
2: Very high.
1: Oh, you are? Okay, I can't tell.
2: Is there coffee?
1: I really should.
2: Cross-fading?
1: You gotta stimulate with the downer.
2: Okay, let's do it one more time.
1: Okay.
2: One, two.

0: don't sustain a lot.
1: Yeah, yeah, it didn't work with the short Halloween movies gonna be.
2: It sounds very chaotic.
0: Yeah, why are you doing
2: that kind of something?

0: Oh, right there? You want it immediately? I was thinking of going through that maybe like one more time and then starting the...
1: Oh, just
0: start right away?
1: Yeah.
0: Okay.
1: Wait,
0: wait,
2: what? Can you guys cue us? Cue me?
1: Okay.
0: I'll give you guys the cue. I'll do it.
1: I'll give you guys... Stop that. Sure. 2, 3, 4.

0: think I've heard of it.
1: Keep your radio.
2: Aren't you anti-though?
1: Keep your radios.
2: No. Doesn't sound good like that.
3: If you're losing the power, I mean, like, we're going back to staccato. So I can't, like, have high energy but no sound.
2: Right.
1: Keep your radios.
0: No.
1: Keep your radios.
0: Yeah. Why are you?
3: I know. I'm giving a bad example.
1: Keep your radios.
2: No, what I'm curious about, what I'm hesitant about is losing the part of the song that, like, normies reacted to the most.
3: Yeah, that's true.
2: They really like that. Anyone's like, oh, he's singing high. And
3: yeah.
2: Powerful.
3: When I sang that, everybody gets like, woo!
2: The one part of the song that people clap.
3: I don't know. Can I play one more time?
0: It's like, you were singing very loud. I'm hearing, and that's pretty much what how you. And it's like, it's...
3: But that's true. I mean, if you're keeping this staccato thing... There's no way for us to sustain. It doesn't work.
0: And also, like, nobody's like that. Like,
2: I think that's the allure. That's almost the reason why to keep it on, because it's unconventional.
0: Yeah, but like, it's like if I play this, it's not like.
3: What if the after the last chorus?
2: I was thinking, so he said that we're not supporting your sound. So I think it would actually be cool to support your sound the moment you cut off, almost like a clock, we go back to the wherever you tend to cut off. So we're keeping track. Maybe someone could even do the changes. But for the most part, we're playing.
0: Point. And it's like having
2: another part. Yeah. I feel like we would have to write that though. We couldn't come up with that on the spot. I couldn't.
0: He almost did.
2: Oh, the little thing he did, the solo?
0: Yeah. No, almost did it.

0: I'm which part? In the last course.
1: Where should I begin that thing? I have no clue what you're
0: gonna do. Sing the last course, but the second time you sing a melody or like
1: okay.
0: So maybe you come up with some better than
1: Wait, so I'm not doing that? That singing thing?
2: The whole point was to make so that his shouting is just the entire song universe is being quiet. Of course he can't be loud. So if we're loud with him, he sounds less out of place.
0: Yeah, but I don't want to say it's loud.
2: I agree with you. Yeah. The loudness has to be accompanied by other forms of busyness, not just volume.
0: And it's like chord, like how Beethoven had part super sound. And it was like a part of it was like... That's right.
2: Yeah.
0: But.

0: That's how it went. Okay. So your idea.
1: So you can do whatever you want, but I'm just staying on. That gives your context.
0: Yeah, but you can stop doing that, and then you can join
1: the third riff. I'm doing that.
0: But you should stop that, and then you should go back to the riff at the third one.
2: Okay. What was that? I feel like that sounds way better.
3: Keep your head real.
2: That sounds way beautiful.
1: Yeah, but you already did that. He did that two times already. So he has to do something different. Yo, the complete. So you could do the beautiful melody, but you've already done the beautiful melody twice. So that doesn't feel like a closure to me. If you could do some mixed voice falsetto, I think that would soften.
3: Keep your head real.
0: I see. So you don't want the mix, a weird mix.
2: I mean, we all like all the.
0: Yeah. That's why we have. Okay, you and I play the same, but you just play a little louder for the outro. You play that thing. Yeah. And then I try to sing it a little quieter, but that melody.
1: Okay. I think the biggest thing is your vocal tone, not so much volume.
0: Yeah.
1: If you focus on making a focused, not right sound.
0: I know, yeah.
1: It should be better.
0: I am aware that that sounds really wrong.
2: Yeah, yeah. No, don't approach the man.
0: Because I can't hear it. I can hear just only that.
1: Oh, I can hear him now. Yeah.
0: Okay, let's do it one more time. The same part.
1: Also, can you show me the second chord? I've been skipping.
2: Let's start.
1: I don't know what this chord is.

0: We can transition.
1: Oh, I forgot.
2: Oh, I mean like.
1: Oh yeah.
3: This is a live.
2: Yeah, that's
3: a coin.
0: I don't know. I don't want the outro to be too long.
3: Yeah.
2: Kind of
3: A-bop.
2: Of course, yeah.

I like the gem though.

0: saber, not play.
1: Okay.
2: Isn't Flanker supposed to be a single up?
1: Single up for what?
2: When we try.
1: Or this sounds like a mistake.
3: Yeah. You guys want to record it? Yeah. Phone
2: because the transition wasn't really off.
4: No.
2: Here.
1: Oh, this fuzzy thing. Should I plug it in?
3: Yeah. I'll set
1: okay.
3: it up.
1: Like that.
3: It'll be better if we can capture everybody.
1: Right. Okay. Oh, there's holes. Very good. You like holes. Yeah.
3: Right, I'll start.
2: Wait. So before that, so when you guys start that outro, is there any way for I make it a little more obvious?
1: Thinking.
2: So you go back to the...
3: No. He was playing Phil in Pixel. You were playing...
5: I tell him my part or his part?
1: Yeah.
2: So I keep playing the same thing.
3: You can't improvise, but the outro is not a...
1: How do I make that transition obvious? Right now, it's very obfuscated. It's hidden by everything happening in the foreground.
3: So it's going to be... Da-da-da-da-da-da. Just guitar.
1: But then I keep going. The question is, how do we bring this out? That's the question.
3: Okay, I will sing the song. So the end.
1: So one time. So you guys just go off immediately. I understand. Yeah. I won't do anything differently. You guys have to change.
3: But that's the basic idea.
1: Yeah.
2: Yes. Oh yeah, let's try it.
1: Okay. Oh yeah.
3: So one, two, three.

0: Yeah.
1: And also, didn't
2: soldiers have soldiers?
3: No, I understand the Cato's concern. It feels very like thrown in last minute. If I just play the riff with everybody playing together.
1: No, we need a soul. We can keep this format. But I just need a little more buff.
2: Oh, no.
1: Yeah. They were complimentary. And also, I wouldn't be able to say loud.
2: Wait, can we just try it? Yeah. Don't do it then. Like, why?
1: Because people like it.
3: It's the crowd pleaser.
1: Like, I know it for a fact. People have been like...
2: I'm pretty sure that what we're doing right now.
1: I mean, that's true.
3: I disagree.
1: Song.
3: They're going to respect that, but they're not going to cheer for it. They're going to go home and say, that was a good punk.
2: Yes, exactly.
3: Is that what you want?
2: What do you want them to be then? Go home and I can't sing.
1: Okay, because one thing. I'm with you in that I shouldn't sing like... because it's too right, but I still want like have sing, which makes I can sing that note a little more interesting.
2: Yes.
1: So if in order for me to do that, I can't just play solo because it would be weird. It's not.
2: Yeah,
1: it's
2: but I have to do that.
3: We're not Chet Baker, and nor are we ever trying to be.
1: I loved when I wrote Unreal City.
3: And that's the other thing.
1: But when Eno's that, this song.
3: This song?
1: Yeah.
3: Oh, shit.
2: Dude, I'm playing Baker.
3: Ah, our legacy has been sealed. There is no escape.
1: He looks like a
3: Chet Baker?
2: Yeah.
3: Or Eno's that.
1: Do you have water?
2: No, we can get
1: it. Get it hot.
2: Oh,
3: he did the same thing you did. He offered you and then he
2: Wait,
3: took a sip.
2: Wait, this is my water. It's already.
3: You passed me. I want my water. And can I stop recording?
2: Yeah.
1: So the thing is.
3: Thank you.
1: What if you stop playing right after right when I'm doing the vocal thing?
3: Yeah.
1: And Juan, you do that, and I keep playing.

0: That was the fucking.
1: Yeah.
0: Huh?
1: Which part? I'm talking about the outro.
2: Okay.

0: That was it. Yeah, it's just pentatonic. Pentatonic will take you so far. Dave Murray taught me that.
1: Let's try the last.

0: Stop or go?
1: Yes, stop. Just have no mistake.
0: Okay.
2: Easy.
3: What?
1: Sorry.
4: Okay, sure.

0: Update the parking.
1: Oh, wow, it took me a while.
2: Great. Meanwhile, we can jam some samba. Just to
1: progress. Okay.
2: E chorus progression.
1: Cut this off? Okay.

0: vada, vada, va. You're supposed to.
1: Let's try that power again.
0: Yes.
1: 1, 2, 3.
0: Yo, shout that time on was. How we on and why we play. La, la, la. One more time.
1: 1, 2, 3.
0: How we on, what we gain. It's not the time of words. How we free and how we see. It's not the time of us. That was it, right?
1: Second verse.
0: Yeah.
1: Okay, second.
0: Yep.
1: Let's try the whole section.
0: Sure.
1: First one. 1, 2, 3.

0: What was that?
1: Will you demonstrate the whole car
2: very? I understood the gist of it. You're almost rapping, aren't you?
0: Yeah, oh. But that's not how it should sound.
2: Okay, making sure.
0: Yeah.
2: Okay.
1: You want the melodies?
2: Yeah, that would be cool.
1: Let's try it again.
0: Where? Does it sound too? Sounds too muddy, huh?
2: A little bit.
0: Is it better?
1: You could leave the bottom no bass.
0: That is true. That is absolutely weird.
2: Can you show me the chord? I can start.

0: But it was nice.
1: With the bass, it sounds really different.
2: Yeah.
3: I think that part is cool, but I asked Takeru at the start of rehearsal, can you justify this part existing, the rest of the song?
1: And I told him this is the second scene of the play.
3: Oh, you didn't actually tell me that. Huh? You got cut off by something,
1: yeah.
3: Probably long.
1: Because he came, yeah.
3: Can I
1: have a sip of water?
2: Okay, so how I did, after listening to the song a billion times,
1: I
2: did a little surgery, which is... As I'm not a surgery, like, I cut the cake, the entire first second letter, I,
3: yeah.
2: And then I, this is the second set, I was that drift. We were still having that rhythms everywhere. And it's, and we, yeah, song is made of A part is a bar. It's like a B cell.
3: As
2: this
3: it should be.
2: Form is not like very hard, like,
1: right, it's more like a play.
3: Well, thank you for telling me about the rhythm example. I do remember you saying that, and I agree with you. I think rhythmically it's justified. I don't think it's harmonically justified, though.
2: That's the point. The purpose there is right. It's very, very, like, all of sound. Almost feel like only mess, but that's kind of like that, that rapper.
3: People die. Oh! What's his name?
1: A$AP Rocky?
3: No. The Travis Scott?
2: Travis Scott. Eric Clapton. One of the Eric Clapton.
3: Yeah, but I'm convinced that all of good music justify the modulations in the start. Kind of like classical music, right? The development is pretty much what's the name of it. So there's the part where you tell what's going to happen, and then there's the part where you develop it and make it deep. So I feel like if Takeru does something with the chords at the start, small change, this entire second is going to play.
1: So are you saying, like, I kind of like contaminate the intro using some elements? Elements of this?
3: I think it just get the half step in there, and everything else into place.
1: Seems easy.
3: There it is. And the entire song makes sense. Yeah. You also have the, sorry to point at you, you still have the A-flat minor 7 to the G-major 7, right? So that's also justification. So, in the intro, in the middle, and then this new section is perfect. Yes.
2: I like horn. Yeah.
3: No, because I like the way you think, too. You're thinking rhythmic. Yeah.
1: Sudden confession.
3: Okay. All right, you can continue. I want to learn this new part.
1: Can we record that thing? I just took a video of it.
3: Yeah.
1: So I won't forget. See, when three of us are all together, it just feels really effective. I mean, we always have been just two of us, but.

0: play a little bit Fallout 3 Starters.
1: Yes.
0: It has to be one, because that's where I'm going to put the clock. Ah. And the clock equals 120 or 60. It doesn't matter.
2: Is that it?
0: Should I stop?
1: No.
0: Trips to start, you start up the cluster,
1: show
0: up at and then once you enter the
2: first,
0: once you enter the place with you look at me and
1: let's go.

0: extra beat. Okay, okay.
1: Four, okay. That's right.
0: Yep.

0: like how you sing the chant, like, but that part sounded really, really.
1: I hope it's recorded.
2: I don't think so.
3: That sounds like, oh, I have my recording of everything, but that sounds like 90s Mexican rock. I'm literally doing.
4: And that's what we're doing, right?
3: I guess now it is. Yeah. Even your vocal delivery too.
0: Yeah, that sounds so good.
4: But he's gonna chant as well.
3: He's gonna what?
4: You're gonna chant as well.
3: Change.
4: I was doing that, yeah. He's talking about that.
3: Okay. Yeah.
4: That's right?
0: Yeah. Let's try again from
4: better
0: eye.
4: Yeah.
3: So we're starting at the. You're starting at the.

0: play that? Wait. Can you play from the dun, that part?
1: Yeah.

0: that was going gospel.
1: No, that's the part of completing the church.
2: Which part?
1: The last part.
0: He was doing?
1: Yeah. And then it started raining everything.
3: Ah!
4: And the chorus goes, ooh!
1: Ooh!
0: Yeah. Actually, like yes, because like
4: yeah.
0: This song is kind of, I feel like this song is kind of Christian.
4: Well, I always, you know, it's got the lyrics.
0: Because this song is like it just feels Christian, and I don't mean in a negative.
2: The future of Christian rock.
0: No, it's not that. It's not preaching.
2: It's not preaching.
0: Yeah, but it's Christian.
2: Yes. That's what I'm saying. Yeah. But I do need you to. Do I stop? No. Takedo, I need you to show me what I'm singing.
4: I think so the first one I sing, drift us on the loose bar, and bar,
2: well, here's the thing, I'm a tenor, so my voice doesn't go that low and it doesn't project well. Can I take it up the octave?
4: Ah, nice, it sounds more Christian, yeah. Or you can, like, right after, like, when I'm still resonating, you can start a language angle, you go, believe it's still relieving, yeah.
2: When you're still resonating, what do you mean?
4: So, when I'm still sustaining my note.
2: Okay.
4: Yeah, so.
0: Do you guys want to maybe, when we record this?
4: Of course.
0: No, higher.
2: I mean, what kind of monk would say yes to a gig like that?
4: Buddhist
2: monk? Okay, what do they gain?
4: Do you think Buddhist monk care about what they gain? I don't think
2: But like, they must have like some purpose, right? They want to evangelize or something?
0: Like, we were nice, he's nice, we pay him.
2: Is that really how simple it is? Okay.
0: I mean, why not?
2: I'm just thinking of the Christian equivalent. You can't just like get a priest to go to.
4: Because Buddhists are different from Christians.
2: I know, I know that, but I want to know, where is the difference? Yeah.
4: I don't know. Give it a shoot then.
0: I'm seeing a lot of like metal band doing their music videos.
2: That's true.
4: I'm going to.
0: A lot of them are kind of feel yeah. Right? So if they're allowed to do that, why don't they do
2: this? I feel like.
0: I'm pretty sure those people rent out their temple
2: for sure. Yeah.
4: I just texted one of my acquaintance monks. I'm kidding.
2: Okay.
4: I just put it on the chat that we won't forget.
2: Got it.
4: Can we do it one more time?
0: We can find this political
4: theory. Yeah. Our friends have one, you know.
2: There is a political monk.
4: He was going to be a monk.
2: You're right, priest. Right. Yeah. So anyway, so you were saying, while you're resonating, what are you holding a note?
4: So.
2: When does that happen?

0: sec. Okay. Okay, our phrases are not gonna overlap. Does that not matter? So should I start with language young lady, even though you're in measure 2 of 4?
1: Can I hear what you're saying? So

0: Do you see how they're not lining up? I need to start when you start singing in order for the language drum lady to happen at the strong point. Do you care about that?
1: When I start singing, you start chanting? Is that what you're saying?
0: So, not immediately, but when you start going the... I start when I know you're going to do that.
1: That's fine.
0: Okay, I'll do that.
1: Can we do one more time?
0: Yeah.
1: One, two, three, four.

0: doing my best. It's kind of low compared to this one. It's a little higher, so it's easier to sing loud.
1: Taba, taba, taba, taba.
0: Ba, taba, taba, ba, taba, taba, taba. You see the difference?
2: The better. The more divine, the better. So the more Christian sounding, the better.
0: What? That doesn't mean anything.
3: It doesn't mean anything.
0: So the higher one, you want it to stick out of the texture more?
2: Okay, so in my brain, the way you sing at the church,
0: yeah,
2: and the way the Los Panchos sing, yeah, is holy.
0: Okay.
2: Like really Catholic.
3: Get them.
2: They're dead.
3: We can go to one of those box churches, like $50.
0: Shoebox church? What is that?
3: It's a South Carolina, like, very rich for, like,
0: I see.
3: It's like,
0: okay.
3: But there's a band.
2: Like Compton? Like Black People?
0: Like Black People.
2: I mean, if you get to have a gospel for the last part of this song, that might be nice, actually. And they said, wah, wah, wah, wah.
0: I didn't know.
2: As drift, wah, wah, wah.
3: That's sort of the section.
2: Yeah.
3: Help me with the
2: four.
0: Yeah.
3: Thank you.
2: So, what note are you choosing?
0: I'm thinking about it right now. I'll do the
2: detail oriented.
0: Yeah. No, I'm thinking of the higher one. But if we coordinate, we can move with the chord.
2: Yeah.
0: And it'll sound really cool. But that's, we have true, to write that down first.
2: I see.
0: Yeah.
2: One, two, three. Right? The chorus.
0: No. Voice leading.
2: Leading.
0: Voice leading. Yeah, that's the word.
2: Voice leading.
0: Voice leading for the new
2: tune. In, what's this song called? Drifters.
0: Hi. Hi.
2: Let's go, Drifters.
0: That's to do.
2: Which part? This part?
3: Ladder R. Axel.

It's my turn last. I'm just really after I don't know that. Watch it, girl, watch it, why we feel now, we see. Look at the time of why. How we feel and how we see. Through the shadow we deserve. And how we see. What kind of time of world? How we see and how we see days.

0: Yeah, I forgot to come in.
1: Do not.
0: I will not come.
2: Does Kamara Harry?
0: I've seen that. We will not come.
3: For the last segment, we kind of stopped there. We come back louder, and we said, gonna put like noise, the horns.
0: Okay. I like that. It becomes a full Mexican brass band.
1: Oh, he there.
0: Yeah.
1: He there.
0: You get like the tuba and the trombone.
3: Alright,
4: let's
3: start
4: it.
3: Can you start the video?
0: And the time check, 727.
3: Start from the top.
0: Okay.
4: What is it?
0: It's 727 right now.
4: Okay.
0: So we're ending pretty soon.
4: When are you ending?
0: We started at 5:30 though. 7:30 is the two hour mark.
4: I didn't understand it, but yeah, let's go.
0: Oh, sure you didn't. Okay. It's like your boss.
4: What?
0: Hey, Lee,
4: what
0: is that?
4: Okay, let's go.
0: Where?
4: No,
0: the Benin.
4: Oh, in the Benin. Yeah, the last time I forgot to do that.

0: Yeah, that was good. The riff that you guys had.
1: I feel like self-sparing the first round.
0: Yeah. Maybe make it more subtle.
2: Okay.
0: Yeah.

on the freeway. Cabernet.

0: like a 3-minute fade out, getting more busy the entire time. Have you ever heard?
1: We just played this one song at a gig at Pina for like an hour.
2: Torture.
0: What's the name of the song?
1: Soul is
0: another part of me by Michael Jackson.

0: saw South.
1: Towns of what?
0: South and South Spain.
1: Southland of Spain?
0: South.
1: Southern?
0: No. The kings of
2: the Sultans.
1: Oh, the Sultan.
0: Yeah,
1: Sultan. Yeah.
0: Let's do
1: this. 7:30.
3: Just one.
1: You have a click track for this song?
0: Yes, I have.
1: Ooh, okay. You know that? This is progress.
3: It's just one
1: B.
3: One BPM.
1: Oh, I see.
3: There
1: it is! There it!
3: Can I make it louder?
1: Yeah.
0: Where?

on how we see. How we feel and how we feel. Now that time of world, we're down where we are.

0: all good.
1: Can you turn it off?
0: Yeah.
1: Only the left one.
0: Left, okay. So, on power or on standby? Power. Okay.
2: No, of course.
0: Ooh, smells like burnt. What do we do? That smells quick.
1: So, I'm gonna work on this.
0: And also, can we start rehearsing with a clip track, like, at the beginning of rehearsal?
1: I think realistically, so we can rehearse twice, all three.
0: Yeah.
1: Wednesday morning. Okay. Can you do Wednesday morning? Can you do Wednesday morning? Because that's the only time I can also try. Right before the that's the final we're gonna set.
2: But do we gotta clean up perfectly? Because if we get some complaints,
0: yeah.
2: I don't know.
3: Well, either way, I'm gonna take all my stuff because I didn't have anything for Ryan's concert, so they had to run the Guitar Center. And so from now on, I'm gonna take everything.
1: You mean you have some immersion?
3: Yeah.
0: So because of that, I need my cables back. I know this yellow one is mine. And I also had a pig hop, so I'm looking for the second pig hop.
1: All the cables. Cool. Can you look for the same thing? Long time. Can you look for the same thing? There? Can you look for
4: the same color?
0: Yes.
1: Obrigado,
0: arigato. Yay. I wonder if have you kept tabs on the competition, the one that stole your drum song? According to Long, there was a group across from us that were playing drum licks. I wonder how they're. You said there was a group across from us that started playing gun stuff, like another group in another room. How are they doing? Wonder. I asked casually, I don't really care. More rhetorically.
1: Yeah,
0: right.
1: Look at the studio here mostly. Yep. Everybody.
0: An extra?
1: Yeah, but like, where are all the other?
0: Oh, they mean they're not rehearsing in studios?
1: Like our generation.
0: They're probably in houses. Oh, I should probably stop the recording here.
5: Good morning! You are the proud recipient of the first words to come out of this radio announcer's mouth. That is, excluding a neighbor in passing, not many can say the same thing. Most of the time, those first words are delegated to a partner, a family member, those kinds of close people. But today, that has been you, the internet audience. This is Whole Wheat Juan. Today is the 21st of May, 2024. It is a bright Tuesday morning. Exactly 6:09 in the morning. Episode number 51. We're getting up there in life. The original goal was to have a full day's worth of content, which, if you do the math, turns out to be 96 episodes by late June. I think that number was reached by doing one episode every day. And thankfully, we are on track. Yes, the word we is used here because the stream wouldn't exist without the possibility of your existence. That is, anybody actually listening. You could be said to be the formal cause of this stream. And what is on the menu for today? Well, there is a content creator that goes by the name of Densi, who is of the Luke Smith tradition of carving your own path on the internet. He has his own website, his own YouTube channel, where he does tutorials on free and open source software, among other things, and he is also of the religious sort. But why does that all matter? Well, he shared a list that I have printed here on the 18 rules over technology. And anybody of the mindset of wanting to minimize their life or minimize their liabilities, become less of a slave to their impulses, or of any kind of stoic disposition, would benefit from masticating on these topics. So, a la Mental Outlaw, which is basically just reading something and offering comments as they come up, an easy formula for content, but useful nonetheless for people who can't be bothered to investigate these things on their own. This sounds kind of accusatory. There's not much time in the day to aggregate that kind of unique information. So there is definitely still a place for that kind of sharing. Without further ado, this is the list. And on the top here it says, credit goes to St. Thomas More Church and Priory. To get us into the mindset, a short prayer is included, which goes, Almighty and Eternal God, who created us in thy image and bade to seek after all that is good, true and beautiful, especially in the divine person of thy only begotten Son, our Lord Jesus Christ. That's a typo coming up. We beseech thee that through the intercession of Saint Isidore, Bishop and Doctor, while using technology, we will direct our hands and eyes only to that which is pleasing to thee, and treat with charity and patience all those souls whom we encounter through Christ our Lord. Now, for those of you that are not used to prayer, that is pretty much a textbook prayer in that it begins with a form of glorification and deification of the person being addressed, and then specifically mentions the intercession of a saint. You could almost think of saints like the 80,000 gods of Japanese Shintoism, where there is a god for everything. Although, if you want to be really particular, saints are not gods in and of themselves. They are servants of God, but we're not here to talk about semantics today. Needless to say, there is a saint for pretty much everything, depending on how they achieved their sainthood, which popes bestow on them, at least in the Catholic tradition. There were a lot of saints that overlap faiths as well. That is, the Orthodox, the Catholics, and even the Protestants have similar sainthoods, even though the Protestants don't overtly worship them. That is not part of their mantra. But that was that. The list begins, number one, on sacred grounds and during sacred events, turn off your device. That is, making the assumption that you are a frequent churchgoer, or maybe church event goer. That can be in the form of a seminar, a workshop, a retreat. Retreats are very common, especially here in Orange County. People go off into the woods every 6 months or so and try to reconnect with their faith. It is always in danger of becoming lopsided and weak and limp and flaccid. And a lot of these places already have that kind of rule into effect. At least for the retreats, it's de facto. There is little to no reception in the woods, so people have no incentive to constantly be phoning home to home base, whoever that may be their spouse, their kids. And it's quite refreshing. That kind of stupor could be reached at home without having to pay $50 to some random organization, but that is a tangent. Time will come up for that point soon. Sacred ground, no devices. Number two, half an hour after morning prayers and before night prayers, no technology. This also finds its place in the secular world. In the early 2010s, there were all of these studies that came out about blue lights and the effects of blue light when it came to simulating daylight and keeping people stimulated. Now, that sounds rather new age in retrospect, but it made sense at the time. A lot of orange-tinted glasses were sold. And to this day, if you look up blue light filter on Amazon, you get a lot of those. But the idea here is that people naturally winded down before the advent of computer screens and phone screens and read a book in relative visual silence, that is, maybe by candlelight or near the one light of the house. You might think that's needlessly poetic, but that is quite the case in Mexico still, where electricity doesn't quite reach all the rooms. Point being, those times of the day, now switching back to the Christian context, are quite influential on what we think about in our thought processes. In fact, that is the point of a prayer rule, to ensure that nothing controls us rather than what we choose to have control us, that is, in this case, the Lord, and at night, at least in the Orthodox tradition, to prevent the wiles of depravity or the wiles of the day to seep into our dreams, especially because most people do not have control over their dreams. So by getting rid of technology and the influence that it has, the images that it presents to us in a propagandistic nature, we can seek a better relationship that way. That was two. Half an hour after morning prayers and before night prayers, no technology. Number three, the neighbor you are with is always more important than the one on the device. We can all think of a moment where we have felt somewhat excluded from the person that we were having a one-to-one conversation with because of a text message thread or a phone call that came up in the moment, and the other person, not having any ounce of impulse control, goes ahead and thinks that he can have a meaningful conversation and a meaningful text thread at the same time, by which both fall apart. We will get to that later as well. But that also goes for the public space as well. That is, on the bus, in the places where, or in the situations where people used to have conversations with the people next to them. Younger people especially are now in the habit of busting out their phones and visually signaling by their body language that they are not in a mood to talk. Now, this isn't to accuse them of being antisocial, and nor an effort to outline phones as an intrinsic evil. They are, but that'll come up later. The point here is that a lot can be missed, and that is, a lot of opportunities about things that could have been said, or situations and people that you might not have met otherwise, are taken by the wayside because people choose to have these parasocial relationships with not people, but the constant presence of people. Now, that might sound a little metaphysical, but it doesn't necessarily sound so to people just 50 or 100 years ago. If you told them that, oh, you can carry your girlfriend or your mom or your son in your pocket, they would have surely been able to see the implications of doing so and honestly said, well, isn't that a little weird? Especially when they see the couples that have their other half persistently on FaceTime, and they're not necessarily talking about anything, but they're just there. It's almost like some kind of obsession. But we won't give them too much slack here, because intimacy is hard to come by these days. It's just a weird format. Number three, the neighbor you're with is always more important than the one on the device. That was the one just mentioned. Number four, no device at the dinner table. This goes against the American ideal of the TV dinner, where the family would congregate around a TV and consume product while consuming product. Even though one is justified, one is necessary for sustenance and living, and one is not. But this comes in other forms too, and from people you might not expect. Consumption of content has seeped its way in different forms to many different people. The Zoomers have the TikTok and the Instagram, Snapchats, the what have you. And the older people have much of the same. There is this anecdote here on the to-do list of this older Hispanic dude on the bus whose TikTok was clearly catered to him, like it is for anybody, to ogle the opposite gender. And here it says, not anything new, boomers and zoomers alike. That is, tastes are more or less universal. People want the same things, but it might come in different forms. Like the Hispanic guy on the bus had a lot of cringe memes, and cringe is used not in the sense of trying to disparage him, but just like, objectively, not very well formulated or very clever when it came to the delivery of the jokes with the dreaded laugh track. If you ever go to Hispanic YouTube or Hispanic TikTok, you hear that dreaded laughter, the risitas laughter on the background of most of these. Quite mind-numbing content. But the point is, why would you have that at the dinner table when food has been traditionally regarded as sacred, even in a secular context? It wasn't always sure. People weren't always sure when they were going to have their next meal, especially during the Great Depression or during those times of insecurity, and eating was truly a way to connect with your bodily self. And to this day, a lot of business is made here in the States, also in Japan, among other civilized places, during meals. I can think of the nomikai, where people get ahead by talking to their somewhat inebriated boss, but that is where the true work is done. So food is held in such a high regard, and just like sacred places, why not give it the place it deserves and leave your device in another room? It could even go for having the phone not in the kitchen, but maybe in the living room or the home office or even the bedroom. But that was for no device at the dinner table. This is going to be a long episode, so sit back, long but jam-packed with good information. This subsect now is labeled Rules Over Children, and this is the spicy stuff. This is the meat and potatoes of this article, because creation can be held in many viewpoints of life, many frames of references of life, to be the zenith, the peak of our existence, and the one that most closely emulates the relationship between the Hebrew God, the one worshipped in the big three today, and his people. So with that in mind, number five says, do not give children any smartphone, tablet, or a computer. Now, that sounds like a pretty boomer take, but think about what you're doing if you choose to give them those kind of devices. You're relinquishing control over the information presented to them, which wasn't much before the age of the internet, and trusting in their completely undeveloped or non-existent conscience and impulse control to stay on the good corners of the internet and to not succumb to advertising to YouTube Kids, which is content specifically bioengineered and created to be as addicting as possible, among other things. But information is influence, and a very easy way to stay in control of what your children think without going full helicopter mode, that is never the ideal here, is to simply not have them have access to that. A lot of us, people born pre-2000, remember having the family computer. That is, the only place to get the internet was a sluggish Intel Celeron cheap computer placed in the living room or the kitchen or another public place that the phone line just happened, or cable line, just happened to reach. There was no Wi-Fi back then, and time had to be negotiated. That is, you had to say, oh, my big brother needs to turn in his paper or print his book report at 8, so I'm going to browse nick.com, what have you, at 6 p.m., and I have that chunk of time relegated, and I don't have, at least the kid in that context might say, I don't have too much time to wander, so I will do this, get out. Everything had a purpose, especially those born a little earlier that had dial-up, where they were really at the hem and call of whoever wanted to use the phone line. That is a bit of a divergence, but the point here is that children don't have to be deprived of information, but they should not be given the means with which to wield it themselves. Ideas and information really is the oil of this economy, this economy of ideas. So along that vein, that would be like giving a kid $1,000 and dropping them in the middle of downtown LA and saying, have at it. You will definitely find that they will not use their money very well and either have it stolen from them or buy the silliest, most inane things that don't really give that much pleasure in the long run and clearly had no thought put into them in terms of what would be a good value to buy. So if you wouldn't trust your kid with money, why would you trust them with information? That was 5. Number 6, without your presence and supervision, no technology for children. That was already mentioned here about the idea of having the family computer. And this goes a little further to say that children shouldn't have unconditional access to that computer when no one is around to supervise them. Kind of like how children would not go to a park alone. They would have a babysitter or a relative take care of them in case something went wrong. That is, if a child scrapes their knee or is being bullied or something, the guardian can step in and amend to make things right. Here in this context as well, it is inevitable that the internet will present some confusing or conflicting information, especially if you choose to raise them Christian. The children might stumble across a George Carlin meme or any aspect of Reddit atheism and say, well, these people are saying that the idea of God is absurd. Well, how do I reconciliate that? Now, no kid is going to say it that way, but it's definitely going to come up. And if you hear it, or if someone that you trust hears it, they can give the guidance. That is the guidance in parental guidance, PG, in the U.S. rating system. And that is the paradigm with which that was written. That is, you can watch movies with implied sex scenes or violence with your kids, and the idea is that you as a parent will pull up your cojones and take on the job of explaining what is going on in a way that bolsters good morale and helps the kid distinguish fact from fiction, something we take for granted, our ability to do. That was 6. Number 7, always assume that children know more than you about technology. And this is very sinister, at least for the kind that like to be in control. You will not always be in control. There will always be the newest thing, especially if you carry the minimalist meme to its logical conclusion. You might have a sick Linux server set up at home or something with proper administration, proper access, proper compartmentalization of the user privileges. And that's fantastic. That is a very good starting point. But there will always be the latest and greatest thing. If you put yourself in the context of 1995 and you start creating the optimal setup. Let's say it's a Debian computer, and you say, oh, it's perfect. Yeah, they can install applications, and they use the internet when I am around. It's going to be good. What you don't know is that virtualization comes out, and they find a way to pirate an operating system and do whatever they want on that one, because you don't have control over that. And the semantics of that don't matter too much. That is, it would be very unlikely to get their kernel plugins, or whatever you call them, in order to do that. But that is just an example. And that is the best case scenario. Worst case scenario is that the parent knows nothing about technology, goes to their local church, bless their hearts, and says, hey, I don't want my kid to watch porn. What do I do? And they say, just do this. It'll be great. It's very hands-free. Well, by virtue of it being hands-free, that means it's probably not very effective. Or if it is, it won't be effective for too much longer after you install it. As a thought experiment, try to put yourself in a position where you want to lock yourself out of porn. Let's say you're a porn addict and you want to use technology in your favor to get the best without having access to the worst. You quickly find out that there are a million ways to circumnavigate that restriction. And that is what this point is getting at. The lo-fi solution is usually the most permanent, the most Lindy solution. And the more scaffolding that you rely on to get this kind of censorship, the easier it is to get around it, and the more quickly your plan falls apart. Back to the thought experiment there. So you install DDWRT or any of those open operating systems on your router. You install a form of ad block, which also is serving as a DNS interceptor. This can also be done with Pi-hole. That was a lot of technical jargon thrown at your face, but there are articles that go more into detail online. The point is, you can make it so that when you type in porn.com, that is probably a real website, but we can't be dinged too much, that query, that is, that request to turn that string of text into an IP address that can be served up by your browser, never goes through and is intercepted into a null request or simply not done. So an error comes up. And that's all well and dandy, but then you realize that other people are having problems with other aspects of the internet. It's very hard to filter without filtering a bit too much. That is, false negatives, or false positives, I think is the cybersecurity term. So then you constantly have to go back in the administration panel and tweak things. And all in the process, you have the absolute power. So any power that you might have separated yourself by having the password and putting it in an inaccessible place, be it at work or at school or something, you have to keep on bringing it back. And then there is the possibility for temptation to seep in and say, well, I'll give myself this back door this way. That is in context of yourself wanting to do this. So imagine how slick a child might be in seeing loopholes in your system and exploiting those. Assuming, of course, that you marry and have children with someone that is intelligent, it's only logical that they will pick up where you left off and have the tools to take control of their own universe. That is why the first two focus on physical means to limit children's use of technology. If they don't have a phone, well, even if they choose to inflict damage on themselves on the family computer, you can only do so much having the friggin' screen right in the living room. So when someone walks in, your uncle says, hey, why is that guy having his head chopped off? Etc., etc. To close off that little topic, proxies are rampant, and they're an easy way to circumnavigate most blocks, and something else will come up in the future that doesn't quite matter what exactly it is, but that is the point of 7. Always assume that children know more than you about technology. Number 8 says, no internet connection without its report, and no device without its filter. Now, Pi-hole was mentioned. It seems to be a very elegant way to repurpose a Raspberry Pi in order to be that central hub of information. You could have your own little communist China in the glory of your own house. But that is the most immediately convenient way, at least in 2024, to accomplish those ends. And the glory of having telemetry as opposed to a straight up block is that you can be hell of a lot more transparent, and you can have it at many levels of the chain as well. you can have the computer itself keeping track of the websites that it visits and some low-level IP history logger, which is separate than the history. We've all figured out a way to clear it, the browser history that won't help at all. So you can have that on the computer, and then you can have that on the router side as well using Pi-hole and DNS queries, assuming, of course, they don't find a way to circumnavigate your DNS server, but that is what the multiple levels are for. But the best thing is that you're likely not to get to that point for a long time. Not only do they have to figure out how to circumnavigate that, but they have to know that they're being tracked in the first place. And if done right, it's completely transparent. And depending on your style of parenting, you can even introduce concerns in a way that covers your hide. That is, oh, I've gotten letters from my ISP saying that you're browsing illegal websites, and the children won't know any better. They'll be like, oh no, I'm being illegal. But they'll probably resent you for that later on, so maybe don't do that. Regardless, there should be a slick way yourself of introducing the idea of, hey, I'm concerned about my son visiting these websites. Let me bring it up with him. Or if you want to go full teacher route, don't single out one single person and say, at the dinner table, which has no devices, and now they're willing to listen to you, to say, this is a concern in the community, or at church today they talked about something something, so I want to make sure you guys are fine. And the kids aren't dumb, they'll get the memo right away, and you'll be able to see by your telemetry whether or not they're listening to your advice or not. Everything done with an intent to help, and it will end up being effective. That was number 8. No internet connection without its report, and no device without its filter. Last category here, our relationship with technology. Number 9, except for business reasons, stay away from social media, video games, and virtual reality. This is probably the most boomer take out of all of these, just on the surface level, and it has quite a bit of logic, but unanimous agreement, that might be a little bit of a stretch here, but let's dissect it. Social media, that makes complete sense. Those places are engineered, well, actually all of these are, to be as addicting as possible. But in the sense of social media, humans are social beings. So they are hijacking that aspect of the human condition and having you develop yourself on their terms. We don't need to go into too much detail here. There is actually a blog on the same website that says 10 reasons I stay away from social media. Very clickbait title, but chock full of good information. You can peruse that or any other article if you're curious. But SparkNotes version of that is that social media is a Skinner's box, which is a brain, which is a box that conditions the brain based on a basic feedback loop response. There's a meme going around that says, rate my setup, and it's this monkey being trained to sip water out of a recipient at certain times of the day. So think of like lab rats being trained to solve mazes to get food. That is the lineage of system that social media is, that it incentivizes pretty antisocial behavior, and it calls itself a social media website. But that is that. Video games and virtual reality are probably on this list because of its escapism. That is, they're so immersive that a lot of people, especially of the more depressed variety, might choose to seek their escapism in these games rather than confront potential conflicts or struggles in the real world. There is this video on YouTube called Super Immortal Phil, where he talks about being a handsome, perfect, omnipotent warrior in this World of Warcraft-like game. The graphics are very 2006. And the line goes something like, I can kill enemies, save empires, and I don't have to listen to what my wife says, or in his accent, my wife. Hence why he's called Super Mortal Phil. That can only last for so long before real life catches back up to him. Now, there is a need to interject here that a lot of that could be placed on the person itself, and going back to the context of raising children, that is up to the parent to decide if a child is spending too much time on any one video game or not. There isn't much of a problem with a kid spending most of his day making cool Minecraft mods. In fact, a lot of personal friends were those kids early in life. And that is completely fine. The spirit of tinkering is there, and you can do that without internet connection in the sticks in the middle of nowhere. That relegation of the virtual world versus the real world is better left to the person in charge, or themselves, if they're older and not raising children, than simply a black and white rule of not using video games and virtual reality. Now, inevitably, the kind of person that would follow the minimalism meme and the sovereignty agency meme to its logical conclusion probably wouldn't want to play too many video games or indulge in too much virtual reality from the get-go, at least here on this channel and of the influences of this channel. Luke Smith, Dan C. The biggest drawback is that most of those are proprietary software, and there is no way for us to see if they are tracking us, that is a telemetry that we don't want, or harvesting our data and doing those kinds of things with this economy of ideas and information. Big data is a very real entity, and that isn't even the biggest concern. The fact that something is commercial probably means that it caters to the lowest common denominator, and they're frankly not very interesting from the get-go. That is, if someone values being disconnected from the system, why would they play something like VR chat? That kind of train of thought would probably keep a fair amount of these people to whom this article is addressed to from indulging in those forms of escapism from the get-go. Social media is kind of the outlier in that category of three. Social media, video games, and virtual reality. That is nine. Number 10.

ever know. It's like, if any of you have sat through employee training for a minimum wage job, a wage cuck job as they're called, you might have seen time and time again, don't do anything about shoplifters, don't do anything about violent people, don't try to confront them, because we don't know what weapon they're holding. Along the same vein, taking pictures of someone opens up the possibility of someone doing whatever they want with the pictures. And especially when it involves children, we don't want to give nefarious people any hint of where the children are, where they frequent their time. All that is respecting the law of unintended consequences. It's also just plain cringe. One time in Hollywood, during a rehearsal, the boys decided they wanted pizza, so there we were in line waiting for pizza, and there's this Taiwanese or Chinese lady who spoke pretty good English, but she was done up like a K-pop star, all in makeup, showing a lot of skin, and recording all around her on her $1,000 phone, iPhone, like she was an alien species that had never seen humanity before. And the drummer started a conversation with her, and we found out that she was a YouTuber or a streamer, one of those two, and that everything in her life was funneled under that lens of potential content. And that's a living, I guess, but that is not the way, the minimalist way to live life. So avoiding that image at all costs is an easy heuristic to use. Number 11, never take selfies. The logic behind this one might be that selfies imply a sense of self-importance. Again, taking minimalism to its logical conclusion, you wouldn't take many pictures to begin with because the real thing is better. This one, more than anything, might just be signaling. That is, if a goal is to not walk around the house or not walk out of the house with a phone, then you can't really take a selfie, can you? Unless you carry a point-and-shoot DSLR at your face, and no one does that. Selfies in and of itself are not bad, but what goes into someone wanting to make a selfie is usually narcissism, egoism, and somewhat of a lack of awareness about their relative importance in this small world that we call Earth. Number 12, do not blame people for not responding, respect them, and never harass them. The first thing that comes to mind is, like, an unhealthy relationship, and not to be sexist or anything, but this usually comes from, actually no, we can't even go there, that happens between both of the sexes. That is, the guy might feel like the girl's cheating, so might always want her to report back to home base, and vice versa, but it's the meme of, oh my god, you haven't responded in like 1 hour, where are you, what's wrong with you? At that point, just get another relationship. Like, what are you even doing there? That is only a half joke. Thankfully, there are people more patient than that that are willing to be there for people's growth processes as they become more mature members of society. And that makes us very happy. And once again, under the reference of someone living the kind of life that this article is purporting to be the best way to live, most of your friends wouldn't be of that type to text right away anyway. So that incentivizes you to knock at their door and connect with people in real life? Huh? Crazy. That can't always happen, but that is the direction that this article steers people towards. And needless to say, the opposite can be expected, or vice versa. Having the freedom to not respond in a timely manner, and not always having your phone on you, and knowing that your friends will be okay with that because you have very good friends that love you for who you are, and know that they can just bring up whatever they wanted to talk about the next time they see you. Very wholesome image. Number 13, do not be a contact deal passer. That is somewhat of a social faux pas already, to give someone a third party's contact information without their permission. That didn't seem too much of an issue, but just in case, here it is written. It's always better for the person who owns the phone number to give out the phone number or the email address or whatever contact they choose to use, their preferred brand of charcoal for their smoke signal, who knows. Number 14, while in public, avoid calling, surfing, and texting without necessity. This is also a signaling thing. That is, your friends and the people you hang out with will gradually notice that you're never on your phone and think you're cooler for doing it. And thinking that you're cooler isn't quite the purpose in and of itself. It's a nice side effect of living the best life. But man, oh man. If you've ever had to rely on public transit for any stretch of time, you can think of dozens of times where people talking loudly on the phone or listening to music without headphones and having no suffering.

0: awareness, or even suppressing their self-awareness, don't know which one's worse, but having no awareness to the people around them and consuming content as is. That is the calling. When it comes to surfing and texting, that goes back to the point brought up in number 3, the neighbor you are with is always more important than the one on the device. Cell phones are kind of seen as a form of escapism themselves as well. And what happens is that you see someone that you vaguely recognize walking in the cafeteria, and you really don't want to strike up a conversation with them. So you take out your phone, you pretend to fiddle around with it, I don't know, set your alarm clock or write a text to an imaginary person. Just seem busy, because being on your phone is societally acceptable, unfortunately. And there we go. By the time you get your head back up, like an ostrich out of the sand, the person is gone, and you avoided one interaction. Congratulation. This point is trying to discourage that point without necessity, is the point that is emphasized in this one. If you need to tell your wife or your kids that you're going to be home late, well, that's completely fine. That can be done with a quick text, and doesn't quite need a full call for that. Common sense goes a long way here, but not that many people have common sense, and common sense isn't as common as you would like it to be. Number 15, bouncing off of 14, Burger King foot lettuce. No, that is not number 15. Number 15, do not shout when talking on the phone. People do this? Yes, they do. It's usually the people of the more tweaker variety, and I can see the overlap between people wanting to escape the grid and people not having any sense of emotional stability or control, homeless people, primarily speaking. So that might be a point that needs to be said for some people. Do not shout when talking on the phone. The extent of which you want to carry this out, that is, even at home, that's up to you to decide if you want to restrain yourself emotionally and have a nice, calm phone call and not disturb the people in the rooms next to you. But definitely in the public image, avoid phone calls in general, but when they have to be done, make them short, make them respectful, because everybody is listening, not just the FBI. Number 16, do not multitask. As brought up in number 3, the neighbor you're with is more important than the device in your hand. You cannot serve two mistresses. One will have to suffer while the other one reaps the benefits of your presence. And no matter how fast you switch, that is readily apparent, and people that are chronic phone users are not very interesting people to talk to because of this kind of split mind. And needless to say, don't use your phone when you're driving. That causes a whole host of issues. Thankfully, none of which are particularly common except for maybe missing the green light. And that's just annoying. Don't be that guy. Number 17 is an interesting one. Do not forward without necessity. Now, considering the user base or the audience of this stream, the temptation might be to send dank memes with no context to people. But that falls under number 17 as well, because that is noise that you are choosing to impart on another person's phone when they already have, or rather, when they choose to indulge themselves in so many other forms of noise. So you could be said to be part of the problem. Something that works a little better is giving context and making a connection in real life to something that was brought up, but having that human personal aspect of, I'm sending you this meme because we talked about this, or this was brought up, or you guys in a group chat would really like this, and then bring it up at the next gathering, putting that social function back into the sharing of memes. You can also think about the crazy evangelical grandmother or grandfather that sends, you will burn in hell if you like cat boys, or something like that. That form of evangelization doesn't work and is frankly annoying to everyone else. And this is being said as a Christian, that there are better ways to confront people and to have an open conversation. And blindly sending memes or forwarding alexjones.com articles is not doing the trick. And number 18, if you listen this far, congratulations, says, in all bold, disconnect as much as you can and contemplate this reality and its creator. Giving yourself the space to be yourself and to enjoy being yourself, that is one of the easiest ways to become more mature as a person and to become even a more stable partner. That is, if you're someone that is sure of himself enough to be comfortable in their own skin, that is contagious, and people want to be around people like that. So It's an indirect form of self-improvement, and the way it is presented here in number 18 is to make it a lifestyle goal. That is, if there is two ways to do something, one that involves having these devices around you, another one is doing something a little more inconveniently but not using a device, the default should be doing it without the device. And that threshold is different for many people, depending on where they're at. If you have a job that requires you to be on call 24/7, then maybe getting rid of the phone would be detrimental to your paycheck. And steps can be taken little by little to get rid of your reliance on the device. Maybe finding another job or finding another department that doesn't require you to be on call 24/7. There are many different avenues, and this isn't meant to tell you exactly what to do, but rather the paradigm shift that when you do weekly or daily evaluations on where your life is going can help you steer yourself in the right direction. And now that you have all this free time since you've gotten rid of your devices, that should be a lot more common, a lot more frequent, those points of self-reflection. They might be a little tough at first, but they get better with time. And learning to love yourself is a very good skill that people somewhat throw by the wayside because it's easier just to do what someone else said to do than to do what you know is right to do. And with that, today's episode is drawn to a close. That was a little off the cuff, but spoken from the heart, and hopefully it came across that way. That was 18 Rules Over Technology on Whole Wheat Juan. Thank you for Densi for sharing the article. And of course, credit goes to St. Thomas More Church and Priory, however that word is said, for giving us these guidelines on how to intersect the minimalist life, the social life, the traditional life, and the Christian life. As always, Juan at juandeleon.xyz. Hit me up. Always waiting to be hit up. Enjoy your day, and see you at the next one.
1: March 11, 25. Today is a primer on potentially how to get off of the internet. Just like the Matrix, no one can enter all at once because then they implode or explode. You people that have actually watched the movie will probably know a little better, but the metaphor there remains. It needs to be done gradually and in steps, much like converting to orthodoxy, funnily enough. So, a potential first step is feeds, right? The part of the internet that keeps us sucked in for hours are the algorithms on YouTube, on Instagram, on X, that are tailored to what you have liked, to what you have spent time on, and serve as the biggest place to earn the biggest gains from. Simply cutting out feeds is a good stepping stone in regaining sovereignty over your time on the internet. Now, some websites make that very difficult or impossible. In fact, some are impossible to use without the idea of feeds. TikTok is built on the idea of a constant feed with the left or right. Wait, that's Tinder. Never mind. With a keep on watching or a skip feature. So that can't work for all of them. But those can maybe be saved for the very end. And other sites like YouTube are very amenable to this. You can change the features of your homepage, assuming you have an account, to only show, or actually, no, YouTube does not give you that feature because a subscription feed is also a feed. There might be a feature to do a minimalist YouTube. For a fact, if you go on YouTube without any cookies on your browser, for example, if you use the ArchonFox.js extension on LibreWolf, like Luke Smith recommends, you get a blank page and it says, watch some videos to get started. So you get a fresh start every time. The point is, there are ways to go about it, at least to lessen the feeds. For example, if your homepage is reddit.com, don't have your homepage reddit.com. Or maybe you can ease into that. Maybe log out of Reddit and just have default Reddit, so you're at least not in your echo chambers. This is, of course, assuming that you've already drank in the Kool-Aid that you want to get off the internet. If you're listening saying, why is this guy telling me what to do? Then this probably isn't the stream for you. But that being said, there are easy ways to make progress here. Step one of eliminating feeds and algorithms. I'm going to add that right now to the page. But that is the first step. On this step, you still have access to the internet, and if you wanted to see your favorite channel, you could still very, very much go to their page and see the content. But the difference there is that consuming their content is intentional. You didn't just go into a store and window shop and buy the first thing that caught your eye, but rather you had a game plan. Maybe you got the Sears catalog in your mail, which doesn't work as a metaphor because that's kind of like a feed. But let's say you got the idea from a friend, or you've been thinking about buying something for a long time. So your action of going in the store means that you go to what you get and you come out with only what you wanted. That's more or less what you're doing here by eliminating feeds and algorithms. It should be said that all this is anecdotal. This is the way that I approached getting off the internet, even without meaning to. This is kind of the hierarchy here. But everything can be moved around depending on your comfort zone. Some people spend a full year in this limbo of eliminating feeds and algorithms. You could even consider going to RSS and having one unified place for all of your notifications. YouTube has an RSS link. If you dig down on the inspect element on the source code of any page, you're able to find it. And then there are some tools that other people graciously host on their servers. The app is RSS Bridge that help you add Instagram and X and other feeds into RSS. So that could be a good stepping stone, right? Once you see all the content that you're consuming at any given time, once you add in Reddit and news sites and whatever else might be capturing your attention at that given time, you realize how much you're consuming, and then you see the number go up and up, like those people with 10,000 emails unread. And naturally, the inclination would be to say, hey, maybe I gotta tone it down. So that is a good strat for step one. Step two, this is the big kahuna, at least for people that are in any way extroverted, would be to get rid of all accounts and all social media. Kind of like what was mentioned earlier, by not having a YouTube account, or a Google account for that matter, YouTube can't target you with content that is specific to your interests and can't hijack your time and attention as well as just watching a few videos. Or the default recommended videos on the side of every YouTube video. They can't do that if you don't have an account. So that is a good step there. In terms of social media, the purpose for doing this is to get rid of the FOMO once you see the end goal of being able to live off the grid as much as possible. You realize that at some point you have to get used to not constantly checking up on your friends, or the expectation of your friends being able to get in contact with you whenever they want, or at least do that through text or some other offline service, knocking at your door. That is the holy grail, but that probably can't happen in current year. You could here go down the open source pipeline and get off of Messenger, get off of WhatsApp, get off of Instagram, and go to Signal, go to, if you're really gamer, XMPP or Matrix. But then your friends will start thinking you're a freak and you might miss out on genuinely useful conversation. There might be some church pages that can be morally justified in being signed up to, like church group chats, and maybe keep those around. But for the most part, the important stuff will get to you anyway. Even memes, if you're someone that likes memes. Well, I guess that's more for the first step. But going along that line of the FOMO, the important stuff will find you, so you'll realize soon enough who your friends are and who your friends aren't, the ones people keep around either for comparison's sake or just as a number, as a badge, as a status of honor for their Instagram, for example. This, without needing mention, comes with a lot of privacy benefits as well. You'll probably notice a lot less targeted advertising in your direction. And who knows, you might end up even buying less stuff as a result of that lack of targets. The ultimate red pill here is to realize that all social media and all media in general is kind of a waste of time and are merely substitutes for in-person interactions. But that takes true time to get to. So feel free to take time here. Maybe just have one social media, like instead of an X and an Instagram, just have the Instagram and direct all your friends there. And it goes without mentioning too, but maybe post less and simply catch up with your friends if you choose to stick around a little longer. This was going to be an episode on its own, but it's worth bringing up here. The next point says that a lot of Web 2.0 narcissism comes from the feedback loop of posting something and then feeling the urge or the need to come back and to acknowledge the likes or reply to the comments like any polite or gracious host would do, if you even consider yourself hosting and not a slave to this platform that forces you to abide by the rules. But that's another can of worms. By posting less, you have a reason to be on there less, and you're able to delay the inevitable judgment or label of being a weirdo or a renegade for not being on social media. A lot of people have it and don't even use it. They just have it. In case someone needs to work on a project and that's the only avenue they have. So by that logic, you can atrophy your use of social media until it's nothing. That was step two, and in steps one and two, you notice that you still have full access to the internet. So even if you did decide to look at someone else's Instagram page, you have the option of doing that. Most notably, in any place in the house due to the magic of Wi-Fi. That leads us very well into step three, getting rid of Wi-Fi. Here, you're still paying for home internet or for data, or that data point might get tricky, but we'll come back to that. First, the Wi-Fi, because it's unlimited and it's fast and it's limitless, unlike satellite or 4G connections. And the purpose here is to consolidate your internet use into a few specific places. So instead of having the luxury to use it on the toilet, in the kitchen, especially in your bedroom, and having temptation to do all sorts of things, instead, you need to go to where your router is and use one of those old-fangled Ethernet cables and hook them up to your laptop. That, by virtue, will not allow you to use devices like a phone or a tablet without an adapter that you need to go and buy. And you can weigh that option if it's useful for you or not. But the point is, you need to be in a public or semi-public space, assuming you live with other people, to use the internet. And that will start to peel off some of the cruft, maybe some of the guilty pleasures that you would indulge in if your screen wasn't broadcast for everyone to see. Now, coming back to the data, some mobile providers give you a choice to turn off data, but then you realize that you're paying a lot of money to get almost nothing out of your phone. It's different for different countries, but here in the States, US Mobile has an $8 a month unlimited talk and text plan, which is pretty useful, and it comes with 2 gigs of data, and after that, it cuts off. There's not even 2G data speeds after that, so it's completely all or nothing. But they give you the option to turn off data. They also have an option to make data extremely slow, so that if you need to text through WhatsApp or something, you can do it, but you just can't look up stuff on the actual web because it'll be too slow and gruesome to get through. Those guys know what they're doing. At least they know their target audience. It's originally that feature of slowing down is meant for people that's to squeeze every penny out of their data. So people that have burned through their data and want to last the end of the month without buying a top up can get by. But it also works our purposes here. There's also the possibility of getting a phone that doesn't have a web browser. So here, a lot of hipsters like buying flip phones and showing off their internet sovereignty while making consumerism their, or rather, while leaning into consumerism, ironically enough, but that's another topic. That is one avenue, but even a lot of flip phones have like basic bare bones internet. Even the Nokia 225, the 4G one that came out in 2019, has a web browser and you can look up stuff. You can even browse Reddit, look up basic questions to answers. And if the purpose here is to get rid of that reflex to look up answers and to have the entire world at your fingertips, that won't help out very much. It's a lot more useful to do it at the ISP end and to tell them, hey, I don't want data, get rid of data. And then the deal hunting is up to you. That is step three. The point is to have one solid place to do all of your interneting. That also implies that you use apps a lot less than you normally would, because at this step, your phone becomes pretty much a phone and not much else. It might be scary to think about, but in a way, it's very enlightening, or at least liberating. A lot of Zoomers choose to do all of their interneting on their phones and don't even have a laptop, don't even know how to use a laptop. That is one approach, and that accomplishes the means of having all of your digital life on one device. But what if you flip it around? What if you have all of your digital life on a laptop and then you don't use your phone? What ends up happening is that you become a first-class citizen of the internet because you have this fancy thing called a keyboard and you can type stuff, you can share stuff. Obviously, there's a bit of bias because the people that say that, like Luke Smith, made a lot of money based on ideas and just writing down ideas on a bare-bones webpage. Not everyone needs to do that, but by virtue of having a keyboard and being seated, that means that your time on the internet is more intentional, which is always the point. And now it's time for step four. The big kahuna, the holy grail of living off, is actually living off-grid, not having any internet access at home. Test, test, 1, 2. Huh, it disappeared. It got quieter. I'll cut that part out. But now, so if you were to envision the system that you have, your phone is pretty much a dumb phone, not a smartphone, maybe a flip phone, or the other option would be a rooted Android phone with all of the web browsers and internet accessing apps deleted. So maybe you could have a radio app or Signal, a messaging app. That would be a nice middle ground for step three. But now step four, even that is gone. And this is where the magic happens, where you have to plan your use of the internet. If you need to do something, you need to write it down on a list or keep a mental inventory of what you need to do. Go to a place and do it. That could be a Starbucks. That could be a school campus. That could even be a friend's house. Whoa, what? A friend's house? You're going somewhere else? Yeah, crazy. It isn't all glamorous. Rainy days get really annoying. If you don't have a car, that's also really annoying. But like anything in life, you get used to it pretty quickly, and you find other ways to entertain yourself. Maybe more Lindy, long-lasting ways like books or radio or cleaning your room. Lord knows that needs to be cleaned. But in the words of Billy Mays, but I'm not done yet! Because there is a secret step five. If you've been keeping score on how much content can go through your orifices at any given time, you can very much still download things for offline use in step four. So you can have your little YouTube archive and have playlists of your favorite YouTubers to come back to and watch while you're eating lunch or dinner or something, just to kill the time. You won't be able to get any new podcasts or new media. That is a bonus. But you have to ask yourself, which one is better actually? Regurgitating the old content or having the possibility to at least see something new that might rustle your jimmies? But then again, most content creators don't focus on rustling jimmies. You get the point. You could potentially add a step five in this case. That would be to prune your computer of online content. and keep only that which is informational and informative, and to get rid of the entertainment. Heck, you could even add a step six. That would be music, right? These days, if you're illegal and a Reddit atheist, you don't have any qualms about pirating music. But even if you aren't, and you choose to do things legally and quickly and easily through Spotify or Apple Music, you start to realize that music is also kind of a psyop, in that it puts you in a certain state of mind, and you might be consuming it the same way you consume internet content, to fill a void. And if those are anti-patterns that you want to get rid of, it makes sense to also get rid of music. On-demand access to music, at least. Kind of what was alluded to in the piracy article, it's very humbling to not be able to listen or not be able to watch something that you could have watched just a month or a year before. But it serves a higher purpose to be intentional about what you're watching and what you're spending every second with. Time is traveling faster and faster. When a baby turns 1 year old, and then turns 2, that period from 1 to 2 is half their life. If you're 29 and you turn 30, that is now 1/30th of your life that passed by when you blow out that 30th candle. Life is going faster. It feels faster. So this is kind of the crux of what we're getting at here. For those that are just tuning in, these are layers of getting off the internet, just to wrap up here. Number one is feeds and algorithms, getting rid of the meat and potatoes of how websites and corporations keep you stuck on the internet, doom scrolling, as people call it, for hours and hours. Followed by step two, that would be accounts and social media. That is going in line with the objective of getting rid of corporations' power over us to give us content that we like. If they don't know what we like and they don't have any information about us and we're not presented with where we left off before in the previous session, we've regained a little power. First is feeds, then is accounts. This one's difficult because it includes social media, getting off at some point social media accounts. The point here is to get rid of FOMO. And then step three is Wi-Fi, getting rid of the access, the ability to use the internet all around the house and anywhere on earth, and only using it in specific places, either public places or your living room where your Ethernet cable reaches, kind of like what the internet was in 2006. Followed by step four, which is only an Ethernet cable, No, that was step three. Step four is getting rid of the Ethernet cable and only having internet access outside of the house. Followed by theoretical step five, getting rid of all online content. That would be videos that you've downloaded with illegal YouTube bots and scrapers and whatnot. Well, not illegal, because they just break the terms of use. That's civil law. That is actually something that is talked about on the piracy article, but is not pertinent here. Not using any of that content and living completely off-grid with Lindy technology like radio and books. Followed by theoretical step six, which is near and dear to the host here, getting rid of all music, whether it be illegal or illegally purchased, and only listening to music when you're on the internet. You, of course, are more than free to go as far or as detailed or not detailed as you'd like. But this is all food for thought. Everything is done in steps. And hopefully, if you hear the same thing enough by many different people, you reach the same conclusions. And the mental work that you have to put into believing into the ethos, drinking the Kool-Aid as to why this needs to be done, can be done on a different schedule altogether. This is a glimpse into the future, the glorious future. Signing off, March 11, 25. This is Whole Wheat Juan, March 21 of 25, and today's logistical hurdle is going back, or rather logistical accomplishment for today is going back to the microphone being 1 meter away from the sound source, which would be the mouth, in order to achieve a more neutral sound, and inadvertently, due to placement, due to having it be in the middle of a garage, with a a bunch of sound dampening sources around it, meaning that there's no place to put a computer screen. So that might actually be a good thing. We'll see if that leads to a more natural output. But now on to the topic. If you Google living without your phone in current year into Google, you get a lot of white middle class people talking about their experiences. One article from The Guardian, of all places, was very transparent about this fact that the only people that can afford to live without their phones are people that don't need it to work. But nonetheless, it's a fascinating query to look into. And there was this article by Sam Chris named How to Live Without Your Phone. And this guy's writing style is very whimsical. He writes kind of like a less deranged Nabokov, the guy that wrote Lolita. He kind of gives you the sense of being this unreliable, yet snarky, yet really intelligent, almost genius level neurotic man, which leads to very addictive reading. And he very unabashedly says that I make my money off of writing, with the implication being that because he writes so well, you guys are lapping up my content like a cat. So keep on reading. That kind of implication. So this guy's a very whimsical reader. Well, actually writer. But with that, you notice a lot of references to poetry. So he may as well be a very good reader as well. But going off-grid is kind of an overdone point at this stream here. The focus here is actually on what he said about newspapers. He lamented the fact that the news reported on the same useless content over and over again, specifically in the context of never having gone into the journalism business, and lamenting that while he didn't have to, or he didn't have the chance to develop his writing skills in that direction, he at the same time didn't have to succumb to certain trends of writing about those aforementioned topics that nobody really cares about. And that brought back flashbacks. If you attended middle school anywhere in the States, your school was guaranteed to have some kind of journalism class, which in turn probably published a school paper. And at the time, or maybe not at the time, depending on your intelligence or your wokeness level, it seemed fair enough, maybe a little pedantic at times, but okay, they're practicing a skill. But then you realize, wait a minute, if they're writing useless stuff now, isn't that just training them to write more useless stuff as they become adults? Like when they actually go into journalism, that was just the training wheels for the real stuff, and that makes you think. Is there something fundamentally wrong about journalism? A huge recurring topic in Nassim Taleb's books is the idea of noise, and additionally the Lindy effect, insinuating that things that are closer to current year don't quite matter, statistically speaking, because they have a higher chance of being eradicated, and they haven't stood the test of time like things from the past. He brings up the idea that has also been brought up on this stream of there appearing to be many successes, almost guaranteed success in the stock market, but that only coming out of the fact that nobody sees the failures, at least in the popular media. They might know someone that failed anecdotally, but that those people tend to be brushed. This trend can also be applied to music, in that people think the music of today sounds bad because the music of the past was so much better. And if you turn into the radio at any given point, bro, like you hear great music, that kind of thing. Where it's the same effect, where you hear all the music of today, but you only hear the greatest music of the past. People don't remember, maybe one-hit wonders, but they don't remember anything else from the one-hit wonders. So there's that bias in effect. So that makes you wonder, what is the purpose of news in the first place? You see these people walking down the street with Fox News. Just the other day, there was this older lady at this bar, and her phone gave her a notification from Fox News itself saying, what? This international airport shut down during peak vacation time?
0: that kind of thing. Something to the effect. But you look at it and you tell yourself, does this really matter? Like, is this lady the arbiter of the airport? Does her opinion make or break other people's airline experience? I don't think so. It doesn't help either that this lady was on the bigger side. So you almost see the metaphor of consuming junk food or just letting yourself go with the idea of letting your brain go with this information. So bringing it back with news, it's kind of understandable that people are becoming disillusioned or just plain wary of the news because it fundamentally is built on people's need to know, people's anxiety about the future. And all of these purported ambitions of
2: independent journalism
0: and
2: community service-based reporting
0: kind of fall flat, right? Going back to that middle school thing, what were the surveys in middle school? Do you agree with the cafeteria's choice of lunchtime pizza? 70% no, 30% yes? Like, okay, are you going to write to your congressman so you can have this different kind of pizza? Like, what's the point there? Now, this isn't an attack on the news. There definitely is a place for the news in terms of revealing corruption, there being a platform for people's misdeeds to be reported. It has been said on the stream already that one of the fascinating parts of a town or local county newspaper in Texas is the police reports. Transparently, right there on the third or fourth page, you will see some amount years old, arrested on a marijuana possession charge, someone, assault and battery, someone. It keeps on going that way. That takes, assuming of course that's truthful and they don't censor certain cases versus others, like they might be inclined to do in the South for wink, wink reasons, unwink, whatever that means. But that is pretty ballsy. There's a place for journalism, but there's not really a place for normal people to be in tune with the news in a way that technology has permitted or has encouraged to this present day. But at the end of the day, what do I know? If there are any journalists listening, you are highly encouraged to write in at juan@juandeleon.xyz. Let your case be known. Someone is wrong on the internet. Give it to them real good, okay? Good morning. Today is the 18th of November, 2024, on a Monday morning. Let's get started with the list. But before that, why not updates on the stream for the good of the order? The biggest thing is that profanity is getting removed from the talking portions of the stream, leading to a cleaner, more refined product. Sounds like crude oil, but the overall message is delivered more precisely, and the effects are positive. One person that doesn't need censoring, or maybe to backtrack, another good source of talking content is in-person interviews. Now, this is opposed to virtual interviews done over Zoom or over Skype because, as mentioned before, there is something intangible about two people in a room doing their best to communicate in real time, almost like a musical performance. So, getting interviews of people that think unconventionally is a useful contribution to the stream. And along that vein, the many interviews that Bill Wirtz, the musician and content creator, has made actually provide for very eye-opening content. Eye-opening in terms of what it means to sell your soul to something other than God. That is not a criticism, that is just an observation. And as well as what it looks like to take the passion and the drive for content creation to its logical conclusion. He states many times that he is not socially awkward, but rather that any time that he spends doing that kind of thing
1: or for that matter, live performances or a tour, is time not spent on content. So in his mind, content is the end-all be-all, and everything else has to take a back seat, and that inevitably leads to social awkwardness. Now, the purpose of bringing him up isn't to talk about other people. That is never the point of the stream, nor should that be the point of life in general, to bring up other people, but rather to highlight an aspect of his prolific work output, which is the meticulousness to which he has written down ideas and the systems he has built for himself about getting ideas from a concept to an actual video or a song or whatever he creates. There are systems in place, very much like Stephen Covey's Getting Things Done, with the idea of open loops. These are ideas that come up in our ADHD squirrel brains throughout the day about observations, about relationships with other people, with anything that take up CPU time, so to speak, that take up energy to keep on recalling. As a muscle, the brain is use it or lose it. So that time that we spend remembering things is time that we don't spend coming up with other things or addressing to situations directly in our vicinity, right in front of us in the present time. So a proper productivity system is one that makes getting the ideas down on paper or on voice memo as easy as possible in order to free up that CPU time, that metaphor. In Bill Wirt's case, he says that he could go in an infinite number of directions and that every single idea can branch off into a universe of ideas, even walking outside to the grocery store. So there is this emphasis on ideas being everywhere and at all times, and that emphasizes the importance of mindfulness, of self-awareness to be able to catch these ideas. A lot of people are very content with drilling their ear holes with music or with podcasts, which aren't all in all bad, but if there isn't any silence throughout the day, those shower thoughts, so to speak, get lost. This meticulousness mentioned from Bill Wirtz is mostly present on his website, which is a treasure trove of information, not so much based on what he says, but how he chooses to say it and convey it. So if you go on there, there are his songs, there are his videos, all downloadable, by the way. He is very based in the aspect of subverting the copyright system that most musicians go through today, intellectual property, as well as he himself acknowledging that it's important to be able to download a video so you can slow it down, speed it up, change the pitch, do whatever you want. So in that aspect, he is very empathetic to the kind of person that he is marketing his content to. But along with that, there are many other bonus tidbits. There is the questions page, which is a PHP script that accepts questions as input, and then he can choose which questions to answer as output, and that are lined up in chronological order ever since 2016, I think. There's also a I'm Feeling Randy button, which gives you a random question, a genius idea, and a page that has been brought up many times as exemplar on this stream. But along with that are the anagram page, the jazz page, jazz improv, and the reality page, which is where you notice that Bill Wirtz has a habit of recording, well, maybe not so much these days, but during the time when the ideas were marinating in his brain, and before, as he says, he had the courage to start creating content. He would leave a voice memo recording all day, and he would record himself, usually going to work and going back, and in his house. Isn't it great to have the privilege to be able to talk to yourself at home? Not everyone has that, but if you do, that's an idea. But by doing so, it's a twofold kind of benefit, where keeping a mental journal of where he is at any given time is easy. And if he does end up making it big like he did, he has even more content. Even if it's a little meta about how he got to that content, it's still educational. He sees value that is inherent in sharing to others. All for the sake of jotting down open loops. Even in person, during a gathering yesterday, somebody brought up the journal that he had, a small leather brown bound notebook that he always carried with him, full of, at that point, with 20 pages of little notes. And he mentioned the importance of having one place to put everything and having the habit of going home, opening up the computer, and then being able to look up everything at once, or at least to address certain concerns. That is, if he promises to a friend, I will do this, I will send this to you, he actually sends it. And the labor seems to have paid off. He is going on a talk across the country for 2 weeks, so he is a very smart, very bright man who has cultivated the habit of disconnecting from technology. The notebook is specifically meant to avoid having to open the phone, put in information, and to have it lost among a sea of notifications. A few more ideas, just to finish off the idea of open loops, is the idea of categories. That is, not all open loops are created equal. Some of them are relegated to the immediate urgency of them, and are usually paired up with an actionable step, that is, something that can be immediately done to further a project. Projects are kind of like groups of tasks done together to achieve a certain purpose, and a good to-do list wouldn't actually have any projects written on there, that would be overwhelming, but instead have the next step in any given project at a time. So along with that, there is the someday maybe list of ideas, crazy ideas that are not even committed projects yet, but would be nice to come back to. So those also merit writing down. And for anyone in content creation, there is the ideas of things that can't be shared, that can go in a journal, and things that can be shared and will give benefit to other people, that can be many forms. That can be a fiction page of crazy ideas for a comic, and a nonfiction page, which are very much like what is about to be posted on this website. That is content.md, which is a massive parade of words that has served for the basis, that has been intended to serve as the basis for this show since the beginning. So that will be a real treat to be able to share after some names are changed and made anonymous, etc., etc. But that is the direction of the stream, and the hope is always to take away something and to apply in your own life when it comes to what you spend your time with and what you do with that big brain that God gave you. As always, the email address is juan@juandeleon.xyz, and we'll catch up at the next one. I want to build a hybrid. Yep.

0: Sorry, we need a metric.
1: During the Spanish part.
2: Oh, yeah.
0: Ba, ba, ba, ba. Ba, ba, ba.

0: face.
1: How is it? Wasn't it good? Wasn't it not bad?
0: Yeah, it felt good. I forgot you were playing with the mech in the first part.
2: Okay.
1: Can we repeat the last outro? I was like, I kind of forgot. Okay, okay. We probably naturally sped it up a little bit.

0: saw you. I was laser focused on you.
1: All right, one more.
2: Do one more time.
3: Let's go.
0: This is a note for our dog. I want very loud.
2: What do you want to do? What do you want to do?
0: We can figure it out later. That's just something for the future. So.

0: Vedo com'era.
1: Sure, you can try.
2: And should I turn off the melody?
1: Yeah.
2: Okay, two bars before.

0: Yeah.
1: Did that one time with Band of Roses. Everything up. Yeah. That works. A little F. This shouldn't be that high either, right?

0: Oh, we're playing that fat. We were right. I need right. You, yeah, 200. I don't think it works. That's a triplet, right?
1: What's 200 divided by 3?
2: 60.
0: It's a huge difference.
1: Yeah.

0: last note, I am back. Yeah, we don't slow down. It was a very subtle dip, not noticed. Yeah, more. It got back. I have some ideas it got
1: back.
0: Yeah,
1: that's the part where
0: after we cut off.
2: Yeah. Why don't we start from night to night?
0: Okay.

0: back.
1: I think it feels better. Yeah. Or I don't.
2: Right.
1: This is okay. No Instagram live. After part of the joke. He said we cut off 11:30. How long is our set?
2: 40.
1: Okay. So that means what?
2: Yeah, but we don't have okay. So yeah, he said he wants to go in mid or early.
1: Then.
2: And I agree. Yeah. Even and also maybe when I start, we can do and when I start, yeah, maybe we.

0: this is a. But the thing is, so we do. If just that part. And then. And then we go back to this. But when we go back to this, you play it like this, and then. And we're gonna do this for like. And then. And I want you. But basically, I want you to only play after those 16 bars. I will just sing with my vocal. I play like some really? Only one chord. And then while I do that, but I build up the vocal. You're gonna get more and more. Eventually, at the end of bars, I play either a tom or a
1: word.
0: Either I stop playing, or I just do. And then some, but I

0: Well, the idea is because we get quiet after that. And then. It's like, a, you know, we start from the scratch and then we go to completely like. And then we.
1: How
0: we,
1: many bars?
0: But I sing. And then I probably like, obviously, like build up. Maybe you know.
1: And then.
0: So you kind of like stealthily transition to that, right? From like normal. What you were. So you like. And then once we start doing that, I look at.

0: Scottish part, right? And then after that, we go back to... Another thing is, we have drifters by twice, right?
1: That's the drifters part?
2: That's the part?
0: Yeah, okay. Drifters part. The first one, I play the drifters in the... Pleasurable, like a, alright, still playing.

0: Is there any pause, or is it immediate?
1: There's a pause always. Okay. There's always pause before.
0: So I go.
1: So we play this. So in the beginning of the Scottish part, I still want you to. Again, we play this three times towards the end.

0: There we have.
1: That was so passive aggressive.
2: What's the concern?
0: Well, there must be many. Why can't I?
1: The man. What was that white guy that asked for water? You're like, bro, use your eye.
0: He wasn't.
1: He made you quit the first day off.
0: Yeah. Where can I get water? Bro, there's a fire engine.

0: Wait.
1: I don't think they're...
2: Around where you're front and center, he and I are in the back. That way, your voice.
1: Right.
2: Your Koe is the most he's sealed.
1: Right.
2: Or maybe to roll it, yeah, but. Does it actually? I thought. Oh, the power cable.
1: Yeah.
2: Your voice, the power together.
1: Yeah.
2: That used to go. So I don't.
1: Oh, you have. Yeah. Did you actually?
2: Under. Out loud.

0: Hi, peeps. Hi, peeps.
1: Are people watching?
0: Are
2: people watching?
0: Go. This is a rehearsal for the show that comes up next Friday. Next Friday, come to our show. El Rincón, Santa Ana, Mexicano. El Rincón, June 30th.

Thank you, Pete. We have a show in Arrincons, Mexicano, Santa Ana, in June 30th. Pull up. Pull the hell up.

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I don't.

0: like a scream whisper, where you're like, that's what it sounds like. That's what I mean. Do you know what I'm talking about?
1: Yes, yeah.

0: がやっぱ強すぎるんだよね。
1: You think the high end is too strong?
0: Yeah.
1: I think the low end is too strong. Yeah. It feels very warm. I don't think it should be warm.

0: non-muffled? You want it to be, you want muffled?
1: ある程度。Shoegaze はそうだ。
0: Yeah, but the example of me, it was muffled but a filter through it. It was like no low end. It was
1: Wait,
0: all
1: really?
0: Just...
1: Wait, really?
0: Yeah, you don't want to pull up the recording.
1: Is that what it is?
0: The very first recording that you sent of...

observation are like this is a sort of original point.

the other? Should you be XX0?

0: I don't think we should do this.
1: Yeah.
0: It should be a little more like a drum and also one note.
1: Yeah. Okay.
0: And then you start.

0: a whole part.
1: Oh, I completely forgot about that. I forgot that part. I don't speak slow. Yeah. The idea is, I was sharing the in Buddhism channel. For counters, there. You can get complex.
2: Well, how about this? Okay.
1: So in World War One part, I'm going to, but from this one.
3: Yeah.
1: I will still do revenge, and then you're gonna break it. But I will cue you guys. And then when that happens, when I cue you guys, but at some point, okay, can we practice them?
3: Yeah,
1: oh, I broke. Oh, you did. Okay. I broke.

0: Yeah, is that,
1: does that work? I think when we start chanting, if you're loud enough, that impression will like take off all the.
2: Alright, but I'll be low, I'll put the mic all the way, I'll start, I'm like, wow.
0: Oh, that's nice, okay.
2: Also, add an error how I have.
0: No, you're not, you were not doing it. You were not doing it. You were breaking stuff.
2: Yeah, first of all, we're warm after that, right?
0: That was your plan. That was, but now you're joining at the beginning of
2: war. Okay. One more.

0: I can't say you're stupid.
1: Maybe. Why don't you and the but no one to keep every other high note, but you can play it all like. But when we start.
2: Yeah, I think the most important part is to not cover the voice. So that's why he's not playing.
1: And also, I probably stopped playing guitar at the last two bars. Let's roll.

0: maybe half as
1: well.
0: Can we do from the second one? So

0: get faster.
1: Like, right. Yeah. But I don't want to focus on that part. That part, I gotta work. Okay. Like, I gotta. So let's forget it. I mean, no, we're not forget. Let's
0: leave it like that.
1: Leave it like that. Wait, was this?
0: First part.
1: Low down, going
0: down, going forward. The chord,
1: flat,
0: like that.
1: So which song? Which part?
0: The part where we slow down.
1: Oh.
0: Yeah. That part. We slow down. Okay, so. Yeah.

let's have it on here.

as neither one of us would claim it here. Perhaps

0: Yeah.
1: Okay.
2: That's
1: correct.
2: Was it Phil?
1: Yeah, wait. I want you to take one.
2: Is 13 have like 4 inches?
1: Oh, sure. Yeah. Let's do from the beginning of World War II.
2: Okay.
1: So maybe the second half of World War I.

0: Especially going in the top part.
1: Top part?
0: Yeah. Oh, two beats of silence. This one as well. This one was also sloppy, but I meant like. Yeah. Let's do.
2: Okay.
0: Every before.
2: I think the problem is also that.
0: Then I want you to gradually build up a weak bass.
1: Yeah, we can. We are a development.
0: And also, it's extremely difficult. Yeah. This note.
1: But I guess. You're playing. Alright. So this note. It's a half of the
0: let's do one more time from the second half. Over to row one.
1: So let me fix that.

0: Okay. First, this jazzy part, it's a little fa.
1: Yeah.
0: Okay. And also, I want you to do the right beginning of the ska.
1: Okay.
0: So everybody should do.
1: Yeah, I just completely blanked out.
0: Okay, okay. Yeah, yeah, I know. I know you're doing many things here, so.
1: Okay, okay.
0: Yeah, let's do it. One more on the same part.
1: 24, 5 minutes.
0: Okay. 1, 2, 3.

0: Yeah, okay.
1: Can we go over the
0: first time? That's it.
2: Okay.
3: Alright.
4: Let's call it.
3: Also, Andrew, don't forget.
2: I play.
3: Is it recorded?
5: Yeah.
2: Just clap.
5: What?

So renewed in 98.

0: Thank you. Okay, we're gonna take a note, list up all the hard right. And then
1: finally sell it. Okay, how often is that?
0: Like 50%.
1: What does that look like?
0: You know Isaac Newton. Yeah. So there's this guy called Isaac Newton. I bet you guys. But he was a white man from UK, and he got punished dropping an apple from a tree. So that he cried, and she was enraged, the fire of vengeance, and she. That's something famous Newton. So that's how we know now. Yeah, gravity. His anger. Thank you very much.
2: Speaking way
0: back. Oh, it's been a hard day. How do you? I second, especially we can make it fun. I'm kidding.
1: Fuck off. Wow, you're very good at 120. It's perfect.
0: Wow.

0: Huh?
1: Yeah, the part that you receive.
0: Right. Driving on the freeways, gathering up. Are you a music major?
2: Also, Long, can we figure out what that chord you're discussing? Figure it out.
1: Which chord?
2: The main chord. Can you say what your G?
0: G.
1: F sharp.
0: B. Something.
2: Wait, is it actually B? Oh, yeah.
0: Yeah. C sharp.
1: If you ignore the bottom, just play the top three.
0: Same chord though. Wait, is Sadiq?
2: Thanks
0: a lot. I told you, but he never said, hey, I'm free, I'll come to you.
2: So maybe don't
0: but I can pick you up and go to Juan's house and maybe stay over at Juan's house or...

0: Breaker. This next chord after. So this is fine, and this one's fine too. This one. G minor, major 7 over B flat. Can you appreciate that?
1: Sure.
2: Yeah,
3: dude, this is D.
1: F sharp.
0: F sharp.
3: Wanna see?
1: A sharp, G flat, G. F sharp?
0: Yeah. So F sharp is the major 7 over the rest of the G.

0: I was a little in without any music. I wanted something that sounds really unnatural.
1: Level over best one more bar. Two more quarters.

0: sugar. Better. But now I play beat.
1: Oh, you're

0: Yeah, if anything, that justifies mine more. Because proper voicing never plays on the top. The moment you put a G on the top, it creates a minor nine for the first song.
1: We are doing
0: it.
2: Hear that?
0: Almost that chord. Flat, F7, flat 5.

0: By the way, the chord preview didn't play this one.
1: So that means it's just G major 7.
0: Yeah.
2: Same chord.
0: Oh, same.

0: Everything else feels the same.
1: Oh,
0: you're talking.
1: Better ask. Let's go.

No, no, we're Japanese.

0: That's the thing. I mean, to be fair, I've been accomplished.
1: So, long before I... Oh, I'm about it. That's the...

0: you right now.
1: If I leave,
2: Yes, ma'am.
3: Because I think I'm always paranoid.
2: You smell?
3: Do I smell that? Okay,
2: wait,
3: the setup to the
2: oh,
3: you just finished.

Almost bigger to punish the mouse. Drove the ship is matter at last year. I wonder if this was again. So renewed in 98. How we feel and how we see. Do no self. I was even thinking, we can orgasm without the distortion, and then the second half of the folk part, we turn up, so...

0: we can. Absolutely, win us up.
1: What do you think? We can go over two types. Well,
2: yeah,
3: yes, sure.
1: So this version, we're gonna turn up the distortion.
3: No. First time.
1: So no. Orgasm. This version.
4: This version is
1: the orgasm part.

0: Was für gute Beine schlimm ist. Golden Sheep is my dream. How we feel and how we see.
1: Yeah, orgasm is distortion, but we go back to clean and we go back to doing the second half.

0: deserve what we get. Absolutely, we deserve.
1: You still want me not to play, right? Not to play that.

0: In the recording, I can easily only this E chord. Even after I start singing, and at some point I can switch on, like overdub to the clean one.
1: We should probably follow you, though. You don't want to hear it. I feel like that's my thing. We attack it and then we.
0: No. The first half of the folk song, we basically play clean, so it would sound like. Well, I speak you to banish the past.

0: depends.
1: Well, I was going to make some plus. Well, not necessarily. I just want.
0: Okay.
1: Because if we're not using,
0: okay,
1: right, well, we're not getting drink. But if you want to get fast, is it possible for a star to get faster during the folk party or right after the folk party? When you guys start, we can make it faster. But another proposal is that if you don't do dreaming stuff here, that's fine. But also that we also have the same.
0: Okay,
1: the
0: next time.
1: Yeah. I want to.
0: Well, that would be really
1: because what a second time of this number section. Indeed, yeah, I know. I agree. So the first one, I don't play guitar really in a conventional way. Instead, I play that noise, but I sing it. I can sing, I don't have that. If I get to sing the next time, in the next summer section, with the vocals.
0: Yes.

But again, I can work on that. That's fine in the first. But what I'm saying is that in the second sample, because it's a really sudden change, right? Oh yeah, and then the chanting thing.

0: That's really the best. That's the best. Because we need the vibe, the drive.
1: Yeah, we don't have it.
0: It's just the chord.
1: Yeah.
0: Can we write down?
2: I forgot how we decided. Yeah. Can you demonstrate? How we distorted out.
0: Okay. Oh, yes.

0: for you. Let's see what. Okay.
1: Do you like a drum? I see.
2: Freaking down.
0: I will record.
1: Wow, you don't have a sure.

0: also, we can make it short.
1: Yeah, we have to build.
0: Yeah, you after 16 bars, maybe you can start. And I can start singing immediately.
1: Are you gonna do the?
0: Should I? I can do that. The song easy.
2: Not ready. Not ready so far. Believe it or not, this version.
0: Yeah.
2: That's like the four microphone letters.

0: Oh,
1: I reached October 21st. 22nd.

0: better.
1: Yes.
2: Yeah, it makes a lot more sense.
3: Kikeru, can you not, like, hold out the last note?
1: I know, that's too long.
3: You're into my side.
1: I'm always kind of worried if I fuck up the time. And I can't tell how you guys... So, how should I count my side?
3: So, if I go... How are we gonna cut off?
1: So, right after cut off, drift,
3: that means
1: turns, and in terms of drift and the chord, where should I?
0: If you wanted more,
1: I want it to be sudden. So, drift, oh, that's how it goes. Okay. If that's that, if that's how we counted, I can just do it probably on my own. But don't you? I still like the idea of me just starting out of nothing. Drift.
3: I like
1: the everybody. Gah.
0: Yeah.
1: Yeah.
0: Because it's like,
1: I know, wait, so just my voice? Is that what you're saying?
0: So, drift.
1: Oh!
0: 1, 2, drift.
1: Then, how about Zazen boys that? I'll count. Drift.
0: But remember, when you said drift, we're already in.
1: I know.
3: Yeah. If anything, you need to give beat 2 with your body, so yours, because then we know where the end.
1: So what about 1, 2, drift?
0: I'm sorry.
1: So is just 1, 2 enough, isn't it? Because you can divide on your own. Drift. No. 1, 2.
3: Drift.
1: Yeah. Okay.
3: That's right.
1: Okay.
0: That's
1: sure. Drift. Okay. Let me do it. Yeah.
3: Yeah. No. We're just saying yay.
0: That
3: would
0: be great for it to be.
3: Can you walk around and do that? Like a fucking, what do you call that?
1: Chinese. You look too, you suit too soon. With that monotonous black shirt, being Chinese.
3: Being Chinese.
1: Yeah. I think you unplugged the cable. Can you push it? Push it down. Cool, okay. Let's do it one more time. No worries. Okay, let's do it. Where are we? We can start from the singing part. The singing part.
3: Yep.
1: The half, latter half, so when we build up.
3: Okay, we start low. I remember now.
1: Language young lady, goblin. Sorry, I fucked it.
0: 1, 2, right?
1: No. Let us sing. The latter half of the singing when we build up. Yeah.
3: Wait. Give me a second. Okay, I'm already kind of high. So that means.
1: Okay.

0: Drifter. One more time. Wait, but don't you do bun when I said drip? I don't know. It's up to you. Which sounds better?
1: I personally like the down
0: drifter.
1: Yeah, but no. Down drifter. For me, it's cleaner, but cooler. Drifter. Well, you know, a lot of people say this. Mostly girls.
0: Why suddenly the revealing part?
1: No, it's okay. Long. No, you're a fine musician and a head.
0: That gives him enough reasons.
1: Yeah.
0: Just a second. Long, we're gonna sing it. We're gonna sing it.

0: Oh, you're, I thought you were being sarcastic.
1: Well, it's not necessarily you. We all contributed to each other, so it's great. I really like this. I really want to work on the outro, especially, and I don't want to lose the energy by just we just collapse. We can be avant-garde, but we want to keep the.
0: No. This song actually started. So all of Takeda Sullivan done.
1: Oh, Drifter's part. Oh yeah. Yes, I managed to do that. I want to do that. That's why I want to keep the dreamy part.
0: Yeah.
1: I want to sing
0: so
1: like
0: you
1: that.
0: Can do that.
1: Yeah. Oh fuck yeah.
0: Nice, very honest.
1: Yeah.
0: The big that one she was so bad, but I'd play the rest of your
1: clip. I think
0: this is totally what you wanted to hear.
1: Well, to be honest, because I always and also our previous draft also just like you were definitely I think arranged because this for the same sound. I have no like, those two things. Although we use, I'm not saying I think of myself. That's unreal.
0: We have a
1: is where they get doesn't have to be Japanese.
0: It has to be one.

0: One concern is that we might, because this song, I want this song to be of the album. I don't want to deter it very beginning. So you want me to like play,
1: okay,
0: you want it to be more, this is supposed to be a rock, but I want to use jazz. They play jazz chord. I've shown you before.
2: I don't have it. This is

0: So you're saying there's more black art song?
1: Yeah, that's what I want to leave. But I understand. Like, I get it. Okay, I'll do it. But I really, I don't want my rap or not. Yeah, but like, I'll be. Wait.

0: sure?
1: You sure? Can you turn it up a little?
0: Yes.
1: Can you turn all the mic up? Long. Turn all the mic up.
2: Wow.
0: No, no longer.
1: Yeah, I don't know anymore.
3: Oh. We're gonna wanna record ourselves.
2: My Sony!
4: Rehearsing
1: for Dan Contest for the first time in 2
4: Do you hear?
1: Tells you no.
5: I was using this for a year.

0: Maybe some kind of God's help.
1: Does
0: that actually sound good?
2: Your guitar?
1: It feels
0: different,
1: like it's
0: beefier. Hey, Tommy's high. I seriously think we can't take it. Please, don't ever bring it up. Please.

0: you hear my guitar?
1: Yes, your guitar is so loud that I can hear you.
0: I can't hear the guitar at all.
1: Is it on? Is it...
2: Yeah.
0: Can you turn it up?
1: It's not on. No, you're not.
0: Wait, what? Oh, we just unplugged.
1: I kept turning.
0: Can you turn it down?

0: we're rehearsing for 4 hours.
1: I'll listen.
0: This is gonna
2: happen. Yeah. Fuck off.

0: we're getting rid of that. Because we want to form. And I think adding to the folk part, but instead we have something else, but almost like an extended part from this one, and it smoothly goes into something.
1: I'll show you. Can we start?

And also, I still think transition folk doesn't bother me.

Driving on the freeways, gathering up Bible verses, we curse in the

0: Yes, I think so too.
1: We can.
0: I want one more vocal.
1: No, somebody.
0: Don't necessarily want to sing. Or like, basically a little more talk.
1: Absolutely reason.
0: Absolutely reason. Yeah, like on instrumental objects. But I like to, in folk part, you might do that.
2: Okay. So are we both distorted or not? Are we both distorted or not?
0: You are distorted.
2: So I can probably turn.

0: There's a two parts of folk pop. Thor renewed in 98. That's the first half.
1: No, okay.
0: That's one idea. My idea is the first half. First half, Thor renewed in 98. And the second half, I play, I accentuate twice as often.
1: Okay.
0: So it feels faster.
1: After, yeah.

0: house.
1: Yeah. I can do that. That's one idea. But can we try my idea? So first half is gonna be this same focus. And then second half is gonna feel a little faster because I play. No. The tempo remains the same, but I want you to be busy.

0: The point of doing this is to set up the vibe or dancing vibe towards.
1: Does it make sense?
0: Orgasm.

Oh, here? Here, did you want me to be faster, like busier? What is that? Sure, we can...

0: really.
1: The one I just suggested.
0: Yeah,
1: no, I still do.
0: This one you're talking about?
1: Okay. But,

0: Okay. One thing, I agree with you that we have to elongate the folk set so that we can set up the vibes to go to this part, but I don't want it to be too, because the chord is too simple for us to like make noises based upon it.
1: Yeah.
0: Huh? Say more. What next section, as in which one? I agree. But for the noise thing, I think it's better for us to do at the end of the number, and we end the song with some sense. I think that suits. Yeah, but we still elongate the folks after even I stop, and we can make some of the transition. Okay, from the folks.

was talking about Trump. Yeah, I know. So, what are you asking? The transition part should. Yeah, then I'm assuming either 24 or the entire transition and folk. And 8 more bars. So, 8 bars for transition. 8 bars for transition. Wasn't folk part entirely 16 bars?

0: like, considering we are doing that and vocals are leading in, the transition part also has some maybe like clear cut.
1: That's what.
0: Okay. Okay, let's start from the second half, like four.

That was so. Do you want the transition part to be short right after the fall? You just want to do the fail and then go to that one? But I thought you wanted to vocal.

So let's do the same. What I said for the first second half of the folk part. Let's make ourselves be the twice as big. But don't change so that you can do the fill more smooth. Because the way it is, your fill is already. Let me do that from the beginning of the folk part. From the beginning of the folk.

0: Well, when I said be busier, it doesn't mean you play run. It can still be the repetition. But it felt a little smoother.
1: Yeah, yeah. It's
2: really, as I was saying.
0: But you know what? I like this where we're going. So far, we're sounding like a Oshare, like style minimal. I really like it. Good prep talk. Let's, where?

0: Which we can after.
1: Oh. Absolutely, we deserve. For the second half of the fourth.

0: I want it to cure.
1: That's nice idea. Let's keep this. I like it.
0: And, but I wanted to cue though. I wanted to leave.
2: Kind of get it.
1: Well, I don't know about this part, but you come, you can do one more. Yeah. You thought you're tired and you're kind of giving up. You can still do one. Stronger. Noisy.
2: Okay. Ah.
1: Viagra boy.
2: Viagra boy. Oh. Very understandable.
1: No call. That was the first one. We used to be one child play. Yeah. Before done, we used to play two shows. We played two or three one child. Yeah. That was our first band.
0: Oh.
1: Yeah.
2: When was that? When was the launching?
1: I mean, we're looking for a new band. I've been thinking. Chinese. Come on, band name doesn't have. Man, we don't. But Julia, really like one child policy. Okay, well, I understand. Okay, let's talk about this later. Yeah. So the second time, it's noisier. I'm gonna put on puffers as well. Okay.

0: more time.
1: What is cut off?
2: So instead of absolutely weird, it's a seven. Absolutely weird.
1: That's the voice. Therefore, it's gone.
2: Really?

0: mean by off? I thought I can start wherever.
1: Also, that I got quiet.
0: After 8 bars, okay.
1: That way I can hear you and build up to a third fake loudness that actually becomes. It helps me follow.
0: How do we count?

Are you talking to me or? And I think eight bars after second love part. I think we can't even be two.

0: quiet part. Although we get quiet, I think we should get busy.
1: Yeah, okay.
0: Yeah.
1: Just a second. All right. Where are we starting?

0: Was that 8 bar?
1: The second quiet part?
2: That was 4.
1: This, right? And then, can we, can I start just, absolutely, we deserve the last bar instead of, yeah, so the last bar is going to be 6, 8, instead of 4. Yes, yeah. Does that make sense? Oh, yeah, but that's fine. That's fine.
3: There it
1: is. Yeah, exactly. So it has to be 6. But what I'm suggesting is that instead of the way we were playing, how many bars did we play? 8 bars. The second quiet bar.
3: Yeah.
1: The last bar of the second quiet bar. Instead of fully playing everything, I will already start absolutely reducing. So the last bar is going to be 6 seconds.
3: Rhythm? Or just come out of nowhere like that. The very first time I liked it, it sounded was going... Right.

I liked it. So the second quiet part, I keep talking, I keep singing a bunch of words. So that the last one, absolutely, we deserve similar, like not like middle. And also in the new section. Yeah. This one, can we have the shared bar where we arrange everything else, like straightforward? Oh, yeah, but we have shared bar where we arrange, okay. Where we like, no.

like we increase the frequency.

0: what's your question? Can we start from the first loud part one more time? I kind of remember. So loud part, folk part, second loud part, and second quiet part. The last bar, absolutely we deserve, but try to make it slower.
1: Are you slowing up?
0: No, absolutely we deserve. Should be the same time as the folk part. But I mean, just so that we make sure the second quiet part should be no.
1: Second quiet part, and then the.
0: One more time. First loud part, section. Five!

0: I think what he's saying, let's say first commit ourselves now and then forever basic.
1: But I guarantee you we're gonna be cool. I want you to play colorful busy. Because his style is basically and I want him to
0: I know. So what I'm saying is let's just serve serious touch on the base.
2: I know
0: what from the first

how we feel and how we see. Do not say.

0: I can quite part of France barely. I didn't hear.
1: Oh, something. After we finish. Because that's that groove, you know. If you lose that, then the groove is.
2: Okay, I'm sorry.
0: Okay,
1: I'll catch you around. We did. 1, 2, 3, 4, 5, 6.
2: It's 6, it's not 7.
1: Did you like 7?
2: Yeah.
1: Oh, it sounds cooler! That sounds more zazen
2: than 7. Use the 5.
1: Can I make a 7?
0: Another 4. Wait, can we try the second quiet part?

0: What's up? Absolutely, we deserve it.
1: One more time. Yeah, I knew it.

That's nice. That's nice. Sorry, can we do from the second loud part? I want to feel the second quiet part with lyrics so that it feels smooth.

But that was the bar, right?

0: The second question.
1: Oh, of course. That's not the, the.
0: Did I?
2: Oh.
0: Well, he imitated.
1: Well, I wrote that. I wrote that. I started writing that lyric for that one. But,
0: up line.
1: Yeah. Yeah, I know. And I like. I think even if I don't, people can probably. I don't want other ideas.
3: But I don't want to laugh because I knew you were feeling it. You were experimenting with expression.
1: I was feeling, baby. Yeah.
3: You were.
0: So, you know what I read?
1: The new section. We were looking at each other, and then we knew where to be crazy or like where to be busy. We all coordinate with each other. That was so fun. Or no, I can. No, he shouldn't be completely acoustic. We can't hear.

0: things are important. We're not stopped by the innocent town.
1: I will feel how we see. Do not serve the time I want. My voice sounds like this, I didn't know, but yeah, it surely sounds like Jordy. Didn't know that. It's kind of embarrassing. What the da da da da da? Oh, the second. The imperator.

0: Okay. No. I just tempted. I just tempted.
1: Other.
0: Wonder. No, he can do well. Better. One, two, three, four, one, two.
1: Yeah.
0: Three.
1: That's what I did.
0: Okay, good. Oh, ah.

Okay, so yes.

0: Oh, I didn't have coffee.
1: You're not.

0: I agree.
1: No, you're a brother. Bill?
2: Of course you're a brother. Oh,
3: yes. Yeah, as a dun brother.
4: Oh, the fuck, gang. Your mom would be other. She's one of those.
3: Oh, I have to.

Good morning. Today is 2025, April 27th, and today's opening hook is watching Liquid Television, a source of inspiration that Sam Hyde cited, reinforces the idea that mass media is indeed a reinforcing psyop meant to keep whoever is sad or is stupid enough, complacent enough to consume content and want more afterwards. Now, there's a lot to unpack there, but first some context. This was written more or less in the middle of Lent, and the purpose of this Lent was to wean off media, as it was last year as well. So as you probably know, the internet was cut out completely from the house, but every now and again, a friend would recommend something to watch, or something would come up on the college Wi-Fi. And in this case, it was an interview between Jay Dyer and Sam Hyde. Jay Dyer is pretty much the Ben Shapiro of Orthodoxy, very argumentative, very eloquent with his words, and kind of a notorious figure. And Sam Hyde is a very absurdist, black humor type of comedian who has his own platform because he got deplatformed at some point. He's most famously known for his TEDx talk he did on the future. He does that swooping motion with his entire body saying, "We just kill him," in response to how to achieve world peace, at least from the little bit that the first few minutes shows. So these two giants, so to speak, were talking, and Jay asks Sam, "Who would you cite as your influences?" And that's always a hard question to ask, to which he says, "Well, a mixture of Liquid Television and Wonder Chosen, which is a more recent show, about 2005, of the same kind of MTV, Adult Swim, Late Night, Marijuana, Beckoning, Goy Slop." So out of curiosity, the first few episodes, or rather, two best of compilations show up on the YouTube search results, and that is what is being referenced in this point here. Fresh after watching the two, which seems to be the only way content is made recently on this stream, just reacting to stuff. But it seems to fit the overall aesthetic of this stream of the place, the proper place of media in someone's life. So repeating that last point here, a psyop meant to keep whoever is sad or stupid enough complacent to consume content and want more afterwards. There seems to be this correlation between your dependence on the media. Dependence is a very nebulous term, which we'll get to in a moment. But this dependence, reliance, complacency with the media, and socioeconomic status. That is a very distinct image of going to any rural part of the world is people always have the TV on. People always have the radio on. They're blaring it at restaurants, in any public setting. And the expectation is that, oh, everyone is in on the loop. Everyone knows what is going on because this is what the hip urban people do. Whereas if you take a look at the hip urban people, they have moved on quite a bit past that point. They're still in the grid, so to speak, but it has taken on a different life in a different form. And we'll get to that too. Next sentence says, "This just happens to be poor people of all races, mind you, not just the ones you're thinking of." It's very tempting to say, oh, this is just a brown people issue, whereas it's not really the case. We forget many times that white trash exists. They're out there, maybe not so much here in California, in Orange County, by virtue of the price of living here, but they're out there, and they make up the majority of the U.S. In fact, there's even a sketch in the best of compilation of Liquid Television that has this redneck family. So that ought to be relatable to many people watching for it to be a device, a storytelling device there. But let's put this in a different frame. Think of daytime television. Who is that oriented towards? And if you struggle with that question, just think of who the ads are oriented towards. That's a neat little heuristic device there. You have ads for technical schools, ads for payday loans, maybe one or two ads for cars that people really ought not to have or ought not to take on as a liability, a financial liability, or to cut to the chase, poor people,
poor people watch daytime television because they're not working, they're not at their 9-to-5 job, and they have nothing better in their mind to pass the time than to watch daytime television. It's not like prime time where the main ads are geared towards a more urban, white-collar crowd, so you might have some fast food. You actually have ads for iPhones. This is specifically in reference to animation domination, or whatever Fox calls it these days, where there's more of what you would expect, kind of the ads you get from watching YouTube as opposed to the boomer tier ads you would get on daytime television and maybe some nighttime television. But this commonality between day and nighttime, where people that are not sleeping or not working are instead consuming content, tends to be what this liquid television is geared towards. And the blurb continues, funny enough, the network producers are doing a lot better than the peons they cater to, at least here in the States. Most people working on shows like this are doing pretty well for themselves, just by virtue of having lasted long enough or having had the tenacity to stay in the industry. But I highly doubt they put media on the same pedestal as this lower class of people does. Now, that isn't to say that they make an idol out of media. That's how this media is self-reinforcing in the first place. There are tropes that are made in the beginning, and then people that grew up watching that mash those tropes up together. Think of Vaporwave in so-called unique ways. But there tends to be this kind of mental compartmentalization between the real life and the artistic life, the role of aesthetic in their life, right? People of a lower socioeconomic strata tend to place a more overt manifestation of this status as important, as opposed to more affluent people that have the luxury to work in said aesthetic fields, be it art or music, those so-called liberal arts degrees, without having to create this superficial image of having understood something or being with it. And this point continues here, next sentence. Give a rich person and a poor person the same stimulus, and the outcome on average will appear biased towards the former, but not because they are inherently better or worse than another. In this case, the rich person being better than the poor person, just being built different, but because of how the system games a lack of self-control and delayed gratification for its own propagation, like a virus. And now we're getting to the meat of the article about how media isn't inherently evil. Sure, it's very easy to succumb to its influences and to tacitly subscribe to the ideas it's trying to push proliferate, but this doesn't apply to everybody, right? Casinos are not inherently evil, but people with weak wills, or maybe that's too broad of a stroke, people with a predisposition to gamble their life savings away, those adrenaline junkies, are more likely to succumb to the potential evil of casinos. That might be talking under a secular context, maybe with a little bit more of orthodox reading, that might change. But for the time being, we'll keep that concession, that human entities are not inherently evil. We are the ones that are evil, and some people have a predisposition to manifest that evil given the proper stimulus. So here, people that see mediocrity, people that see immorality, are more likely to normalize it in their minds and act accordingly. That isn't really the point of the media. They're not trying to make evil people. It's just they're incentivized to justify these behaviors and these emotions because it makes them more money. If sinful people see sins on TV, they feel good about it, and they're more incentivized. The people now watching are incentivized to pay for more of that self-acceptance. But to finish the sentence here, it games a lack of self-control for its own propagation like a virus. This is a Kaczynski point that the system's output is primarily that which makes it grow faster. It's nothing to take personally. No one's out to get you. Welcome to the NHK style. But it's easy to be swept up by the current if one isn't careful. And we can also make a connection to Luke Smith, in case you haven't already grown tired of hearing him, that name drop. Specifically, his article on multiple outs. Conspiratorial thinking and multiple outs is the name of the article, where it might seem like the media is creating a narrative on how to live and what real life should be, but rather
they're reacting very fast to this statistically chaotic field of human aesthetic and running with whatever makes the most money. So if there's a natural disaster, say COVID, they are ready to go with Uber Eats, with Postmates, with online video conferencing. And some people might think, oh, the companies that own those businesses, this is more of an economics aside, but we'll entertain it anyway. The people that own those businesses must have created COVID somehow. They had Wuhan on speed dial and said, hey, you guys got to make this virus. But that's not necessarily the case, at least from mainstream sources that might be not very reliable. If you have alternative sources, you're more than free to email Juan at juandeleon.xyz. There's that plug for the day. But continuing here, a proper articulation or image of this point about some people latching onto media more than others as a dependence is, for example, there are no weeaboos in private universities, at least not the ones that wrap their car with hentai, like in public universities and community colleges. There's no need to do that. Think of like the average speed racer that wraps their car. A rich person is just going to get a Lamborghini or a Bugatti or whatever fancy car you happen to like. They're not going to go out of their way to be Bugman and make media their personality. That leads into the next sentence. The people on top are too busy networking on top of their yachts. This is based on a true story. And have moved their signaling to more concrete signs of economic leverage rather than the aesthetic taste that the wannabes and artistic types settle for in the inner cities. The role of aesthetics between these two people are very different. It's still there, and some might argue that they're there to the same extent, but they manifest completely differently. For both of them, there's a sense of keeping up with the Joneses and having nice things, but the definition of nice changes. Rich people might have nice clothes, a nice car, a big house, whereas poor people might even sacrifice what other people consider to be basic amenities like a house and replacing that with an apartment in order to have a nice car. So they'll push that proverbial bubble, so to speak, somewhere else so that it can look nice somewhere else. Now, granted, they don't have a choice in doing that, but in some aspect they do, because those poor people can live below their means and save up to be comfortable, objectively comfortable financially, but they choose not to do that because they value different things. And then we continue, never forget about the Trash Taste interview, that is an anime podcast between three famous YouTubers about the JoJo's animator that gets paid in ramen per frame, but wouldn't trade his job for anything in the world. He's this scrawny looking guy. No diss to people who are scrawny, but it adds to the perplexity of this lifestyle. It's very obvious that he has sold his soul to anime, the art form as a whole, because of those who did so before him that created the shows he in turn watched, repeating a point we already made. But we do need to be fair. We continue here. As great as it would be to say that there is an inverse correlation between the amount of media consumed at net wealth, that is not the case. It is not so much the amount, but the place, the fields of human life that you choose to have media proliferate. We continue. The consumption simply takes on a different form, as well as those who have the material and moral luxury to throw their hat into the ring and consolidate all the media they consumed growing up have higher odds of striking it rich. Bringing us back to Sam Hyde, not everybody can become rich off of feeding into this media system. But if you look up any Wikipedia article on musicians, even like the not as famous ones, you'll see that their parents gave them a head start in the majority of cases. When you have that kind of incentive, as well as the luxury of going to school, not having to work part-time, and going to college wherever you like, of course it makes sense that you will be able to add to that cornucopia, what about that word for you, of tradition. Whereas people that might have very good ideas but are working 50, 60 hours a week will not go anywhere. And they'll continue consuming very happily without realizing, oh, this is adding almost nothing to my life. This is a field that is just sublimating my energy into something else.
Now, all of these points are building on a few presuppositions that have been made previously on the stream. We continue here. This train of thought is repetitive and circular, but is a humble attempt of uncovering why open feeding your kids TV and internet is a bad idea. That is the main takeaway here. All this is to say that what does a parent gain from having their kid constantly hooked on the Matrix? And this goes not just for the internet, but even people back then. If you raised your kids in the 70s, would those kids, or let's push it back to 60s, would those kids be the ones that went to Woodstock? Would be the ones that protested the Vietnam War? Sure, that was big in retrospect, but would that have been as big if it weren't for the media? History repeats itself, and now we have the current iteration of the internet influencing people's ideas, and especially nowadays, it takes on wings and has a life of its own. And a parent has true power in leading by example and themselves being chaste and clean, so to speak, from the media, or at least its more sinister virtues. We continue, just like open feeding your cat, leaving the wholesale-sized bag of cat food open and never checking up on them, is a bad idea. This is really apparent if you work retail in a poorer part of town, but I guess it happens to rich people too, rich people that can't be bothered to raise their kids well. They hand their kid an iPad, and they binge YouTube Kids and wonder why their kids are depressed. No correlation, of course, you know, there isn't enough evidence. But the key word here is open feeding. So if there's a specific time and place, human ingenuity is good. And to some extent, new ideas are good, can have the potential to be really good. But going to a Taleb tier idea, there's a lot of noise out there, and sometimes we confuse the noise for the good. We can't find the needle in the haystack. So that is more or less a suggestion here. Going back to liquid television, the kind of people watching that most likely had it because they paid whatever the prices were, 50, 40 bucks a month for cable, and they had this unlimited source of whatever the rich Hollywood elites chose to pump into their TVs. And they paid for that, because they thought they were getting something from it. Well, entertainment, but what good is that? And then one or two people that watch get really inspired and have the time and the leeway to feed back into that system, leading us back to Sam Hyde, whereas the rest of us continue laughing and distracting ourselves and our lives away. That sounds kind of blackpilling, but just to finish off this idea here, granted, maybe the children of parents lazy or overworked enough to do just this were doomed genetically from the start, but let's not bust out the black pill yet. Teehee. There is this trend, kind of like the cycle of violence, that it's easy for example, a single mom with three kids to rely on media to entertain their kids while they're trying to make ends meet. No one can be blamed in that context. But now going to a Shapiro tier idea, having a two-parent household would solve a lot from the get-go. So having that as a goal from the start maybe would have prevented that. Maybe not. Maybe divorce was in the cards. But it's a more conservative frame of reference for morality at large. The purpose of conservative values, where the problem of poverty, so to speak, can be fixed. Some people will always be poor. There's that idea by some person, a quote that came up a week ago, saying that if everyone was equalized financially, everyone had the same amount of money, we would see the same wealth inequality, separation almost like oil and vinegar, in about 10 years, because some people just don't know what to do with money. I remember now, this was a financial seminar at the local church maybe 2 years ago, because some people are just that bad with money. So a two-parent household isn't the solution to everything. Some people don't have that luxury. But at the end of the day, being conscious about the material you consume, both food and media ideas, can go a long way in making moral people, and in turn creating a positive feedback loop that bolsters a family, or if not a family, a friend group with wholesome people. That is the positive spin on this otherwise doomer take on media. Thank you for listening. As always, the email is juan@juandeleon.xyz. Today is 2025, April 27th. Have a good day.

0: We can jam on this one. Let's not have
1: even free. It's hard to start to agree.
0: Okay, let's experiment. Based on whatever that is solid, okay. This rip.
1: Oh,
0: no, Juan, this is the only thing that is solid about.
2: Okay.
0: And then all three of us have a right to all three of us have a right to contribute. What do you like?
1: Lantern Garden is preferred.
0: Well, let's just.
2: I'm getting the cool of an actor.
0: They're like, let's not go to the
2: party.
0: Owl is wearing that.
2: She was at the.
0: No, that's not. That's there's not much. But we did that. We did the doo-doo as the owl. Let's try.
2: Well, probably she's walking down.
0: She got off of her bus. She's wearing this uni. Oh, that, you've seen that, right? Like, kind of like simple. Right, she got off the bus. Started walking. This music's like. And she's remembering what was today. She can meet somebody. Do we include that we know? Do we include the fact that we know what's gonna happen to her and what to Nancy? We probably don't. So we are her. He walks to her apartment.

0: that's very
1: like this, like a,
2: oh, this is what Mishutoku Muka like. You know, the first song, very first song of the first album, Kaisenzen.
1: Kaisenzen,
2: you reckon? Kaisenzen, Kaisen is the star open. Zenya, the night before. So the night before the war, and he says that Yokan. Yokan is prediction, like this, like, weird feeling. Yes, that is something is about to begin, but you don't know what it is because nobody knows it. That's really common.
1: I think the focus, and I think like, more like, so the focus is, of course, that's a part.
2: Whoa.
0: Oh, I like how I talk about.
2: We have to know how it ends. Let's start. Music will evolve on its own.
1: We know the end.
2: Well, or what happens to her, we know.
1: Yeah, so okay. Let me be.
2: 1930, where right before Hitler declared, but Hitler was already seizing the power.
1: How do you want this?
2: Should we just depict this one day? She gets off her bus. And she goes back to her apartment and she takes shower.
1: So I like what,
2: because there's
1: conflict. Yeah. What I meant to say was like,
2: I wouldn't want to just interpret this.
1: Well,
2: that's really slick.
1: She's like,
2: or like, we gotta do this. Hitler's the Hitler.
1: Tiny, it's nice what you did. I saw Juan's facial expression only 1 second. 1 second. So you can see almost other. Maybe just one bit, but no.
2: Tiny bit.
1: Just like looking at other.
2: She knows the Hitler.
1: Well, maybe not. She's not thinking something wrong.
2: Because she doesn't really know kids.
1: But she doesn't like it.

It's already been 20 years since that.

0: I wanted to go. Well, to be honest, in the middle for like 5 minutes, I had to like focus just to play. Right. It's impossible to sing on the top of this. Impossible.
1: Nah, it would be.
2: Both of you guys go.
1: What are you?
0: It's just that it could be difficult to just try to play around the variety on the spot.
1: Right.
0: But we can practice.

0: but again, I'm talking about Germany. Germany isn't complete West. Like, that's the if it is completely in Europe like Russia, that's like about two other worlds. It is important and it can be interesting because it's like fluctuating. Just like Turkey. Turkey is like a part of Asia, part of Europe, right? That's why Germany. And also, yeah, for sure, we could have been talking about Russia. But that's the discourse is, you know, how they talk about it is already really solid and real. It's all right. That is okay. We shouldn't go to the sad part. Although I keep, but let's try to somehow make it more vivid. And I want to eventually go to. Okay, now because I thought you were just playing difficult. It only makes it difficult. That's true. Okay, that's a good call. Let's do it one more time. Why don't you linger and I stop?
1: Can we try?
0: One, two, yeah. I suppose I think already.

0: No. Oh, sorry. What I was thinking.
1: Do do one, two, no, no, three.
0: That's
1: not four.
0: That's why it was different. That's why it's like impossible.

0: on to Volkov so easily. Don't go to Volkov. Yeah. Why did you keep ignoring?
1: What?
0: You could have just pointed out. I get it. You're wrong. You could have just said that.
2: Actually,
0: and then we could have.
2: No, because that's not how.

0: front of the apartment.
1: Boy,
0: it feels entirely fine. She's not. But I cannot sing yet.
1: No.
0: I try. I mean, at least I tried. But yeah.
1: Let's do this until four.
0: No, I don't agree with that.
1: We have the set. We have the kind of solid set. We don't completely know.
0: We shouldn't know precisely what's going to happen.
1: We have to leave some space and let we decide. We do that to a degree by depicting the set.
0: But now we know. Now she encounters a children bullying. What?
1: Let's do it! I got it! Let's do it!

century. Compassion to give and everything.

0: death.
1: Well, but I was thinking is that that's when we encounter, and then she repeats what she was saying in her brain. So the lyrics remains the same, the melody can remain the same, but it's intense because she's trying to justify it. Yeah, yeah, but the thing is, when you encounter something so intense in the place you always are, that place starts to look completely different. That's what I was trying to do. I mean, like when you break up, like when you go through breakup, the road you always take looks entirely different. It's really cliche, but
0: yeah, but for sure that change was,
1: it might have been too sudden. We should do that as an extension.
0: At first,
1: we used to hang out with an Arabic girl, and we were playing a game. Stand up when you agree with somebody else. And Van was saying, like, Hitler was a bad person. And everybody stood up, except for her. And she remained to see. Why did you stand up? You know, Hitler wasn't a bad person as a politician.
2: Oh, Van, since that day.
1: No, she thinks, so she's saying Hitler was a good politician. Like, she thinks Hitler knew how to lie. Like, she probably thinks, you know, killing, like, 6 million of Jews was a bad thing. But she's still saying Hitler was a good politician.
2: Right. Purpose of that, I still...
1: Purpose
2: of, like, going against the gradient,
1: yeah,
2: and having the voice of dissent.
1: Okay. What is there to defend about human rights?
2: What? Yeah.
1: Okay, we can do it one more time. But I liked the 440. Where you said voicing this. We can...

0: he said he,
1: and you did.
0: But his opinion is as valid, solely subjective. Yeah, but the whatever the storyline is, at least we have to, like, it's so much.
2: Well,
0: like,
2: that's the best. We were able to
0: have night rest.
2: Mistake in the last,
0: it's very last because we put.
1: There are vigorously and then yeah. They're in a room, they're dressed like, don't have a couple going at each other.
0: Always, we're always about thesis and antithesis battling wholeheartedly and really get some, but not Marxism. It's not an Hegel, which is our ego. Oh no, I'm not Tuka. Let's hate loves. Yeah. Loves. You love Marx? I can't let back on time. The weak one over rewrite. If you like counterculture, those two are not incompatible. I'm pretty sure Nietzsche loved. Okay, so let's let us show one more. Yeah, let's also remember what we did 2 days ago as well.

0: I forgot about it. No, that's not the note. What am I doing?
1: What was the note?
0: I don't know. It's almost random. Whatever we can pick. This is a point. It's really.
2: That's the point.
0: So I do the solo thing, and then I cue him, and then we go to using the same like a pattern. But maybe 16 birds. After this. After 16 bars, we change the pattern to

0: There was another part that I maybe after that.
1: Oh, that wasn't assault.
2: It was just a weird.
1: It is supposed to be.
0: Supposed to be four. Okay.
1: Yeah. I've never seen you do that.
2: Such an ah. That's a thing.
1: I would do it. No, he knows Kevin. Okay, so let's include Juan to play this one more time from the top. Maybe until the instrument. There is the instrumental part where I don't play, but I want you something to stick. But why don't we talk about the interlude as we go to that? I want you to kind of do one more time. From the top. Kind of slowly so that Juan can know. By the way, did you transcribe any part? To do that at the third, it's effective because only because you do. I'm not focused.

0: Can we talk about the instrumental part?
1: Bro! It's so ironic. He says, don't focus on the sound.
2: I was like, only the very beginning.
1: The entire song, he's like, oh, I messed up.
0: Okay, Kelly, are you good?

0: 愛して
1: る。Mormons.
2: Oh, you do that too.

人家看呐，啊，鼓手看了看了看呐，啊，鼓手看了看到俺呀，啊，上那感觉太热了么？啊，叫俺们来干。

0: they're all...
1: What I think all the time is watching art. The vibes is really similar, like you're like shoot. Forward.
0: That was another part.
1: At least that's what I imagine when I say.

0: Sure, sure.
1: Song it by Aster. It's okay, though.
2: Garage drum, yes,
1: the next record.
2: Garage drum.
1: Is there any way you can do it faster?

0: Are you talking about
1: ending
0: freestyle part?
1: Or just over?
0: Let me.
2: Julia's asking what ingredient. I can't be realistically too loud.

0: Can you play the riff that you after my
1: song?
0: I wasn't really sure what you were going.
2: No, I'm asking. Can you play the riff after my solo?
0: So after my solo, you were playing certain parts.
2: Can you play?

0: I didn't.
1: Is that a good?
0: Like, not.
2: Oh, okay.
1: Yeah, yeah. I know.
2: No, but I strongly felt like if we were like sinking towards the end, that would have been really good. But we just didn't know where we were going. So that was like a polarized moment. Keep the confusion.
1: Someone needs to tell this. The energy of the clerk.